0: Hey, Rick here. Enjoy the weekend. Now, coming up Monday, we're back to recap the stories from the weekend. They always produce quite a bit of gold. Don't miss it Monday on a brand new edition of The Rick Burgess Show on I-92 WLWI.
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2: Well, hello and happy ACM Awards weekend. Welcome to American Country Countdown. I'm your host, Ryan Fox. We are loaded down with all the big nominees this weekend on ACC from the ACC O'Reilly Auto Parts Studio. And it could be a life-changing moment for so many stars, while others could be adding to their already impressive collection of trophies. We're bringing you all the stars this weekend. And speaking of stars, this one was a recent guest with us here on ACC. Kicking off this week's survey, Dustin Lynch, Easy to Love, American Country Countdown. No.

Dustin Lynch, Easy to Love, number 30 on American Country Countdown. It's Ryan Fox with you this weekend. And Luke Combs has won 4 ACM trophies in his so far illustrious career, including Male Artist of the Year and Album of the Year. And looky here, he's just won the award for the 29th biggest song in America this week, an ACC debut, Be By You, American Country Countdown. Come on.

Lauren Elena and Chase Matthew, 28, All My Exes on American Country Countdown. I'm Ryan Fox. And up next, we check in with reigning ACM Male Artist of the Year, Chris Stapleton. And what's the thing that always surprises him about the ACM Awards? He'll tell us after this song that hit number one here at ACC back in 2022. You should probably leave American Country Countdown. I know.

0: one hit the number one spot here on ACC back in February of 2022. You should probably leave. Chris Stapleton, American Country Countdown. It's Ryan. ACM Awards weekend in Las Vegas, and Chris has won 11 ACM trophies in his illustrious career, including Male Vocalist of the Year and Entertainer of the Year. But what are his thoughts when it comes to the ACMs?
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0: Shane Prophet with an ACC Sure Shot. That one is sure to join the countdown soon. It is Long Live Country on American Country Countdown. I'm Ryan, and up next on the survey is fresh face Zach John King. He just turned 29 years old from Fayetteville, Georgia, another star from the Peach State. He's touring with Morgan Wallen here this summer, and his song Get to Drinkin' is up one notch this weekend on American Country Countdown.
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0: Zach John King continuing his run on ACC. That's Get to Drinking 27 on American Country Countdown. You got Ryan Fox with the hits. And Luke Bryan knows the ACMs very well, the ACM Awards. Heck, he used to host a show. Remember those years he was up there with Blake Shelton? Now you can see him every week on American Idol, even falling out of his judge's chair. And only the way that Luke Bryan can. LB on ACC. It's Country and She Knows It.
1: Number 20.

0: Bryan is at number 26. Country and She Knows It on American Country Countdown. I'm Ryan Fox, and I get to host this show every weekend, but Luke is no stranger to hosting things. He's part of the Five Timers Club, hosting the ACM Awards on country's biggest stage every year. He has a way to go, though, to catch the all-time leading host. That would be Reba, who has hosted or co-hosted the ACM Awards a record-breaking 18 times. Most recently, of course, last year in Texas. Meanwhile, Shania Twain's a first-time host hosting the ACM Awards this weekend.
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1: John Party sitting at number 25 with Boots Off on American Country Countdown. It's Ryan Fox with all the hits and the stars coast to coast and around the world. And time now for another ACC world premiere. And this time is from Russell Dickerson at a song you'll be hearing a lot here in 2026. And that's a good thing. It's worth your while.
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0: Zach Top at South of Sanity, number 24 on American Country Countdown. It's Ryan Fox. And speaking of Zach, he's up for four trophies this year in Vegas. Single, song, male artist, and album of the year. He's looking to build on his win for new male artist last year at the ACMs and quickly becoming one of the staples in country here in 2026. And so is Tucker Wetmore, who has landed the male artist trophy for this year. Congrats, Tucker. He wins that on the male side. And fresh face Avery Anna has landed the female artist trophy. The ACM Awards live from the MGM Grand Garden Arena in Las Vegas and streaming live on Prime Video.
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That's Fireworks on American Country Countdown. I'm Ryan Fox, and Keith Urban has a long list of wins when it comes to the ACM Awards, with 15, including the Triple Crown just last year. Keith, one of our favorites here at ACC, and he's ramping up to the release of a brand new project he is very excited about. Talks about that. You hear two songs, but first, it's Low Cash with Some Hearts.

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winner of the ACM Award for Vocal Event of the Year in 2014, Keith Urban, Miranda Lambert. Big hit. It's We Were Us on American Country Countdown. Here with Ryan. And Keith Urban may be Australian, but he'll be celebrating big in the Lone Star State on July 4th in Houston, Texas, playing the Freedom Over Texas event. That'll be fun. And Keith is coming in hot with new music, too, a Yacht Rock album on June 12th.

0: How about that? Keith's take on the Seals and Crofts classic from the 70s, Summer Breeze. The album's called Flow State, and our friend Alicia Davis from Extra recently caught up with Keith and asked him what that title means.
1: It's just being in the moment. I think it's the most important thing and the hardest thing to be is in the moment. These songs that have stood the test of time were written and inspired as a sort of a reaction to and an antidote to the times, the difficulty of the times, and they were the perfect song to bring everybody together. I think that's the reason that music's had such a resurgence, is it's right back doing what it was created to do, which is to just bring some blue sky, 75-degree weather to everybody. If you

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4: Coast to coast and around the world, this is American Country Countdown. I'm Ryan Fox from the ACC O'Reilly Auto Parts Studio, and this hour, we'll hear from the ACM Entertainer of the Year nominee, Lenny Wilson. We'll play you a very personal voicemail that comes to us from a country star that we all know and love. And we'll have a few other surprises, too. So what do you say we get back to the countdown? And speaking of surprises, we are so happy to have this one fall in our lap here in 2026. Ella Langley and Morgan Wallen. It's I Can't Love You Anymore, American Country Countdown.
2: Number 20.

Ella and Morgan, number 22. I Can't Love You Anymore on American Country Countdown. It's Ryan Fox. And speaking of love, did you get mom something nice for Mother's Day? 74% of Americans purchased greeting cards, which was number one over flowers this year. Congrats to all the moms, and thank you for all you do for all of us. Meanwhile, Blake Shelton's mama's name is Dorothy, and he says she gave him his love for country music. Thank you, Mama Dorothy. Blake now with his latest in ACC Next track, New and Now. Let him in anyway. American Country Countdown. Hey.

Hardy, Eric Church, Morgan Wallen, and Tim McGraw. That's MacArthur, number 21, on American Country Countdown with Ryan Fox. Lainey Wilson could be walking away with the ultimate prize this weekend for ACM Entertainer of the Year at the ACM Awards. And up next, Lainey talked to us about the journey she's been on to get to this point. It's after we play her ACC number one from 2021, Things a Man Ought to Know on American Country Countdown.

0: That one hit number one in September of 2021. Here on American Country Countdown, ACM Entertainer of the Year nominee Lainey Wilson. That's Things a Man Ought to Know. It's Ryan Fox, and we got to catch up with Lainey recently and reflected with her on just how far she's come in her career.
1: We've come a long way.
2: Yeah. How does that feel?
1: It's crazy. I mean, I've been in Nashville for almost 15 years at this point, but I feel like the last few have been 90 to nothing. So
2: yeah.
1: It feels good. I feel like I'm right where I'm supposed to be.
2: What do you got on the horizon? What are things that are cooking in Lainey's kitchen, so to speak?
1: Oh, let's see. I'm always working on new music.
2: Yep.
1: Working on new music of my own. I mean, there might be something in the pipeline pretty soon.
2: Bell Bottoms Up is one that you did at Abbey Road in London.
1: Mm-hmm.
2: Did you feel a Beatles presence or anything like that when you were
1: there? You can't walk in that building and not feel a Beatles. Have you been?
2: I have not. I know Darius Rucker has been recording over there, and he says it's fantastic.
1: There is definitely like a feeling in that building, and my band got to play on my record, and they're playing on this new stuff too, and my band is, I mean, influenced by, who's not influenced by the Beatles?
2: Oh, no.
1: But you walk in there, and you can definitely tell that some magic was made.
2: When you go in with the idea of doing a song at Abbey Road, and then you get to working on it, does that influence change the song at all, or is it?
1: You know, I think we definitely had a vision of where we wanted the song to go, but I think so. You know, we wanted it to have a little bit of that edge, and so it's like you can't help it. You know, like you walk in there and you're thinking about the Beatles and thinking about all the different things that they did that inspired you, and I think we cooked something up that had a little bit of their flair.
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guest of ours last weekend here at ACC, George Burge with Luke Bryan. Number 20, Ride, Ride, Ride on American Country Countdown. Ryan Fox here. And up next is Alexandra Kay, who rose to fame via TikTok, covering songs we all know while making coffee in her videos. So how many fans have seen her sing songs we all know on social media? How about 3 million and growing? Alexandra with the song just outside our survey at ACC Sure Shot. Sure to join the countdown very soon. It's straight for the heart. American Country Countdown. Ready?

0: an ACC sure shot. That is sure to join the countdown soon from Alexandra K. Straight for the heart on American Country Countdown. I'm Ryan Fox, and every week, ACC is proud to be heard on the American Forces Radio Network. Military bases and ships at sea around the globe. 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After John Morgan, it's Kid Myself, American Country Countdown.
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0: It's Ryan, and this weekend's ACC Military Moment shines the light on something really cool that the USO is doing right now. Have you heard of the We're With Them campaign? This is Bridget and Mike to tell us how it works.
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0: number one this weekend from 2020 on American Country Countdown. Thomas Rhett and John Party. Beer Can't Fix on ACC. I'm Ryan Fox with all the hits and the stars coast to coast and around the world. And one of the best things about country music is that the artists who live and work in country often share personal stories that you just don't get anywhere else. Case in point, wait to hear the voicemail that one country star is now sharing, and it's going viral, guaranteed to make you smile. Coming up in two songs. But first, latest from Kane Brown, this is Woman, American Country Countdown.
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0: Jake Owens, big number one from 2011, Barefoot Blue Jean Night on American Country Countdown. I'm Ryan Fox, and recently Jake Owens stopped by the Stefan Hogan podcast when he revealed that he still gets daily voicemails from his nearly 104-year-old granddad. And not only that, he shared one of these voicemails. You got to hear this.
1: Good morning, Jake. Granddad here. I hope I didn't wake you up. I just want to say hello, see where you are, and remind you to take time to talk to God today, every day. Your day always goes better if you do that. I love you. Hope everything is going well for you. I'll talk to you later. Bye.
0: Isn't that good? That is so awesome. How can I get Jake's granddad to start leaving me voicemails? That's what I want to know.
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0: ACM nominee from 2023 and 2025, Bailey Zimmerman at Chevy Silverado, number 17 on American Country Countdown. I'm Ryan Fox, and I gotta admit, my look or fashion is pretty basic. Jeans or shorts, and a t-shirt or polo, but one up-and-coming country star is revealing how he plans his look on stage. And we gotta share it with you here in two songs. First, though, Graylin James at an ACC Extra. It's water at a wedding.
1: Well, I didn't want to show up, but our families go way back. So when you said your vows, that's exactly where I sat. Thank God for open bars, because watching all this...

0: Vincent Mason at number 16 on American Country Countdown. That's Wish You Well. It's Ryan Fox. And most of the time, you'll catch me in jeans, T-shirt. But then again, I don't perform in front of huge crowds. Vincent does, however. And listen to how he describes his style to the Watering Hole podcast.
1: It's a lot of T-shirts. A lot of T-shirts and jeans. But lately, we've been stepping out. I've never really been like a fashion guy. So, like, it takes me some convincing to, like, try something new. Yeah. Mm-hmm. But button downs have been pretty fire lately. Mm-hmm. Like pearl snaps, like jean button downs. I wear them like open or buttoned up, but I've dug that. I like the way those look. That might be the next evolution.
2: Yeah.
1: But it's usually a t-shirt and jeans.
3: 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It's Ryan Fox on American Country Countdown.
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0: 2 hours down, 2 hours to go. You found the number one country music countdown in the world, American Country Countdown. I'm your host, Ryan Fox, and this hour we catch up with ACM nominee, Ella Langley. Ella's up for 7 awards at this year's ACMs, tied for 3rd most with Lainey Wilson. Keep it here, Ella, in the next 15 minutes from the ACC O'Reilly Auto Parts Studio. But first, back to the countdown and Morgan Wallen, Don't We? 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
3: Number

don't we? Number 15, Morgan Wallen on ACC. I'm Ryan Box. And Hudson Westbrook has had a busy May, including a date in Vegas this weekend as part of the ACM Next Wave Country's Beach Bash, headlined by Keith Urban. Hudson on the bill with Dasha, Ashley Cook, Flatland Calvary, and Tucker Wetmore. Meanwhile, Hudson is headlining American Country Countdown this weekend with his latest, an ACC Sure Shot, Painted You Pretty, American Country Countdown.

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Combs, number 14. It's Days Like These on American Country Countdown. Here with Ryan Fox. And up next, Ella Langley is talking about a song that is vying to be back in the top spot on this weekend's countdown. Choosing Texas. And she's bringing along the song's co-writer, Miranda Lambert, too. It's after another one of her songs that's hit number one here at ACC. Work for the Wind, American Country Countdown.

0: Flying solo on our ACC number one, Weren't for the Wind on American Country Countdown. And Ryan and Ella's had success both doing the solo thing and also collaborating with people like Riley Green and Morgan Wallen, and also writing songs like with Miranda Lambert on the massive hit Choosing Texas. But when writing it, did Ella or Miranda ever think the song would do what it did?
1: We loved the song when we wrote it. It was the song that I think me and Miranda clicked on, where it was like, all right, we're going to work together in a bigger way. But did we think it could do something like this? I don't know if you can predict that.
2: No, absolutely not. 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

Morgan Wallen and Post Malone, I Ain't Coming Back, number 13 on American Country Countdown with Ryan Fox. And Posty is pushing pause on touring so he can finish new music, which we all can't wait to hear. Canceling some dates here this month with Jelly Roll. But speaking of collabs, how about this one? Corey Kent and Co Wetzel brewing up something good at number 12, Rocky Mountain Low, American Country Countdown.

He's touring Europe right now. 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It's Ryan Fox, and one of the stars up for the biggest trophy of the night at this year's ACM Awards, Entertainer of the Year, is none other than Jelly Roll. And as usual with Jelly, he is dishing out some sage life advice. You got to hear this after his ACC number one, Liar, American Country Countdown.

0: song that hit number one here in ACC back in March of last year. 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It's Ryan, and Jelly Roll is no stranger to doling out great advice. And recently, he shared a pearl of wisdom that his dad dropped on him about the value of hard work.
1: My daddy once told me, if you want to be a good dancer, you got to dance a lot.
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1: 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I'm working on my new album. I probably wrote 100 songs in the last year for this album. And just because I can't find exactly the way I want to convey the emotion yet. But I don't care how many I have to write to make sure it's right.
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0: Chris Jansen moving up one notch to number 11 on American Country Countdown. That is Mina Beer and Ryan. And 87% of us will do this year, and it is a record high. Any guesses? We'll reveal just what that number means in our ACC Inside America segment here in two songs. First, though, Jason Aldean up four spots this weekend with Don't Tell Me, American Country Countdown.
1: Number 10.

0: song that always comes to mind when I think about my kids, and a song played at graduations all around the world this month. 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
1: ACC. Inside America.
0: It's Ryan, and earlier I teased that 87% of Americans will be doing this month, and it is a record number. What is it? Well, it's the amount of people graduating from a U.S. public high school, a record high, according to the National Center of Education Statistics. So is college next? Well, for some, according to a 2025 Gallup poll, 25% of U.S. adults consider college education very important. Meanwhile, the average annual tuition and fees will set you back about $12,000 for an in-state public four-year college degree. Well, that number climbs to $32,000 for out-of-state and $45,000 a year for a private, nonprofit, four-year institution. It's one of the most popular college degrees. Business, health professionals like nursing and social sciences make up 40% of all bachelor's degrees right now. The reason? Well, those are the most in demand job-wise and have a strong return on investment. So if you or someone you know is graduating high school and taking the next step, college or not, congratulations.

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say so. The latest from the four-time winners of the ACM Duo of the Year Award, Dan and Shay at a Say So. It's Ryan, and she leads all nominees with 9 total nods at this weekend's ACM Awards in Las Vegas. I'm talking about the one and only Megan Maroney. And we'll catch up with Megan after her latest hits ACC right between the eyes. Beautiful Things, American Country Countdown. Number

0: placed firmly in the top 10 with that one. Megan Maroney at number 9 on American Country Countdown. That's Beautiful Things. It's Ryan. Megan up for 9 awards at this weekend's ACMs in Las Vegas. Hanging with Megan right now. I want to ask you, what's it like to write a deeply personal song? And maybe the song's been out for years and years and years about a relationship that you've been in. And that song is still very popular. Is that weird at all? I mean, I guess it's a blessing, right, to have a hit that fans are still digging, right?
1: Yeah, I mean, for me, it's all about the connection with my fans. Like, it's so special. Like, there's a song on my debut album called Girl in the Mirror. And fortunately, like, I've grown up and matured, so I don't feel that way anymore. I would never date someone who makes me feel so small like that. But that is how I felt at the time. And when I look out and I see, like, a young girl, or not a young girl, her mom crying to this song, too, it's like, this was all worth it. And seeing that kind of reaction from my fans kind of reopens the wound a little bit. But it's more so in a way that, like, I hope they look at me and they're like, I know that she doesn't feel that way anymore. Because before Girl in the Mirror, now I give the speech of, like, if you're here right now, you're not going to be there forever, because I, too, was right there with you. And now I, you know, I grew up a little bit.
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4: On this ACM weekend, ACC rolls into hour number four. And this is the hour we're going to reveal the number one song in the land. From the ACC O'Reilly Auto Parts studio, can Luke Combs hold on for a fifth straight week at the top with Sleepless in a Hotel Room? We're about to find out together. 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You'll only find out if you stick around as we get back to the countdown. And Josh Ross up two this weekend with Hey How You Look, American Country Countdown.
0: No.

Josh Ross, moving up two to number eight on American Country Countdown. It's Hey How You Look. It's Ryan, and we live in a world that likes to binge things, whether it be a TV show, a series of movies, or even your favorite podcast. And we are leaning into the binge craze by putting all of our interviews with all the biggest stars in the world at AmericanCountryCountdown.com. You can listen to them anytime, but you might want to wait a little bit because Ashley McBride is on now from her new album, Wild, and ACC next track, New and Now. What If We Don't? American Country Countdown. Yeah.

Did you see him get the base hit for the Savannah Bananas last weekend in Atlanta? The multi-talented Riley Greene changed my mind. Number 7 on American Country Countdown. It's Ryan Fox, and we all have that one person in our lives whose stamp of approval means everything. And Lainey Wilson is no different. Coming up, she reveals the attagirl she got and who it was from after her former ACC number 1 Somewhere Over Laredo. American Country Countdown. Call

0: That one hit number one in December of 2025 here on ACC. Lady Wilson, Somewhere Over Laredo on American Country Countdown. It's Ryan Fox, and Lainey knew she had something with that song when it got the stamp of approval from none other than her dad.
1: My daddy don't pass out compliments. Like, the only way I knew he liked a song growing up, like, I just remember him sitting in his recliner, and I'd come in there, and I'd be like, what do you think about this? And I'd play it, and if his foot didn't tap, it sounded terrible. It had to go. Like, I needed to work on it. And I actually didn't even play this song for him before it came out. But my daddy listens to a lot of his music on the tractor. That's where he consumes music. That's like his church. And he'll call me and be like, I just heard you on the radio. I just heard you on the radio. I just heard you. And he told me not too long ago, he said, it ain't ever going to get no better than Somewhere Over Laredo. And for my daddy to say that, I'm like, you know what? I've really done something, because he don't like nothing. I don't even know if he likes me.
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10: All stands up and nowhere to go.

Ella Langley, number 6 on American Country Countdown. Let us be her. It's Ryan Fox with all the hits and the stars, coast to coast and around the world. And I think I'm safe to say that that is one of two songs from Ella here inside the top 10. I don't think that's too much of a spoiler alert. And we'll see how our other big smash does coming up. Don't go anywhere. Meanwhile, ACM's this weekend in Vegas, and they are still doing it. Brooks and Dunn up for ACM Vocal Duo of the Year. And who can forget this ACC number one from 30 years ago this month? My Maria and ACM.

0: Brooks and Don with their ACC number one from 1996. My Maria on American Country Countdown. Ryan Fox. And Kix and Ronnie have been doing this thing for a long time now. They are legends, and they were recently asked by Country Limits about their thoughts on the current state of country music.
1: Everybody out there has an opinion on what it does. I don't see the negative dynamic to it. I don't. You know, let other people make those statements and judgment. I'm going to come at it as an artist and a creative type. Yeah. You know, at the same time, you know, I'm born in West Texas, grew up in Texas and Oklahoma, so you know, there's rock music out there too, and different slants on what country should be.
2: Fans change because fans get older and young fans come in. That's always been the way that this wheel turns. And fans ultimately, I've always said this about people who are throwing rocks at some artist that is not classic, hasn't been here forever, artist today that may have their start on TikTok or whatever. It's like, stop throwing rocks. We have millions of fans out there, and they're going to decide.
1: The marketplace is going to decide exactly.
2: They're going to decide. They're either going to like it, and they may like that song, and they may give that artist that shot, you know. But ultimately, if there's longevity, if there's a career there, the fans are going to decide.

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Stephen Wilson Jr. with an ACC Next track, New and Now. It's Gary on American Country Countdown. It's Ryan Fox. I'm with the United States of America celebrating its 250th birthday coming up in July. There's a country star revealing the time that he felt the most American. You got to hear who it is and his answer in 6 minutes. Right now, though, Jordan Davis up 3 spots this weekend with Turn His Truck Around. American Country Countdown.

0: on ACC number one from 2010 here on American Country Countdown. Brad Paisley, that's Water. Train Fox, a song that reminds us all of summer. And with summer coming, a lot of great patriotic celebrations will be going down, including America's 250th birthday on July 4th. And speaking of patriotic, in an interview with Tom Yamas of NBC Nightly News, Brad revealed the time he felt the most American.
1: I flew to Afghanistan with President Obama in the middle of the night and played for the troops on Bagram Air Force Base. Waking up on the floor of Air Force One on a mat and over the Black Sea, I think, and realizing where I'm at, like, you know, I slept on the floor in the plane, got up, it was a secret mission, and then played songs for the troops over there. I mean, that's pretty hard to top.
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1: Well, I went around after I was done and shook every hand I could. Hugged, you know, there's photos of that were taken, that were hugging the people over the like barricades in the hangar where we played.
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Four. That's Brunette on American Country Countdown. I'm Ryan Fox. An ACM Entertainer of the Year nominee, Cody Johnson, stands on the shoulders of some of the greats that have come before him. But who makes the list of stars who inspired him? Hang on, Kojo shares after he sings The Fall on American Country Countdown. Number

0: The year nominee, Cody Johnson, The Fall, number 3 on American Country Countdown. I'm Ryan Fox, and recently on RFD TV, Kojo got real about the country music greats who have shaped him as an artist. So who tops that list?
1: George Strait influenced me probably more than anybody as far as being a cowboy, not taking the hat off whenever they wanted to change his name and take the hat off, and he didn't, and it wound up being the king of country music, and he's still such a gracious person to be around. He's always been so cordial to me, and he's never lost any integrity in his music. Willie Nelson, being a man that was told no so many times and still became Willie Nelson, that inspired me, and he inspired me on my lyrics and the way I play guitar so much. Chris Ledoux, the crazy wild rock show from the guy with the gold belt buckle and the cowboy hat, and it felt like an AC/DC concert, but it was still just the cowboy. That shaped me more than you'll ever know. But Merle Haggard was a poet. Even in the up-tempo, fun songs, he was still a poet. And I probably have every Merle Haggard song ever recorded on my phone. And most days, that's what's going on in my truck. When I'm happy, when I'm sad, when I'm frustrated, everything in between, Merle has sang the soundtrack to my life. And he's still the only artist that has ever passed away that I cried like it was a family member. I don't know why. I've opened for him 3 times, got an autograph on my guitar. Man, it hit me in the heart, and it's a point where now my kids have asked, like, when can we go see Merle Haggard in concert? Because I play it so much. My song to my daughter, Clara, is my favorite memory of all. And my song to my daughter, Corey, is The Farmer's Daughter. And so it's like, we have Merle is just a part of our family and always will be.
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0: We are rolling into the top two songs in the land, and this is amazing. Ella Langley has now become the first woman known primarily for country music to hold the Billboard Hot 100's top two spots at the same time in the chart's 67-year history. The hit at number two is her song Be Her, and the song at number one on the Hot 100 is the song that's number two on this weekend's ACC. The biggest hit of her career so far, choosing Texas, Ella Langley on American Country Countdown.
4: Number two.

0: Langley. Once again, camping out in the number two spot here at American Country Countdown. That is Choosing Texas. It's Ryan Fox. And now we have arrived to the number one song in America. And it's by an artist who has great respect for all the country stars who have come before him. For example, last weekend when his My Kind of Saturday Night tour rolled into Norman, Oklahoma and OU's football stadium, he decided to pay tribute to Country Music Hall of Famer and Oklahoma legend, the late, great Toby Keith. He played Toby's iconic hit, Should Have Been a Cowboy, as he walked into the stadium. He wore a cap on his head that had the name Toby in big letters. And before he took the stage, he and his band and crew took shots from red solo cups. A classy tribute to a legend from a star who once again has the number one song in the land. The number one song in America on American Country Countdown for the fifth straight week belongs to Luke Combs. 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
1: Number

0: And there you have it, the number one song in America for the fifth straight week on American Country Countdown. It's Luke Combs with Sleepless in a Hotel Room. American Country Countdown is the longest-running country countdown show in the USA. 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ACC is a production of Westwood One. Special thanks to Chris Carson, Dingo O'Brien, Corey Linton, and Susan Stevens for helping us bring you the biggest hits and the biggest stars every weekend right here. A big thanks to our special guests this week, Lainey Wilson, Chris Stapleton, Miranda Lambert, Ella Langley, and Megan Maroney. And make sure you join us next week when more big stars will be dropping by, and we may just have a brand new number one song. Until then, this is Ryan Bach.
1: 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I-92.

Good morning, good evening, whatever time of day it is for you. Always happy that you are here. My name is Justin. This is the Overnight Ride. Hanging out with all my friends this weekend who happen to be girls. Never learned more about the UV score for the day in my entire life. Today will be 9. Wee wee.

0: Get more beer money on the overnight ride. So I'll be 35 in a month. I don't feel it. But the other day I did feel old because I was training some people here locally. And one of the persons said, oh, I've been on the radio before. The first song I ever introed was Kit Moore Beer Money. I went, oh, that's pretty cool. I said, when? And they said when I was 8 years old. And I went, okay, now I officially feel old.
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name's Justin. This is The Overnight Ride. Kacey Musgraves is very confident that one person will love her new album, and that is Bobby Hill from King of the Hill. Doesn't make sense, but it does. Here's Loneliest Girl.

Dickerson, worth your wild on the overnight ride. He just sold out Red Rocks. Completely different vibe than a while ago. Because now his old videos are going viral, where he tried to make the dress shirt and sweater vest a thing on stage. The outfits now are great on WrestleMania. He's come very far.

0: Luke Combs, Sleepless in a Hotel Room on the Overnight Ride, wrapping up two nights, Lambeau Field, Green Bay, Wisconsin, this past weekend. Did not shotgun Cheese Whiz, even though I thought he would. But he did shotgun beers with the entire Green Bay Packers offensive line. And just by saying that, you know that they crushed it. And they did. They're large humans. Their gulps are bigger than ours.
1: 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Second and third shifters, we are here for you. More of the Overnight Ride is next.
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6: A better life with Dr. Sanjay Gupta.
7: We are finally starting to learn more things we can do to keep our brains sharp as we age. A lot of people think crossword puzzles or Sudoku might do the trick, but the science doesn't really bear that out. What one recent study found, though, was that a certain type of brain training seems to have a significant impact on cognition as we get older. It wasn't memory or even problem-solving tasks that moved the needle. It was an interactive computerized game that tested the ability to recognize two separate images in faster and faster sequences. It's what we call a task of divided attention, in which you don't have a conscious strategy on how to improve. That's according to the study's lead author. You're just trying to do the best you can to figure out how to divide your attention. Now, the game in this study was called Double Decision. If you want to find it,

0: and try it out yourself. I'm Dr. Sanjay Gupta, helping you live a better life.
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1: That's brand new from Max McNown, Done For on The Overnight Ride. My name's Justin. You can always find me on Instagram. Justin Off Air. It's Riley Green and Change My Mind.

Have you been to Applebee's lately? They have the Poolio made with Don Julio. It is a margarita in a small pool, like a handheld pool, with a Applebee's branded umbrella. Going super viral. So viral, two of my friends called Applebee's ahead of time to make sure they had them. That's how fast they're running out.

Ian Munsick, very good at social media, posted a video the other day of him singing this song, and his hair was flowing in the wind. Found out his landscaper took a leaf blower and was helping him with it. Got to get it done. Sometimes you got to use a landscaper.

0: The only concert where you're encouraged to bring canned food. I'm Justin. This is the Overnight Ride. That was Luke Bryan kicking off his farm tour this past weekend in Clovis, California. About 20,000 people showed up. Of course, the farm tour. I think it's its 11th year. Benefits farmers, education and scholarships, and a food drive, which is why they encourage people to bring cans to the show. They drop them off at the gate as to not injure anybody later on.
1: Be right back.
2: Third shifters and those that avoid the sun. Thank you for being part of our family. The Overnight Ride will be right back.
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12: So-called superagers, they are an enviable segment of the population. People who are older than 80, whose brains function like someone a fraction of their age. It's true, a lot of these people have genetics on their side, but more and more research is bearing out the idea that people who practice good brain health also slow their cognitive decline. Dr. Richard Isaacson, a pioneer in the Alzheimer's space, told us that, quote, his studies have found lifestyle changes including diet, exercise, reducing stress and optimizing sleep, along with managing vascular risk factors with certain medications, can actually help grow brain areas and also reduce telltale signs of Alzheimer's, such as tau tangles and amyloid plaques. What else helps? Staying social, surrounding yourself with family and friends, and maybe even volunteering for a real sense of purpose. I'm Dr. Sanjay Gupta, helping you live a better life.
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If you go to a Gavin Adcock show, when he comes out on stage, he throws a case of Miller Lite in the air and it comes crashing down. Is that on his rider? Case of beer to throw? Here's Wannabe on the Overnight Ride.

Now we know the brand new album, Young, will be out on August 21st from Dan and Shay. We've been saying it. Dan and Shay are fine. First one off the album, it's Say So on the Overnight Ride.

0: Hardy, favorite country song on the overnight ride. I forgot that he was a graduation speaker at a college a couple years ago. We had Eric Church give one last week. Luke Combs got an honorary degree. So did Riley Green. Hardy kind of started the trend a few years ago at Middle Tennessee State.
1: 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The Overnight Ride. 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We'll be right back.
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12: You know, I watched a video the other day about kids getting landlines at home. We haven't had a landline in my house in I can't even tell you how long. But seeing these parents about my age being teleported back to their own childhoods, a simpler time before screens, was really powerful. And as for the kids, they sat and had conversations with their grandparents without multitasking or being distracted by a screen. I thought this was a great way to have kids stay in touch with family members and friends without getting sucked into the smartphone era too young. Of course, you need other people close by to hop on board as well if this is something that's going to work. Perhaps most important, I realized, these relics can be a great conversation starter with your children. You can talk about what it really means to be connected in this day and age. Things have changed a lot. I'm Dr. Sanjay Gupta, helping you live a better life.
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Lamar, Missouri. I don't know if it gets any more Midwest because it's smack dab in the middle of Midwest. That is where Tyler Nance is from. His new album called Midwest Memoir. This keeps me sane on the overnight ride.

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1: They say you eat with your eyes first. So I went to Costco and got a hot dog the other day. Because you have to after your shopping trip. I think the buns are smaller now, which makes the hot dog look bigger. Which then kept me full for two meals for only $1.50. I'm catching on to you, Costco.

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Kane Brown opening his bar this week on Broadway here in Nashville. My name's Justin. It's The Overnight Ride. I somehow got invited to a special preview event. I will be going there as research for all of you to test the sliders. It's the only reason I'm going. Is it weird to hang out by the buffet?

0: Maybe discovered the politest person in the world. My name's Justin. It's the Overnight Ride. Went to a winery this past weekend with friends, a winery that Kix Brooks owns. Kix was not there, but someone else was, an Elvis impersonator. Not hired by the winery, just a guy dressed as Elvis, walking around, naturally taking pictures with people. But to fulfill the full impression of Elvis, he has to say, thank you very much, after almost every sentence, which may make him the politest person in all of the world. Because it's part of his job. I don't know if it's job. He was just dressed as Elvis.
1: 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We'll be right back.
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13: We are finally starting to learn more things we can do to keep our brains sharp as we age. A lot of people think crossword puzzles or Sudoku might do the trick, but the science doesn't really bear that out. What one recent study found, though, was that a certain type of brain training seems to have a significant impact on cognition as we get older. It wasn't memory or even problem-solving tasks that moved the needle. It was an interactive computerized game that tested the ability to recognize two separate images in faster and faster sequences. It's what we call a task of divided attention, in which you don't have a conscious strategy on how to improve. That's according to the study's lead author. You're just trying to do the best you can to figure out how to divide your attention. Now, the game in this study was called Double Decision. If you want to find it and try it out yourself. I'm Dr. Sanjay Gupta, helping you live a better life.
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I was right. Tim Tebow did walk out with Morgan Wallen this past weekend in Gainesville. I finally nailed one right on the head. I'm going to wait a while to make my next prediction because I'm riding the high of predicting Tim Tebow. Yeah.

Didn't seem too crazy, but there were some lines for the Be Her perfume that dropped yesterday at Ulta. I'm sure there'll be some trickling in over the next couple weeks. It's Ella Langley, Be Her, on the Overnight Ride.

Kenny Chesney, Carry on the Overnight Ride. Just a perfect song. Right in time for summer. And right at the beginning of summer, June 26th, we're almost there. Cody Johnson's brand new album. Right now, it's The Fall on the Overnight Ride.

0: joining elite company this past weekend. Of course, he was at Lambeau Field where the Green Bay Packers play for his tour, my kind of Saturday night tour. He could only play in the end zone, though, I think because they want to protect the grass at Lambeau. Very, very holy field. Don't want to mess up the grass. But he was the first major concert since 2019 where Paul McCartney played. There's only been four concerts there total. Now, shotgunning beers was all Packers players, including their head coach and a couple former players, which was easy. Easy prediction. Did not wear the cheesehead cowboy hat, though. A little disappointed.
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13: A Better Life with Dr. Sanjay Gupta.
14: In recent years, scientists have really dialed up the urgency to understand PFAS, sometimes referred to as forever chemicals because of how long they take to break down. The latest study found these chemicals may be aging men in their 50s and 60s a bit faster than men who are younger or older or women of any age. Experts we talked to said the accumulation of PFAS may lower testosterone levels in men, impair sperm quality, and increase risks of testicular and kidney cancer. Women, it seems, just seem to be able to clear PFAS faster. Now, whether you're a man or a woman, trying to limit your exposure is a great idea. Three ways to do that. Filter your drinking water. Don't use non-stick cookware like Teflon, and avoid fast food packaging, which are sometimes coated with these chemicals. I'm Dr. Sanjay Gupta, helping you live a better life.
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0: My name's Justin. This is The Overnight Ride. Always on Instagram. Justin Off Air. It's Chris Jansen. Me and a beer.
1: Prettiest girl I've ever seen. Look at her, man, look at me.

Gavin Adcock and Zach John King opening up for Morgan Wallen this past weekend. Still the Problem Tour. Gavin brought a chair on stage. It was not thrown. Here's Zach John King. You get to drinking.

on the overnight ride. Open up for Luke Combs this past weekend. Of course, Hot Country Nights came out, his alter ego band. Someone said that it's Dirks in disguise. No, we all know it's Dirks, but we suspend disbelief and believe it's somebody else, but it is Dirks. Here's Bailey Zimmerman and Chevy Silverado.

0: Coming up after the break, I have the new one from Ella Langley and Morgan Wallen. I can't love you anymore. My name's Justin. This is the Overnight Ride. I need to tell you something about Ella. Apparently, the song "Choose in Texas," which we all know, still stuck in our heads, has the perfect beats per minute for CPR. Like when you learn, it's usually the Bee Gees staying alive. But now you can use "Choose in Texas." I hope you never have to use it. But if you do, "Choose in Texas" is perfect.
1: We get you through the night or the early morning, depending on your perspective. The Overnight Ride will be right back.
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15: You know, I watched a video the other day about kids getting landlines at home. We haven't had a landline in my house in I can't even tell you how long. But seeing these parents about my age being teleported back to their own childhoods, a simpler time before screens, was really powerful. And as for the kids, they sat and had conversations with their grandparents without multitasking or being distracted by a screen. I thought this was a great way to have kids stay in touch with family members and friends without getting sucked into the smartphone era too young. Of course, you need other people close by to hop on board as well if this is something that's going to work. Perhaps most important, I realized, these relics can be a great conversation starter with your children. You can talk about what it really means to be connected in this day and age. Things have changed a lot. I'm Dr. Sanjay Gupta, helping you live a better life.
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Big thank you to Ashley McBride for stopping by the show this past Friday. We did talk about No Doubt and spiderwebs and how she plays horns as well. Here's What If We Don't on the Overnight Ride.

Recently learned that King Brown does not like ranch dressing. Does that mean ranch dressing will be excluded from the food menu at his bar that opens up at the end of this week? I'm going for a special preview. I will do recon to see if there's ranch.

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0: Ashley Cook, the hell you are on the overnight ride. So if you watched the ACM Awards just a couple hours ago, you saw Shania Twain hosting. She announced a new single. New project is on the way. And something I've never seen before, a signature flower, her own hybrid tea rose. It's pink and has a little bit of yellow. Portion of the proceeds benefit the Shania Twain Foundation to improve food security for those in need. This is a great gift. I mean, the person you give it to has to keep it alive because you have to plant it. But in my mind, a great gift.
1: 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The Overnight Ride will be right back.
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going through the pictures, it looks like Lainey Wilson's reception for her wedding last week was in a cave, which I love. You know why? Caves really don't get that hot. I bet you no one was sweaty at that wedding. That's a takeaway I had. It was a beautiful wedding, but I know no one was sweaty.

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I-92.

My name's Justin. This is The Overnight Ride. You can always catch me on Instagram, Justin Off Air, Hardy, Eric Church, Morgan Wallen, Tim McGraw, MacArthur on The Overnight Ride.

0: name's Justin. This is The Overnight Ride. Who's this?
1: Jeff the Joke Guy.
0: Jeff the Joke Guy calling us from Dallas, Texas. We'll make you laugh, make you groan, make you think, and maybe adjust your outlook on life. What do you got?
1: You know, I got to thinking about it today, and you never see an alcohol commercial with the drunk guy on it. Are these alcohol companies ashamed of their customers? What do you call a fish wearing a bow tie?
0: A fish wearing a bow tie, what?
1: Sophisticated.
0: Oh, man, that's good.
1: What do you call a cow with a twitch?
0: What do you call a cow with a twitch? What?
1: Beef jerky. I just realized today that everybody's a prisoner of their phone. I guess that's why they call them cell phones.
0: Oh, that's a good observation.
1: One of the things I think about is if you put your left shoe on the wrong foot, it's on the right foot. Little Johnny went to school and he was late. The teacher told him, "Little Johnny, you know, the early bird gets the worm." And little Johnny said, "Yeah, but the second mouse always gets the cheese."
0: It's life advice.
1: What do you call a hippie's wife?
0: What do you call a hippie's wife? What?
1: Mississippi.
0: Oh.
1: Hey, if you're ever attacked by a mob of clowns, go for the juggler. This is Jeff the Joke Guy signing up.
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9: There's something I'd like to talk to you about today, something that's been circulating on the internet that's become a real problem. 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Now, a couple things you should keep in mind. 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

Jacob Hackworth making the rounds around the country promoting this song. I saw that he stopped at the Anheuser-Busch Brewery. Can you drink right out of the tanks there? Does it taste any different? It's got it, right? It's pre-bottled and pre-canned. Before it. It's what took you so long on the overnight ride.

This is not a Tucker Wetmore social media comment of the night. This is just a comment on Tucker Wetmore. My name's Justin. This is the Overnight Ride. Loves to have his shirt a little bit unbuttoned, but I was watching some ACM's red carpet and Radio Row coverage. The shirt is just perfectly open. Is he gluing it to himself to keep it perfectly round? Here's Brunette on the Overnight Ride.

0: John Party boots off on the overnight ride. He is currently over in the UK. I'm sure soon we'll get another what he does before the show video. Do they have Walgreens over there? John loves Walgreens so much. He may be missing his Walgreens while he's abroad.
1: We're here for you. Second and third shifters, we are here for you. More of the overnight ride is next.
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My name's Justin. This is the Overnight Ride. Memorial Day weekend is coming up. If you are taking off and decide to travel this week, I hope it is safe travels. Thanks for listening to the show. Always appreciate you. Here's Jordan Davis.

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0: was a very active weekend. Sure, all of you had an active weekend. We'll get you ready for a holiday weekend that's coming up, a three-day weekend for most all of us as we celebrate Memorial Day coming up this Monday. There'll be a great time for a lot of people out on the water, lakes, and headed down to the beach and barbecuing at home and whatever the case may be. So as we remember those that gave the ultimate sacrifice for the freedoms that we enjoy, that sometimes we have to ponder, why are we giving so many of those back? But anyway, so that's coming up this weekend, but we have a lot to do this week, and that all starts right now. So Speedy, Greg, Adler, all here. Welcome back, men.
1: What's up?
2: Good.
0: Hope everybody had a nice weekend.
1: Yes.
0: Programming wise, if you have been busy all weekend and haven't really spent much time, which a lot of parts of our country where we live, and I know some of that's going to change, but we do need some rain, so that's okay. But boy, we have had absolutely beautiful weather.
1: Mm-hmm.
0: And for those of you that had, now some of you I know have had some severe weather with storms and stuff too. But for those of you that had a great weather this weekend. Or got to go to a place that had great weather. I know a lot of you were outside doing things, so you may not have already settled into catching Strange Encounters over this weekend. A brand new episode came out, a brand new Rick and Bubba's Greatest Hits and Radio Gold. The last week was a brand new Bible study, and of course all the archives of the daily shows are all available for you on your own time. But we have a lot to cover.
1: Yeah, we do.
0: We do have a lot to cover. I'm wearing my backup glasses.
1: Well, I told you, I said, hey, I like your new glasses. Yep. And you said, they're not new. They're backup.
2: I don't, is what Rick said.
1: Yeah.
2: I don't like them.
0: One thing I do like about them, because they're backup glasses, is they're not beat up like my everyday glasses.
1: Mm-hmm.
0: They actually fit. They haven't been stretched.
3: Okay.
0: There'll be a few days before I mess these up too. So right now the lenses are clean. The frames are fitting the way they're supposed to.
1: Okay.
0: And then there's a mystery of my glasses. I don't know what happened to them. They vanished into thin air.
1: Oh, so you've lost your glasses.
0: Yep.
1: Your main glasses.
0: No idea where they are. So,
2: where's the last place you had them?
0: Oh, there. I love that.
2: Yeah.
0: George Carlin did a great bit about that years ago. Well, if I knew that, I'd have them.
2: I don't know.
1: Right. Did you go swimming?
0: Here's how it went. So,
1: I'm trying to figure out why you would take them off.
3: He set them some odd place.
1: Yeah, that's
3: I've done that.
1: Mm-hmm. Yeah.
0: Yep.
3: You go, why did I put them there?
1: They're on a pool chair.
0: Took a pretty good speech on this over the weekend. And Sherry's point is valid. It is valid, because I tried to blame it on what you've heard me mention before, switching from sunglasses to glasses to sunglasses to glasses. She said, well, that wouldn't happen if you would just persevere on walking across a parking lot without sunglasses on. Why don't you just wear your sunglasses in your car?
1: That's right.
0: And then once you stop, take the sunglasses off, put your glasses on, leave the sunglasses in the car or truck, and never, ever have both pairs of glasses with you at the same time.
1: Mm-hmm.
0: Why are you rotating in and out? Like, she said, you walked from the truck, from my car to the church with sunglasses on and your other glasses in your pocket, and then you switched when we got inside the church.
1: That is a little silly.
0: And then you put them back on when we were going out. Why didn't you just leave? You can't get across the parking lot?
1: And Sherry has a valid point.
0: Right, and
1: that.
0: I said, well, the sun's really bright. It's a very bright sun out there.
1: But you can make it to the car.
0: She said, we're not asking you to walk. I said, well, what about when we go for a walk? I don't want to be out there walking trails with my glasses on out there in the sun. She goes, but still, you would get out of the car with your sunglasses on and leave your glasses in the car.
1: Yeah.
0: Then walk, come back, get in the car, drive home, leave your sunglasses in the car, put your glasses back on.
2: You can get one of those roll-up tube sunglasses things you put over the front of it that clips onto the front of your face.
3: Those are pretty good.
0: But this one's,
1: look good.
0: This one's really, really weird, this one. I don't know what. So I had my glasses on at church.
1: Okay, we know that.
0: Then I got in the car, put my sunglasses on, okay? Went out to eat lunch, Went in with sunglasses on, my glasses in my pocket, put my glasses on to read the menu, came back out of the restaurant, got back in the car, put my sunglasses back on. And then from that moment on, I just stayed sunglasses. And I don't know what I did. And I've called the restaurant. They don't have them. I don't know what happened to my glasses. So I thought I came
1: You're going to have to get
2: check your car real good. They're not between the seats.
0: I've checked Brody's car, which I actually turned back, gave back to him yesterday.
1: Okay.
0: I've checked the truck, which I was only in for just a few minutes when I brought it back home. Okay. Right. And I checked Sherry's car that we rode to church and to lunch in. I've checked them all. I've checked all over the house. I even did what George Carlin in his bit told me to do. You know, I went into Granddad's Civil War war jacket and looked in the front pocket, and they weren't there.
3: This case, man. And she handed it to him.
0: I started doing things like checking the freezer. Yeah, things that don't make any sense.
2: Yeah, I grabbed a popsicle at one point, could have set him down then.
0: I went into the office, which I didn't go to the entire weekend. I knew I'd never been in there, but I went in there anyway.
1: Right.
0: There's a chance that when we got home, it turned into let's go out, let's enjoy the sun, let's go to the pool, Sherry and me. Mm-hmm. So I was total sunglasses there. So I started thinking, you know, that when I went in to change, that I laid them down in the closet on the shelf somewhere.
1: Yeah, yeah.
0: And I checked all that. I don't know where they went. I'm at the point now where, let me tell you what's on the table. What's on the table, because I have this black case, hard case, that I rotate them out of, sunglasses in, glasses in. There's a chance, which I've done, that I took my glasses, put it in that, and set it on top of the car. And drove off and just slung them somewhere off. I don't think I would have done that.
2: I put my sunglasses on the hood one time, and then got on. My wife got on the interstate and she saw them fly up over the.
3: Yeah, I try not to set a lot of stuff on my vehicle.
2: No, don't do it. I was mowing and I took them off, just doing something, leaning over. Yeah. Something.
0: Another speech I gave yesterday, because you know me, this is where I'm dangerous. I've transitioned now to these backup glasses. And my effort will diminish greatly now.
3: I know that you're covered.
0: Because there's no real need other than style. These are a little bit different. Not much. Not much. They're pretty much the same thing.
1: Right.
0: And they work. Darker. And they work. And this is what they were for. So
3: to back you up.
2: They almost look more like the logo glasses.
3: They do.
2: They kind of look more like the logo glasses. It's helpful.
0: That. Well, you know, because I did the logo when I had another pair of glasses that were like these.
2: Right, okay.
0: Yeah, and then I switched to the ones I had. But then Sherry claimed that I was in those. Sherry tried to give me the price of those glasses. And then let me tell you what she doesn't like is when I said, but I got that out of them. I wore them for how many days, how many hours, how many years?
1: Mm-hmm.
0: You know, and
2: Put your time in with them.
0: And then she said, while I'm on this topic, I noticed the sunglasses you have are not the ones that I gave you for Christmas. You've lost those, haven't you?
1: Oh.
0: And I said, I have.
2: And well, that's good to be honest.
0: And she said, do you think you got the money out of those? I said, I do. And have you ever noticed how sometimes somebody, when they're mad at you, when your wife's mad at you, but lose something, they'll exaggerate the price of it?
3: Mm-hmm. Oh, yeah.
0: She told me how much she's claimed those sunglasses. I said, those sunglasses did not cost that. And then she got mad because I pulled them up online. I said, there's not a pair in here at the price you said.
3: You went that far?
2: You didn't get a year out of those.
0: I got 5 months.
2: That's not that good. That's not that good.
0: That's not my best record.
2: That's not a lot of mileage.
0: Well, you know what? Again, though, I had some Costa Del Mars hit out in my glove compartment, so now I'm fine.
2: Right. That helps.
0: See, me and my backups, I'm always ready.
1: Yeah.
0: Yeah, because I'm not going to, but so, and once I get to where I like the backup, I just stop looking. Because what's somebody going to, I tell you, the problem with losing your prescription glasses, nobody else can wear them.
3: I know.
0: I mean, what good are they to anybody?
2: Some thief stole them walking around with your glasses on.
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0: If he loves this show and dads everywhere do, send him to the live show coming up this fall. Use the code RBS20. 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Your dad will love it. Somebody's texting. I didn't see this, but Greg, we were talking about the day you went to see your grandson. You know, we had another Riley Green story that day, and, you know, we pretended he wrote a song for you.
1: Yeah.
0: And then Speedy went to see his grandson on Friday. We got an update on that today. But we were talking, I was even talking to Mom about this over the weekend. Greg, right now, Riley Green, everything mm-hmm. he touches.
1: Yeah.
0: I mean, now Mom says there's
1: what
0: some
1: kind
0: Netflix.
1: What was on last night?
2: There was, ACM.
1: What channel was that on?
0: I don't know. But anyway, Riley Green.
1: I didn't say that.
0: And our friends at Red Clay Strays, they both mopped up last night. I heard they won awards last night.
2: Yeah. I know Red Clay won Group of the Year.
0: So,
2: and I'm trying to see what Riley
0: got. So they're now doing them like Zac Brown Band. They consider them a country band now? Red Clay Strays? I guess so.
3: They crossed over.
0: Yeah.
3: Good for them. That's fantastic.
0: Oh, they're fantastic.
1: I was going to watch that. I don't know why I didn't know it was
0: on. Greg and Riley didn't text you?
1: No. Mm. No, he
3: did they perform? Did Red Clay Strays perform?
0: Now, that I don't know. I just saw them getting an award.
3: Riley perform, I assume?
0: I don't know. But now Mom's now claiming, all right, let's go Riley Green. Everything he's putting out is good. He's headlining now. He's about to start headlining.
1: Yeah.
0: Okay. He's been on Marshall's.
1: Four episodes.
0: He's going to be a coach on The Voice, apparently.
1: Yeah, that's pretty big. Mm-hmm.
0: And Mom claims there's some Netflix thing he's doing. Or really? There's a special about him on Netflix or something.
1: I don't know where she got that.
0: Greg, I'm telling you, she was on that over this weekend.
3: And Ella Langley won Female Artist of the Year.
2: Yeah, I saw that. You know,
0: small town Alabama's mopping up.
3: We're crushing it here in Alabama.
2: So, speaking of Riley Green, so Terry pulls up. She goes, "My goodness, he is everywhere, honey." I was like, "What are you talking about?" She said, "So Chris Tomlin for his foundation had his big golf tournament up in Nashville. Coach Saban was there, all kinds of people." She looks up, Riley Green's performing. I mean, and playing. He's everywhere.
3: He's everywhere.
1: You got to keep it in there. Yeah, high. Yeah.
0: You know what he's doing right now? I remember the two oldest boys of the Robertsons.
2: Mm-hmm.
0: Willie, and then what's the other one?
3: Jace.
0: And I remember they were telling Phil, told them, "All right, boys, this is our window. Right now, we're everywhere. Yeah. You know, everybody wants to look. Let's take this window and do all we can with it."
2: Mm-hmm. Yeah.
0: And because whenever it starts to fade, but
3: Riley performed "Changed My Mind" last night. Mm-hmm.
1: Wait a minute! Don't forget, we're throwing out things. He was played for the Savannah Bananas.
3: Yeah, you see,
0: that's another one.
3: And he got on base.
1: Yeah.
2: So I'm looking at the winners: Music Event of the Year. Winner, "Don't Mind If I Do," Riley Green featuring Ella Langley.
1: That's a good song, by the way.
0: Okay, Greg.
1: I do. I like that one.
3: "Don't Mind If I Do." Listen to it, that is.
0: Yes. They say Ella Langley won 3 awards.
2: Yeah, she did. I'm sitting there looking. She won Artist Songwriter of the Year, and then the one Adler mentioned, and there was one more I just saw. I'm missing one. Let me go back up to the list here. But yeah,
1: I don't know. I looked on the guide at the Major
2: Song
1: Network
2: of the Year. Song of the
1: night.
2: Year.
1: I don't know what.
0: You know, Greg, honestly, and I want to prepare
1: you
0: for this.
1: I
0: think you're about to get mad. Okay.
1: Streaming.
0: Because if I remember, could be wrong, but I thought it was just an archive, but it might have been the only way you could get it. Sherry was clicking around last night going, "You want to try to watch a movie or something?" And I'm almost certain that when she went to Amazon Prime, or Netflix, I don't remember which one it was. I saw ACM Awards.
1: Okay, I get you.
2: You're right, Ricky. It was on Prime Video.
0: And there it is. Sorry, buddy.
1: I tell you, everybody's ignoring just the network.
0: I know. I knew that would upset you.
2: Mm-hmm.
0: That's why you didn't see it.
1: That's why.
0: But anyway, I had the uncomfortable, very uncomfortable moment. So on Saturday night after the dance recital, which we'll get into today, we took Mom out to dinner where we were going to take her for Mother's Day, but then she fell, broke a rib, and didn't feel up to it. So we said, let's make good on that and let's go eat there. So I'm sitting there, Riley Green's the topic. He goes, "Mom, you know, it's all, she'll update us on Riley Green."
1: Mm-hmm. Yeah, she will.
0: And, so she's doing all this stuff like that. And of course, Sherry's kind of like, you know, I know him. I mean, I know the thing about Chandler's birthday and Greg and all that. She goes, but I'm not all that familiar with him. And Mom goes, well, you know, he's, He's really kind of got it all. He's got great songs, and, you know, he writes his own songs, and, you know, and of course he's handsome. You know, he's got a good look. Sure, he goes, huh? And look, and I said, hey guys, I'm right. See, I see it. I'm right here.
1: That's hilarious.
0: And she goes, you hadn't seen him. Nana's like, no, you hadn't seen him. She said, no, I don't really know what he looks like. I'm like, hey guys, why funny. Don't y'all wait to, I know there'll be a moment y'all be together. I don't want to go through this. You know, and like that. Look, and this is so funny. And then mom starts pulling him up on her phone. I said, guys, I'm good.
1: Oh, wow.
0: I'm good. Sherry goes, what do I think? And mom goes, see, there he is right there. Sherry goes, and I said, what was that? What was that? She goes, no, I just, you know, okay. All right. I said, so you got anything else? She goes, no, I don't have anything to say. I just, okay. And I said, so is that you telling mom you agree? Like that? She goes, well, I mean, you know, he's got some of those, you know, things that everybody would consider to be, you know, attributes. And I said,
1: well, we got to answer that one.
0: Right. And I said, but now you don't think he's fine as me. She goes, oh, no, of course not.
1: Ray, who is?
2: And you throw in my backup glasses. I really got it.
0: Right. When I've been got these backups on now.
3: Yeah, I'm back. It's like I'm a couple years younger because right. I used to wear these.
0: If you want to, I'll sing Granddaddy's. I wish Granddaddy's never died.
1: I don't think that's it.
3: It's Grandpa's.
0: Something like that.
3: It's Granddaddy's.
0: Well, I'll sing his new song, I Saw Papa Cry.
2: Yeah. Mm-hmm. That's going to be a good one.
0: That is going to be a good one.
1: Yeah. Yeah, so, he's really tough.
0: But mom is doing, somebody's asking how she's recovering. She's actually incredible. She's recovering quite well. She's recovering quicker and with a lot less complaining than I've seen men with broke ribs.
1: Yeah.
0: You know, this is an 84-year-old woman.
2: Or a banged up shoulder or a hurt ankle. You know, guys like, oh, hey, there you are, Rick.
1: Yeah, we got hurt dancing.
0: Just mentioning it.
2: Yeah.
0: Mentioning it.
2: Standing on one foot and dancing is his injury.
0: Uh-huh. Yeah. Mm-hmm. Well, stuff
4: this
0: out there.
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0: to yourself, I don't know what we're going to do about this house. We got to sell this baby. Housing market can, you know, just according to where you are, a little hit or miss right now. Maybe it's not even the normal situation. I mean, this is what sell my house fast, what they're all about. Not your normal situation. This is, hey, we got to do something. The company's moving us. We got to move. We got to move closer to family. We got, you know, it's kind, but we got something in grandmama's will. We ended up with the old farmhouse. Don't think we can get there. We don't think we can keep that up. It's an ill repair. Do you know they'll even do the repairs that need to be done and move things out that need to be moved? If it's, you know, something you're not even, you hadn't even seen in years, maybe you, you know, tried to be sharp and be a landlord. 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Okay, so we now know that those awards were on the streaming service last night.
1: Mm-hmm.
0: So we got that. Still to come on the program. We look back over the weekend. Dance recitals. Pre-K graduations and everything else that happens over the weekend. I do want to deal with something. You know, we've tried to change so many things here.
1: Yeah.
0: We've tried to make a difference. Gosh, we have. I got to talk to everybody out there. If you drive a large vehicle, okay?
1: Large vehicle, okay.
0: Okay. And I drive one normally when my son doesn't have it borrowed, or my mom tells me she can't get in it because of broken ribs and I have to drive my wife's car, like today.
2: Yeah.
0: But when I'm in my truck and people in trucks are large vehicles, we are all allowed to park the back into a spot.
1: Yeah.
0: Okay. Everybody in the whole world shouldn't be backing into spots. Now I notice what's happened now. Everybody's got backup cameras now. So everybody thinks they want to back in a spot. Hey guys, if you have a regular size car or a small car, you don't need to be backing into spots. Y'all are bogging us down. Okay. It takes too long. You back up. Just y'all can pull in regular. Also, when you back in, now the doors don't match up with everybody. This is strictly for big vehicles. I don't know why now everybody thinks they back into spots. Have you noticed this? No matter what the size of their vehicle is, no matter how easy it will turn into a spot, everybody thinks they have to back in now.
3: Hold on.
0: Yeah.
3: You're saying small car people aren't allowed to back in?
0: They are not allowed to back. There's no need for it.
2: You're allowed in that big van.
0: Why would they need to back in? It parks fine. It parks easy.
1: Mm.
0: Backing out's easy. Why do they need to back? I was trying to get through a parking deck to this dance recital, and everybody on God's creation was trying to back in. And so what happens? So that takes longer. That takes longer. You know, so now they got to run up here and then they got to look back and ease back in there. That's for big vehicles. We're the only people that have that hassle. If I could pull the truck in without doing a 3-point turn, which I have to do sometimes when you can't back in,
1: mm-hmm.
0: we're backing in because it's necessary a lot of times that you to be able to get out easy. When you're in a regular size car, there's no need to back in. Why is everybody backing in now?
3: Well,
0: the whole wide world's backing in now.
2: Right. Parking deck is not a place to back in.
3: No.
0: And everybody was trying to back in. And tiny cars. Now we're all bogged.
1: A couple of my neighbors back into the driveway, but you can always spot a former military personnel because they all back in.
0: Okay. Yeah,
1: or emergency management, so whoever. They just back in. They do, because they got to be ready to go.
0: Of course, that wouldn't include Darla in the Honda.
1: No, I doubt that.
0: You're talking about people that are maybe
1: they just bred in them. I mean, it's just their personal vehicle, and it might be a small, but I noticed they all back in.
0: Well, if they want to back in their own driveway, that's fine.
1: Yeah.
0: I mean, that's not bogging anybody down.
1: Right.
0: I
1: noticed you didn't back Sherry's car in. Is that why?
0: Right, because it's a small car. There's no need to back in. I can
1: just whip in.
3: Is that a rule?
2: I'm not sure about I mean, that would bother. I get in the parking deck because they're all slanted. I'm trying to whip it in there. But they can't park him back in out here?
0: No, I'd rather didn't.
2: In a car.
0: I'd rather they didn't.
2: I noticed you didn't.
0: Because it's not necessary. Do you see? I think backing in is a function. I'm backing up because it's when I'm trying to get out now in a large vehicle, it'll be easier to get out. But when I'm in a car.

0: ain't doing the parking deck.
1: And I'll say this, if you want to back in, be good at it. Okay, some of you like you trying to back in for the first time, and your car's not big enough for this. You don't need to do this. Just pull in. Just whip in there and sit down.
0: Yeah, I'm not backing in.
1: We got to go. Everybody's backing in now. The whole wide world's backing in.
2: Well, it's probably safer when you leave, too.
1: It's safer? How's it safer?
2: Yeah, you're not backing out.
0: We were encouraged.
1: You got backup cameras coming out, too?
2: Yeah.
1: It's not safer?
2: I hit a little child walking. I'm just kidding. I made that up.
3: Well, then your old lady at church wasn't looking at her backup camera yesterday. I'll tell you that.
1: Well, older people won't look.
3: Oh, really? Hey, come on back, lady. You got it.
1: No, they will.
3: Don't mind us.
1: We're the children.
2: We're going to stop on your.
1: You know what? Too. You know what? Law enforcement doesn't like it because it's a little bit seedy. Can't see your tag.
0: Trying to hide.
2: Now you just made that.
1: No. There are some places where you're forbidden to back in.
0: You remember the
2: You're
0: guy,
2: forbidden to back in.
1: Because they want to be able to see you tag in case you're
3: Where is glasses. This place?
1: In Atlanta.
0: Do you you remember the guy that used to work here?
1: Little cars tag, don't need to back in.
0: His tag was so far out of date that he would go like through back roads and all, and then every time he parked, he'd back up. His tag was like 10 years old.
2: That's where Rick got that from.
1: I'm telling you, some people... I'm just saying everybody now... When did it happen? We've always been able to back in, but people won't do it. Because those backup cameras, everybody now says, I think I can do it.
2: That's good. You're right.
1: Do you ever remember people backing in all the time?
3: Actually, you know who's been way ahead of the backing in curve? That'd be our brothers. They'll back in a second. Hey, it's good planning. You can leave easier.
2: What is that?
3: I'm asking the tubers in the chat. They'll back me up.
1: I bet they will.
2: Once again, that's Adler's, not me.
1: It is.
2: Yeah, hey, y'all gonna point everything at me.
3: I respect it. I respect the backup game.
1: You respect it.
3: I respect the backup
1: What does that
3: game.
1: Even mean?
3: I think it's a good move. Then you can get out easier. I'm okay with backing up. I believe all people are equal and all people can back in if they want
1: to. Can I say this? You're in a house on wheels. That makes sense. You need to back in everywhere you go. Yes.
3: The van is kind of
1: big. You could be bogged down forever if you don't back in.
3: The van is kind of big.
1: Yeah.
3: But I believe all people.
0: You can't go in parking decks, can you?
3: I can't go in parking decks.
0: Too high.
1: No.
3: I got a 9-foot height. So I stick with 10 feet and above just to be safe.
1: Greg, I'm a little surprised you're not on this because it's clearly people trying to be sharp.
0: Well, yeah.
1: You got it. Oh, I'm a backup guy now. There were people in the parking deck Saturday, and if you can't back up any better than that, then just pull in.
0: Yeah.
1: Your car's small. It wouldn't take any time. No, I want to back up like I got a big truck. I'm backing my Prius up.
0: I've never thought about it, but if I'm in Lisa's car, I don't back up.
1: Yeah, see there? That's exactly what I'm talking about.
2: I only see the color.
1: You see me back up this morning?
0: No, I didn't even think it was you.
2: Mm-mm. Unlike Adler, I only see the color vehicle, not the color driver.
3: Okay, all right.
0: Oh,
3: look, there are people backing me up right now on the chat.
2: One person.
3: A text. Don't check your
2: phone. That's Casio. Be careful there.
3: Casio confirmed it, so we know it's true.
1: It must be true.
2: Well, you know, Rick, backing in at church helps on the way out because nobody will let you out. So if you're stuck trying to back out, you'll sit there forever. But if you're backed in and you're ready to go, you can jump out.
1: I got out fine.
3: Hey, if you're in a small car, don't pull all the way up to the curb. You're pulling your bumper off. What are these people doing? Hey,
2: that's true, too.
1: That's true.
3: What? Did you not hear that?
1: By the way, Casio backs in because it's seedy.
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3: Oh, yeah. I remember the day that I left UPS. My mom couldn't believe it. But it has those good benefits. All right, so we're back. Thanks for being with us. Speedy, Greg, and Adler all here starting another day on another week working you through the first hour. There's so much more still to go. All right, so this is the kind of stuff that we talked about. It was last week, but I mean, it's not a new topic, but this is a result of it. And where we're living in a time right now where fear is big business. Uh-huh. Fear is big business. You know, there's not just some rain coming this week. It's a front coming in and millions in. It's a renegade.
8: Fear of backing up.
3: The fear of backing
8: like,
3: up.
8: Stuff like that.
3: Well, here's a guy. Now, look, he's holding on a little tight, but I understand where he's coming from. We can't do this. By the way, there's been no discussion of this because hantavirus, is it Hanta or Hanta?
8: Hanta.
9: I think it's Hanta.
3: Hantavirus has been around a really long time. Okay. And we know that. I don't like to see people who, you know, get it. It's not a good thing, all that. An Arkansas man has been arrested after allegedly threatening to carry out a mass shooting at his local Walmart if the country went into lockdown over hantavirus outbreak. Now, there's been no discussion of the country going into lockdown, but you see, he remembers
9: he remembers, even though he's 20, he remembers the lockdown of the pandemic.
8: Mm-hmm.
9: And he says, you're not going to lock me down again. But now that hasn't been mentioned, so he's obviously got some other problems. He was charged with first-degree terrorist threatening and harassing communications. Did you know about these charges? Harassing communications. Said that he made this this threat at Walmart. Now, Greg, have you seen this picture?
10: I have not.
9: He looks like that he could have been in any rock band in the 70s. The FBI's National Threat Operations Center received an electronic tip from an individual playing an online video game who alleged another player threatened to carry out a mass shooting at a local Walmart if the country were locked down again due to hantavirus. He's not going to be locked down, I'll tell you that.
11: Not happening.
9: There he is.
8: Oh.
9: Yep.
8: Greg, that looks like me if I shave my beard.
9: A little bit. That's possible.
8: My chin disappears too, sir.
10: He's got that orange on, though.
9: Do any of you find it interesting that here's a guy that would have been 14 when the lockdown started again? Was his teenage years so? We were talking about that. Maybe so.
8: Yeah. Absolutely.
9: Heck yeah. Yeah. So, but then
11: puberty get locked down.
9: But again,
11: that hurts.
9: Yeah. Well, how about this? He's not going to be locked down again. I can tell you
10: he's
9: that right now. They said as of right now, this still's kind of on this. I don't know what this. I've never even heard of this cruise ship that everybody was on. The World Health Organization said 11 cases have been identified.
8: Yeah.
9: In connection with the outbreak, 8 confirmed cases, 2 probable cases. One's inconclusive. The 3 deaths happened while they were on the ship, though, didn't it? This is not anything that's happened since then. But there's been, it's not airborne in terms of any droplets hanging in the air. It's not easy to transmit it. This is from the CDC. So they're not really talking about any sort of national or worldwide lockdown. But as you said, Greg, apparently this gentleman is getting out ahead of it.
10: He is. He's going to get out in front of it before it gets here.
8: Tex Nation with a good one. If he was worried about being locked down, now he is going to be.
10: That is. He's going to be really locked
11: down. That is self-fulfilling prophecy or something.
9: Yeah, that is.
10: Slam that door on him.
9: Also, another trend not so good in the world. Now, it's in the world. It's not here, but always take a look. And take warnings of things that could easily happen here. Remember, over the many years that we've been doing this for a living, we've learned kind of how it works. Everything stupid starts in Europe.
8: Oh yeah,
9: and then it goes to New York and California, and then it infiltrates our country.
8: Mm-hmm.
10: That works.
9: You're right.
8: Every roundabouts though that bypassed the big cities, and it just came right into
9: right
8: the
9: to us. Right. And every now and then, Canada can affect us.
8: Yeah,
9: but usually Canada, to me, I just treat them like the European people. They pretty much do whatever they do.
8: Yeah.
9: So here is now the second case, not the first, the second case. The one that we did not cover, I don't think, on the show, and I don't think we mentioned it on Strange Encounters either. But you know, we had a pastor in Ireland get arrested for preaching the Bible. I mean, he is.
10: How dare him?
9: He's arrested and has been convicted that he cannot preach the Bible in public. Now a UK pastor says he was arrested for preaching the gospel and speaking out against Islam. He's 66 years old, was arrested while street preaching in London. He is facing hate speech related charges. I'd underline that, for preaching the Bible and speaking out against Islam. What they call it is inciting religious hatred, which he says is false. He said the cross of Christ is a message of hope, love, and mercy and reconciliation to a fallen world and a holy God. How can that be hate? And it's available to anyone. It's not kicking anyone out. It's offering redemption to all.
8: Mm-hmm.
9: I'm calling people in Islam to redemption. How can that be hate speech? Well, you see, though,
10: wow.
9: It when you start letting the government decide what is hate speech,
8: ugh.
9: And we said this so long ago that scripture will be deemed hate speech because scripture actually says that people can't just do whatever they want to do whenever they want to do it, and that's considered okay. It's considered sin, and again, all of us that are followers of Jesus, we're just beggars telling you where the bread is. We're all in equal need of redemption at the foot of the cross, too. But it doesn't look like the authorities are going to see it that way, as he has been arrested. And the guy in Ireland, I mean, he's been charged.
8: Mm-hmm.
9: So this wow. is just kind of, you know how you remember, like, the first time you heard something, you went, I remember I heard something maybe I should have thought about. This is now the second pastor. Again, it's not here. You know, it's Ireland, and it's in London, mm-hmm.
8: It's a glimpse into the future.
9: Well, it's been tried here. I really think, and we've talked about this, I think for the church, it's not going to be a lot of fun, but I actually think it is going to be a good thing. Usually the church thrives when it starts looking like it did in the beginning, when the church was first established, and being a follower of Jesus actually cost you something. And usually it kind of weeds out those that are just kind of hanging out in a spiritual social club, and you really get down to a more devoted, more powerful church. So the adversary hasn't seemed to learn that really the worst thing the church can face is no persecution of any kind. Then we just become apathetic and we don't really make it real serious, and we're more concerned about things of the world than we are the church, because it's just too easy.
8: Mm-hmm.
9: That's just how human beings are. So anyway,
11: speaking about all this, did y'all see in the UK over the weekend, Tommy Robinson held that Unite the Kingdom rally. Hundreds of thousands of people marched in the streets of London over the weekend. Over 12,000 people have been arrested because of social media posts.
8: How about that?
11: In the UK.
8: Yeah, that was some the crowds walking down the streets, and it was something else if you hadn't seen it.
11: And this is, they keep doing this. Tommy Robinson keeps having the rallies of this size in the United Kingdom.
8: Look at those people.
11: Wow. Unite the Kingdom.
9: Yeah. Yeah, and that's what it's going to take, you know, as we've seen throughout world history. Be bold enough to push back. So there you go. But another pastor arrested for just preaching what's in the Bible. So take a note of that. Remember the day you started going, hey, now there's more than one. It's starting to happen a lot. More show coming up.
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0: Boulder, all here, ready to go. New Strange Encounters, new Rick and Bubba's Greatest Hits and Radio Gold, all out this past weekend. 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The first ever for this new show came out. And, of course, all the Rick and Bubba CDs are out there, too, from the 31 years of us all doing that. So as we start this hour, I will start it with a Hey Bird. That come from you. You can send them to me, rick@rickburgesshow.com. Put in the subject line, Hey Burge, Hey Burge, and let me know if you want your name mentioned or not. I'd do that early in the email if I were you.
1: Very early.
2: Yeah.
1: And all caps.
0: Start off with it. Yeah. Hey Burge, Hey Burge, just wanted to let you know, and the guys as well, how I spent my Sunday afternoon. Okay, you have our attention. I spent my Sunday afternoon at my sister's dog's first birthday party.
2: Oh, wow.
1: A dog party?
0: No way. Yes, you are reading this right.
2: A party?
1: Did
2: we invite other dogs?
0: A birthday party for a dog. When we got there, I was pleased that they had full moon barbecue and cupcakes.
2: Oh, sure.
0: And
2: that's a win-win.
1: That is good.
0: And the dog had his own cake. Now, Greg, you went to your granddaughter's birthday party, even though it wasn't her actual birthday.
2: Yeah,
0: we had Saturday.
2: Had another, yep.
0: Happy birthday, Marin, again.
2: We had a great time.
0: Saw some pictures.
2: Round up.
0: Saw some pictures from that. But, Greg, you went to a human's birthday party.
2: Your grandchild. Everybody there was human.
0: Would you ever find yourself going to a birthday party for a dog?
2: Woof.
0: Dog. Listen, he's not done. There's more, Bert.
1: The dog had its own cake.
2: Dogs don't eat cake.
0: Now, listen to this.
1: A doggy cake, Greg.
0: Bert, I watched the dog receive gifts.
2: That's not true.
0: And everyone took birthday pictures.
2: Did he have a hat on?
0: I think he did.
2: And so, did he invite other dogs, or was it just humans?
0: Listen to this. So my Sunday, if you want to know, went like this. Wake up at 7, leave at 8, praise team practice at 8:45, Sunday school at 9:45, I will be at Sunday school at 9:45, sharp.
2: Yep.
0: So worship service at 11, church committee meeting at 12 to 1:45. Ooh, that's lengthy. Home for 2 minutes to change clothes. Then dog.
2: Did he know he was going to a dog party?
0: Then dog's birthday party. Are you ready for this length? 2:30 to 5.
1: Wow.
0: What?
2: Well, everybody had to get their picture made.
0: Exactly how I want to relax before a full week of work.
2: Because I like dogs.
0: Yep.
2: I do. Mm-hmm. But that makes no sense.
0: To clarify, he says, I love the dog. Hmm? My wife and I watch the dog frequently.
1: Oh.
0: He's cute. Dog sure. Sitter. Definitely spoiled. Lives a good life. Mm-hmm. I'm not speaking ill of the dog. But I got to get your reaction to what y'all think of a dog party and me spending hours at a dog's first birthday party. Would you guys, Rick and Greg, the brothers, would y'all go to a dog? Greg would, if it was for Millie. Yes, he would.
2: No.
0: Yes, you would.
1: If Millie told you would.
2: Nobody, we ain't doing that.
1: No, I'm just saying, if you were told, hey, we're having a birthday party for Millie, you know what you'd do? Happy birthday to you, Millie.
2: It would be tough.
0: I think that all three of y'all would go to a dog's birthday party.
1: I've never been to a. This is the first I've heard of a dog party.
3: I've never been. Let me say this. I've never been to a dog's birthday party.
0: I don't think you want to go. I've never heard of a dog's birthday party.
2: Yeah. I've heard of people giving their dog, look, I'm going to give us his birthday. Let me give him a chew toy or something. But I was at a birthday party Saturday. My granddaughter was dressed up as a princess, and we all had fun.
0: That's wonderful.
2: We ate cake, and we ate pizza.
0: Greg, that's memories.
2: Yeah.
0: Mm-hmm.
2: That's normal. You're saying do all that, insert dog.
0: Take Marin, your beautiful little granddaughter, remove her, and replace that, and put a dog there.
2: That can't happen. You'd be there.
1: No, me? No.
2: I don't think so.
1: No.
2: You don't think Cuddy had a birthday party, you'd be there?
1: No.
2: Yeah, you would. Cuddy's had a birthday party.
4: I do, too. You would be there.
1: Yeah, well, probably if Terry told me.
4: Hey, that's what I'm this. Saying.
1: But, I mean, if Sherry told you something, you were Saturday.
4: Yeah.
1: So, I mean, I don't want to hear it, really.
2: Well, I think Lisa's crazy about her dogs, but I don't see her doing it.
4: Okay, so that's my next question.
2: We all have
4: different levels. Like I say, I'm fortunate because I'm married to someone who puts pets in about the same place I do. Don't have anything against them. I've had pets, but I don't. There's certain things that I can't do in pet world. I can't. The what about the dog is more than I want to take on. However, I want to know that we all know and have done some strange things. But what I'm hearing is this another level.
1: Yes, it's another level.
2: Well, I will say this. It's not a party, but Lisa does contact all the puppies that she gave out on the day they were born. She sends them a text,
4: Greg,
2: to the people.
4: That's not that far off from this.
2: It's not, but I'm just saying that I think that's where it is.
3: That's just because she's scarred and has trauma from that day, that event, and she has to let it out.
4: So is Greg.
3: Yes.
1: For me and my dogs, I know because it runs through the family. We can't even remember what year we got him. It's right. Like, hey, how old is Leo?
2: I don't know.
1: Let me go back and find,
2: Yeah.
1: Cuddy, we're a little bit more dialed in because it's just been a couple of years. But the others, I'm like, when was that?
4: Either I think.
1: I don't know their birthday.
4: I think if Franklin had to have a birthday, you would be there.
2: I don't know.
3: I will be honest about one thing.
4: Mm-hmm.
3: I have a shared calendar with my wife, and there are two dates that recur every year. Called Frankiversary and Kev-iversary.
4: Okay.
3: And that is when we got them, the day that we got them.
4: We're unearthing.
3: Not their actual birthdays.
4: We're unearthing.
3: I didn't put it in the calendar.
4: We're unearthing some things
1: here. You just said Frankiversary?
3: A Frankiversary. Anniversary.
1: Wow.
3: Gotcha. I got it.
1: Wow.
3: Hey, speaking of Kev.
1: What?
3: Kevin.
1: You're not going to break our hearts, are you?
3: Let's just say this. I gave him a lot of frozen brisket this weekend. Let's just say that. Let's just say that. There were hugs and stuff this weekend.
4: We're talking last meal.
3: Yeah.
1: Well, that's what. Well, what?
3: Just, you know, if I seem like I need a hug, just give me a hug. Don't
4: full blown or side?
3: A side hug, yeah. Cool. Always side.
4: Mm-hmm. Yeah. No matter how tough the situation, always side.
3: Yeah.
4: Okay.
3: Generally. Yeah.
4: I got you. I thought
3: it would have to be really bad, really bad. Like I wrecked the van or something.
4: Right.
3: Like that's I need a full.
4: We acknowledge even in man world, there are some things that are so tough, it's a square up.
3: It's a square up hug. Yes, yeah. Absolutely.
4: I got you.
3: He's just, like I said, I was like, you know, I don't want to feel bad for the dog.
4: That's absolutely.
3: When I feel bad for the dog, I need to stop being selfish. And wanting to keep him around and not wanting to go through this time period.
4: Right.
3: And so that time has come. So.
4: Oh, yeah. And there it is.
3: Yeah.
4: Not near as serious, but I felt guilty
1: this week?
4: About buddy. That's why I gave him away.
3: Yeah. Yeah.
4: You know,
3: so today.
4: This day?
3: I'm going today.
1: Yeah. Oh, buddy.
4: Oh, it's side hug day then.
3: It's side hug.
4: Buddy, we're so sorry.
3: It's just, you know.
2: We've
3: it's
2: all
3: time.
2: Seen him see him grow up.
4: Yeah.
2: Remember when he was just a little one.
1: This segment changed.
3: It did.
4: It's all right.
1: I'm so sorry.
3: Yeah,
1: buddy.
3: it's time.
4: You know what I give you props on though?
3: Knowing
4: we were in a lighthearted conversation, you didn't lean in and go, "Wish I could have Kevin a birthday party."
2: Yeah.
3: That would have
4: really taken their
3: I almost
4: that
3: went I almost went, "Well, birthday party, what about a funeral for a dog?"
4: Right.
3: I almost did that just to like lighten it.
4: Which by the way, I still think that should be just within the real inner family.
3: Okay.
4: You don't send out, you know, like people go, "Wow, I got to get a good suit."
3: Yeah.
4: You know.
3: Didn't sleep good last night, you know,
4: Well, you know what's
3: you just
4: ahead.
3: Keep thinking about,
4: well, let me tell you this. There's things in life that somebody might be able to come up to you and go, "Not that bad. This isn't one of them."
3: No, right.
4: You
3: no.
4: know, no one ever says, "Oh, I did that.
2: That wasn't bad as a
4: bother,
2: did.
4: I did that. Wasn't any big deal."
3: Yeah.
4: So, all right. Well, there's a lot of side hugs for you today, sir.
3: Yeah. He just doesn't know where he's at anymore. So
4: yeah, sure.
3: You're like, all right.
4: But, you're actually being a responsible pet owner is what you're doing.
3: You know. Still have Franklin, though, so.
2: Franklin's got many, many good years ahead of him.
3: Hopefully not.
2: Yeah, he'll live forever.
3: Greg, don't feel y'all put that on me. No, I'm just playing. Frank's great.
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0: Is there anything really more frustrating than trying to lose weight and keep it off? My goodness. I mean, good night. Look at that. And the older you get, the tougher it gets. Now, what I'm talking about from Brick House Nutrition, I am not talking about people that need to lose a few pounds. Hey, there's a wedding coming up, and I'm trying to look good in my dress. No, we're talking about, hey, you got 10 or more pounds you need to lose, and you're frustrated. And look, the GLPs, the more you look at them, I saw a guy even over the weekend saying, hey, you know, if you're in a desperate situation, but this is not something you can continue to do, for the rest of your life. You know, there's a loss of muscle tone. There's some issues. Some people have bad side effects. I talked to somebody 2 weeks ago that said, hey, I tried to do them, but, I kept having so many stomach issues. It just didn't work for me, and they're expensive. And if you stop doing it, you're just going to put the weight back on. So TakeLean.com is saying, hey, let's try, to do something that would be sustainable and is also natural. Understood, been there. I understand about appetite and craving. Completely understand that. This naturally helps with that. A healthy blood sugar, you know, that this helps with that. That's important. And then it gets down to the, well, where's my energy going to come from, Burge? Sometimes, when my body, you know, craves some of those carbs and we do need some carbs, but, you know, and sweets and things like that. And I feel like I have a crash when I go real disciplined on my eating until my body adjusts. Well, the good news is TakeLean.com is going to have your body burning fat for energy, which is what we're all trying to accomplish with our health regimen anyway. 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You can take it every day. You can take it. And look, here comes the warmer weather. It's here. I mean, bathing suits, shorts, for those of us that struggle with our weight, this is one of the more awkward times of the year. So go to TakeLean.com, TakeLean.com, use the code BIGVOX, get 20% off and free rush shipping, or just go to RickBurgessShow.com right there under the sponsors button. So over the weekend, President Trump, you know, he'll cut up and he'll have a little fun. There's a picture that he put out on, it's actually a video, isn't it, moving to, on Truth Social, of him walking with an alien in cuffs.
1: Oh, my goodness.
0: And now keep in mind, only he would do this during the middle of the declassifying and disclosure. And everybody, of course, you know, you can clearly see this is AI generated.
1: Oh, that's fine.
0: But people, hey, man, is this real? Do you think he's trying to tell us something?
1: Is this real?
0: Greg, really, there were actually people saying that.
1: That is real.
2: Well, and it is an illegal alien.
0: Right. And then my favorite is, this is him using humor to really tell us the truth.
1: Okay.
0: Yeah. Okay. So I don't think we're going to see anything like that. Him walking with an alien. Is alien in cuffs?
2: Yeah. Oh, yeah. Yeah. Restraints both on the ankles and the wrist.
0: Right. And there's Secret Service around him. Some military person there in the background. I mean, so,
2: I noticed aliens are naked.
3: Once you get super smart, you don't have to wear clothes.
2: That's right. All right.
0: Greg, this goes back to, I was able to travel light years to another planet, but I don't know enough to put some shorts on.
1: Yeah, I don't know how to tell myself. You know, and I know, hey, that looks real, but hey, these pictures look real when they send them Speedy with chicken legs, too. That looks real.
0: Greg, they do.
1: Thank you for that. Really have chicken legs.
0: They really, really do.
1: I mean, think about it. It looks really good. You go, man, so that's nothing.
0: Yeah. By the way, I'm with the texture. You know, I know this is fake, but if that was not fake, I wouldn't want them to be that tall.
1: I know.
3: No.
1: They need to be little. Shoulders are little.
3: They better be little.
0: That's a big one.
1: That's not a little gray there.
0: No. That's your big boy.
3: If they're taller than me, I'll be upset.
1: Trump ain't short, and he's taller than Trump.
2: Yeah. He's got a touch of sports mannequin in it.
3: Yeah, a Ken body.
2: Yeah.
0: Well,
3: Ken doll.
0: Yeah, but here's the thing that gets me on this whole thing, and I know there's going to be, and we've talked about it on Strange Encounters, you know where we stand and I stand on this, and until I can find something beyond that, and even that, you know, there's answers. But let's say that you just go, we're just going to go real logical here. So whatever these things are, if they're not our enemies or they're not things that we're developing, I'm talking about the crafts and things like that. So they've traveled, I gave you the numbers of all the different galaxies. if you believe those kind of numbers, and that to the next major galaxy to us is a really, really, really, really, really, really, really, really, really, really, really, really, really, really, really, really, really, really, really,
1: wow,
0: not enough reallys, long way.
1: Really?
0: Okay. So
2: that's a lot.
0: Yeah. So if you know, for the one that we can see, it's really, really, really, really, really, really, really, really long way away. We're talking a 2.5 million light years away. Okay. So I'm able,
1: or is it?
0: I'm able to pull that out. That's the reason why I think another dimension of angels and demons a lot more likely, since we know that we believe that exists. I step out of a dimension that is around you versus I came from 2.5 million light years away. But anyway, let's say that I can. Let's say, hey, Bird, you're wrong. These are other people from another galaxy. They have to be the worst time management people I've ever known. They accomplish nothing. If I've come all the way that far, and why am I talking to a cattle farmer in Oklahoma? Okay. Why have I landed, like James Gregg used to say, why am I in a trailer park? Mm-hmm. You would think we're here, we're accomplishing, because if I'm just here, you know, I know this theory, they're just studying us. So I have to keep going back that distance. I mean, that's a long way to go to study and then try to get back, you know, for a 3-day weekend. I mean, it's they're not doing a whole lot. They're capturing people, Rick, and doing what? I mean, for they just don't seem to have managed, because there's people been seeing them for how long?
1: Good while.
0: All the way back, back in the 50s.
2: This is a long study.
0: Right.
3: And when they're like, they're always like, take me to your leader. Shouldn't you know who the leader is? You got here.
1: Yeah, but don't ask me.
3: You can't tell who the president is.
0: And by the way, shouldn't we? Nobody's even said that yet.
2: Yeah.
0: Shouldn't you have already said, take me to your leader? Let's say, like you, Adler, I agree they should know. But let's say they don't know. They don't even do that.
2: Do they not have IMAPs?
3: They don't have TV.
0: Why do they not bust?
3: Phone?
0: Why do they not bust up in the Oval Office demanding something? Why are they not waging war? Why are they putting it off for so long? What are they waiting on?
1: I would take him to KIB.
3: Straight to the leader.
1: Right. Take him to the leader.
3: Head honcho.
0: Let's just be honest. If I was them, I'd bypass Alabama altogether.
1: Yeah.
3: Hey, now.
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0: America having a blast. Tex Nation, has Rick not studied quantum physics? And a shocker, no. What if they learn how to manipulate time and space and use wormholes and things like that? Again, then I go to my second part. All right. They pulled it off, which, if you believe, they manipulated time and space and wormholes and quantum physics, and they figured all this out. And put all this together to talk to a farmer, and to write and to make art in his cornfield. They haven't demanded anything. They haven't accomplished. Why would you go to deal with such inferior people here? And take over, do something.
1: Yeah.
0: They just seem like they're not very good time managers. I don't know how it is all going to turn out, but I will just say, which I've said and I'll continue to say, but if you don't have a biblical worldview, that certainly would be different. But if you have a biblical worldview, you have been told about mind blowing supernatural things. And that is a much more plausible explanation for the things that are not fake. And I do believe that some of these encounters and some of this stuff, that it isn't fake. Yeah. I do believe some of it, I'm going to put quotes around it, are unexplainable. I do believe there are things that people have seen that are in the supernatural realm. I really do. Now, some of it's garbage and explainable, and then some of it's just people trying to get attention. But in the middle of all that, there are, I believe, real encounters with supernatural things. Personally, I think the biblical view and explanation of angels, demons, and God himself is a much more plausible answer than space people figuring out a way to cover that kind of space and get here and do nothing. So anyway, but we'll see. All right. So, some other things that, that are going on today. Eli Manning has finally revealed why he tried to get out of playing for the Chargers. You know, that was always kind of perplexing.
1: Mm-hmm.
0: San Diego, pretty good place to hang.
1: Yep.
0: Good weather, weird people, but good weather. Eli Manning got out of that situation to go and play for the Giants. Of course, it worked out with him getting Super Bowl championship. So,
1: mm-hmm.
0: And it kind of changed the path for both the franchises. Chargers traded Manning to the Giants for Phillip Rivers.
1: Yeah,
0: the Giants are going to win two Super Bowls with Manning. The Chargers have not won a Super Bowl since the 1994 season, and frankly, I forgot they won that one.
1: Yeah, but this was an interesting read.
0: No, they didn't win. They got beaten that game. They haven't been to a Super Bowl.
2: Gotcha.
0: Junior Seau and that bunch. Yeah. Remember, they got into the Super Bowl, but they got beat.
2: Beat by the Niners.
0: Yeah.
1: He just said that the Chargers seemed a little dysfunctional. He said Marty Schottenheimer was the head coach at the time, and he liked him.
0: Yeah.
1: But it seemed like he was arguing with the general manager.
2: I forget his name, too,
1: but there was just a lot of bickering back and forth, and when he met with them, it just seemed like the meal, everybody was arguing, and it just seemed in disarray. So he's like, this is not, they're not set up to win because they can't even get along themselves. And so his dad wanted him to just go ahead and go with the Chargers, but he was like, no, I don't feel right about this. This is bad. This is a bad situation.
2: Wow.
1: And so he decided to. Did
2: what he
1: did.
2: Got what he wanted.
0: Yeah, and apparently it worked out for him and the Giants. And again, the Chargers, even though they've had some good teams, have not been back to the Super Bowl since 1994.
1: Man.
0: So he just said he thought it was too chaotic.
1: Yeah.
0: He didn't think they were in a position to win and that it would be a very frustrating situation to be in.
1: Mm-hmm.
0: So there you go. Some of the things that were going on over the weekend, I know that we, did you say it was some sort of golf thing over the weekend?
1: PGA Championship was this past weekend.
0: Okay. I heard
1: and
0: you
1: Aaron Wright
0: I
1: won
0: you,
1: that.
0: I heard you talking about that.
1: But they also, that was a big deal. It was up in Philly.
0: Yeah.
1: And so.
0: Yep.
2: I know this makes no sense. PGA Championship. Is that just what they call this particular, or are you winning some championship?
1: No, it's the PGA Championship. It's one of the majors. That's the name of it. It's PGA Championship.
2: You know what I'm saying? But I sound like we're going for the championship.
1: And this is where PGA professionals all over the country, they have a chance to to see if they can play in it and make the cut and all this kind of stuff. And so it came down. It was a full leader board on Sunday. It came down to the last round, but he ran off with it there at the end. So congratulations to him. You had had Aaron Rye is his name. His first major. You had the UFL. You had the Stallions win again. And so congratulations there.
2: Giddy up, partner.
1: Possibly one of the hottest days I've had in a long time. It was baking hot. Yeah. I mean, so hot, and the field was hot. You know, your feet. Y'all all stood on the turf when your feet feel like they're on fire.
0: Yes.
1: But they ended up winning, and so congratulations to them. That was fun. Great interaction with all the Stallions fans that are also Rick Burgess Show fans. I love seeing them. We had a good time yesterday. All of the college baseball, I mean, softball's going now with the different regionals, but now all the conference tournaments for college baseball are starting up, and the SEC baseball tournament, Hoover, Alabama.

0: Yeah, but at least shouldn't I have a conversation with the farmer about where I came from? We don't know how to grow whatever the farmer's growing. Because the farmer's expertise, I would say, would be, you're here because I need to teach you how to grow food. You know, like Squanto taught the pilgrims how to, you know, grow corn, you know, and use fish as fertilizer. They don't do anything. It's like we ran around out here in your cornfield, but we didn't learn anything from the farmer. Huh. We didn't take the farmer with us. You know, even the people who've been captured, they don't like capture like a farmer. You know, it's like, what are you accomplishing? If you're here to take over, you got to get to where the world leaders are. You know, I would probably land and take over every single country in the world, their leadership, and then I would take over the world. I mean, if I was going to put that kind of time in, I mean, you know, am I taking over the planet? Am I getting something from the planet? They don't seem to have any real conversations with anybody. Mm-hmm. Even the people they probe, they just seem to probe them.
1: Yeah, what's up with the probing?
2: And, I'm not big on that.
0: No, I'm just saying, you know me, I'm big on time management, and I'm really, really a stickler from time management. It seems they're not managing their time and their brilliance, you know, because they always have to be more brilliant than us. They have to be to get here, I guess.
2: Yeah.
0: And that explains the large head, but they just don't seem to be doing much with it. You know, there's some little pictures you got of us and watch me dart around and, you know.
3: So you're even trying to control alien time management.
0: In my opinion, they could do better.
1: Okay. You feel like they could make better time as they manipulate time and space.
0: Yeah, I have
1: the fabric of time and space.
0: Yeah, I have manipulated time and space.
3: Okay.
0: I have found out how to use wormholes to for it not to take me 2.5 million years at the speed of light. Okay. So I'm hauling. I mean, I'm jumping through time. I've split. I've figured out, you know, I got all that. I just don't seem to be doing a whole lot with it. Not accomplishing a lot. You know, a couple of us are laying in some warehouse somewhere. You know, we went to all that trouble only to crash and be carried off to a warehouse somewhere. I mean, it just doesn't seem like a lot's been accomplished by them for that kind of effort and that kind of brilliance. So are they these people kind of like, you know, we heard the message this past Sunday out of Ecclesiastes where we realize that talent does not equal wisdom, or expertise does not equal wisdom. And it was funny. The pastor said, you've met these people before. They want to tell you their discipline because they don't eat bread, but the rest of their life is total chaos. You know, they can't stay married. They can't hold a job, but they don't eat bread, so they're disciplined. Mm-hmm. And so is this a little bit of that? Hey, we're really good at traveling, but we're just not really good at anything else. We can get somewhere. We just can't accomplish anything when we get there. Mm-hmm. Is that possible?
1: I would have to watch Ant-Man and the Wasp: Quantumania again to really answer when it comes to quantum.
0: Oh, wow.
1: That's my, you know, experience with quantum physics.
0: Yeah.
3: Oh my goodness.
1: We can tell that.
2: That's awesome.
1: And there's Speedy on the horse.
3: The stallions. Look at that.
0: Weekend stories coming up. We'll be right back.
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0: Over the weekend, Speedy Greg had to leave the show early on Thursday. We got the update on his grandson's pre-K graduation program.
1: Quite a program.
0: And then Speedy left on Friday, so let's go back to Friday.
2: Right.
0: He was headed off.
1: It's that time of year, Rick.
0: I was worried he was going to be late because some of the Vox seats showed up in the parking lot, and when Speedy encountered them, I know you felt pressured to give.
2: I heard all that commentary. I heard it, and Terry was with me and was very entertained by y'all having a good old time.
0: We were saying that when you left, there was a deficit that we needed to fill.
2: We have exaggerated humor around here, but there's some underlying truth to what we're exaggerating about. And she was giggling. She said, "Boy, they know you."
0: Yeah, we did.
2: And she just thought that was the funniest thing ever. I'm like, so everybody's laughing. You're laughing. They're laughing.
0: Was it Shakespeare that said some of life's greatest truths are said in jest?
2: Yes.
1: Oh, thank you, Rick.
0: Or maybe it was Mark Twain.
2: Something like that. Yeah.
0: And when all else fails, give it to Ben Franklin.
2: Yeah, but we did. We bumped into some listeners outside the Vox door, and I knew there was going to be a good food day.
0: Yes, it was.
2: Hated to leave, and we're glad we got to see them. And we did have to leave. Terry said, we probably need to go.
0: I still continue to study. Just
2: being nice.
0: I still continue to study. When y'all listen to the show, watch the show, y'all think there's an underlying, a show maybe this good must require a staff of 15, 20 people.
2: Right. Yeah.
0: Because I'm still surprised, like we had a really nice man say, I'm going to Jack's and I'm bringing y'all a bag of biscuits. He brought two bags stuffed full of biscuits, enough to feed
1: a lot.
0: 30 people?
1: Probably
0: 20?
1: I don't know about that.
0: There was easily 20 biscuits.
3: A lot of biscuits.
0: Yeah.
2: And a lot of biscuits. They're probably thinking really for other Vox seat members too.
0: Maybe.
2: You think that's probably it.
1: We offered that up.
0: Then we had,
2: after you eat, you
0: and then we had up. Brownies, and there was probably what? Two dozen brownies.
1: Oh, yeah.
2: That was a funny line. Adler said that he knew, he wished, because, see, the guy said it was the first time he'd ever made brownies, and Adler said he wished he'd have known that before he tried some.
0: That's funny.
2: I remember hearing that.
0: Pecan pie homemade.
1: Yeah.
0: Carrot cake muffins.
1: Yeah.
0: With homemade cream cheese.
3: Oh, now those cupcakes were phenomenal.
0: Cupcakes, yeah.
3: Carrot cake, cupcakes.
2: Oh, so where's mine? Y'all save me some?
1: Yeah.
0: Man, we did.
2: Y'all did? Where?
1: I'm sure it's in there somewhere.
0: Yeah, it's around.
3: I took a lot home. I'm sorry.
0: It was Kevin's last weekend.
3: Yeah.
0: All right. So
2: I let, and I thank y'all so much for that. Nan and Pop were able to make it to the pre-K. Just listen to what I'm saying. Pre-K graduation into kindergarten.
0: Unbelievable.
2: For one, River Wilburn, he's 5, and he's a mess now. Mm-hmm. He's all boy, which you hear a time, and that's refreshing.
0: Sure.
2: But so Greg, you were just part of this, so I'm not telling you anything, but they all will have a chance at these little things to tell everybody what they want to be when they grow up.
1: Oh, yeah.
0: Mm-hmm.
2: Right.
0: Oh,
2: so,
0: yeah. Oh, yeah.
2: And his class wasn't the biggest. You had pre-K, and then part of the program, you also had kindergarten graduate.
0: Yeah.
2: Okay.
0: Oh, wow.
2: So you had it all. Okay. And so when his class came up, they all had an opportunity, and they all get like little awards and different things. And
0: absolutely.
2: Whenever they call the name of the kid up, he comes up or she comes up and says, I want to be this when I grow up. And everybody's like, oh, that's so sweet.
1: Yeah, who told him that?
2: And in his class, he was the last one because he's a W for Wilburn. And so he's the last one to come up. But prior to him were astronauts. I want to be an astronaut.
0: Oh, yeah, that's big.
2: I want to be a doctor. That was nice.
0: Big, yeah.
2: We had two that wanted to be policemen, which I thought was great because, that's nice to hear that people want to be policemen. And so we had all these kind of things. And then River Wilburn came up, and this is what he said.
4: When I grow up, I want to be a WWE wrestler.
2: That's
0: a good idea.
2: There we go, son. That's
0: my grandson right there. WWE wrestler.
1: Is policeman or
0: WWE.
1: Yeah.
0: Doctor, astronaut, WWE wrestler.
2: Not kidding. We had astronaut, we had doctor, and two policemen, and then River Wilburn.
4: When I grow up, I want to be a WWE wrestler.
0: Said it so clear.
2: That even had the teacher laughing.
0: Oh, sure.
1: You did start training.
2: Yeah, and I asked River, I said, why does... Why does the teacher and everybody that talks to you say, okay, be careful, be good now, see ya?
0: Mm-hmm.
2: And I'm like, well, why do they say that?
0: Mm-hmm.
2: I don't know, Pops.
0: Sure.
2: Okay.
0: Mm-hmm.
1: I have no idea.
0: No idea.
2: No idea. But a lot of time in the car, that it went great. And then we had a lot of time in the truck. We're going back and forth. His little baseball team won the little championship Friday
0: nice.
2: Night. It was a big day for River. That was all fun. Okay. But, you know, in the car, it's, you know, when we grew up, we had the technology wasn't around. No. We didn't have iPads or phones. We just stared out the window.
0: We did.
2: Or we played fun games, you know, like I Spy or whatever. And he loves I Spy. And it's I Spy with my little eye or whatever. He says it's my turn. He says it's your turn to play I Spy with my old eye.
0: Really?
2: He thinks that's fun.
0: That is fun.
2: And, you know, we'll pick some color out, like in the car or whatever. I Spy something green, you know, or whatever.
0: Oh, yeah, I love that, man.
2: And one time he said, I Spy something invisible. I'm like, well, that's interesting.
0: Well, that's tough. That's tough.
2: Yeah, that's oxygen. You know, what we're breathing. No. We're just looking around. I spy the wind. No, that's not it. We just kept going and we're all stumped. We're like, we've chosen everything we could think of that's invisible.
0: Can you spy something invisible? I guess wind's the only thing you can see it moving something.
2: Right. And he said, I can't believe y'all don't know what this is. He was serious. I'm like, buddy, I don't know. We've gone wind. We've gone oxygen. I don't know. What do you spy? He said, your hair.
0: And
2: I'm like,
0: goodness,
2: you're saying you spy my invisible hair? I'm bald.
0: Goodness.
2: But he thinks my hair's invisible.
1: Well, you look at other people and then you look and you go,
2: so that got a big laugh out of Nance. You just thought that was the funniest thing ever. I've noticed that Terry really enjoys me getting ragged on a little bit.
0: Speedy, deprecating humor owns your wife.
2: It does, and apparently everybody else. I don't know if I just am that guy, but had a great weekend. It was just so much fun. The evening ended kind of late, to be honest with you. It was a late night. We left the truck here. I think at 9 o'clock at night, River was spinning the wheel. And how about this?
1: Well, it's like a big playground in here.
2: I don't know if he remembered, because he doesn't forget anything. Do you know how we make these shots? And we're like, if I make this,
0: oh yeah.
2: He said, all right, Nana Pops, if I make this, y'all have to butt dance.
0: Uh-oh.
2: And I said, what? What do you mean?
0: And
2: I said, what do you mean by that? He said, that means you have to dance with your booties together like this.
0: Oh my goodness.
2: River, he drains it. At 9 o'clock at night on Friday night, Terry and I are booty dancing.
0: In here.
2: And he thought it was so funny. He was laying on the floor going, he would thought that was the funniest thing ever.
1: It was.
2: But I don't know how I knew. If I make this, y'all have to dance with your booties together. He just thought that was the funniest
0: thing.
2: He
0: had the time of his life.
2: Oh, sure.
0: Don't be a wrestler.
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0: Bros. The gang here today, Speedy, Greg, and Adler, and we all will go the full way with you again today. Over the weekend, Strange Encounters, new episode, more on the ongoing, we talk more on the UFO disclosures, some of that, the great deception that we need to be aware of. We have demons in the headlines that we talked about over the weekend, too. And we also talked about the, this is not a new difference of opinion, but it seems to be really rising to the top now, back into the discussion of replacement theology. We talked about that as well. So all that is in last week's episode. It's available wherever you get podcasts, or if you want to really immerse yourself in the Strange Encounters world, there's a YouTube page, Strange Encounters Rick, Instagram and TikTok, Strange Encounters Pod, and Facebook.com/Strange Encounters. It was an active weekend, so I know that we all had a lot going on. One of the things, and you know how you know, I mean, you know, as husbands, we and dads, sometimes we just need to realize, you remember the famous y'all coming out, they got us.
1: Mm-hmm.
0: Greg and I, we have a niece. Greg was at his granddaughter's birthday party, so he could not attend. But we have a niece that is really into dancing. Mm-hmm. She's a very good dancer. She's on the dance line at her high school, but she's also in some dance school, you know, and mm-hmm. these will feature dance recitals, as you may be aware of.
1: Oh, yeah.
0: And so anybody, a lot of dads out there, you know, can hear me about dance recitals. And, you know, when you're the... when you're the uncle, you know, you're not fully committed to all of them. But you know, you're going to make some appearances and want to be there to support my niece. But for some reason, and I knew better. I knew it was not, you know, and it's fine. You know, I remember, have you ever just stayed silent and just kind of sat there and try not to bring attention to yourself? Sure. Try not to be spooked out of the green field, for a hunting analogy. So I kept hearing discussion of this dance recital. That Sherry was going with my mom, and I was never in it, and I started thinking, I think there's a chance this will be a girl, because Sherry has gone to a lot of them. A lot of times they'll get together and go see the Nutcracker together, and they'll mm-hmm. do, you know, but then I started, when I knew I was in trouble, they had a Friday evening. Can you imagine the ones that are in all of them? Friday evening, 9-something Saturday morning, 1:30, and then 6 p.m.
1: Ooh.
0: And the older girls were in all of them. Okay. So,
1: that's a day right there.
0: It's a weekend. So Sherry said they were going to go to the 9-something. Mom, because she's recovering from the rib injury, said, let me get up and get loose. Could we go to the 1:30? Sherry shifted to the 1:30. I'm still not in it. Okay. And I'm just kind of hanging back. But you know, I mean, I wasn't, because I realized I really didn't have a conflict. Okay. I wasn't speaking anywhere. I was teaching on Sunday at church, but I already had that done. That's something that's reoccurring. So, and I knew it was just a matter of time. So it was, and I needed to go to be there and to also help with mom, you know, cause, with her injury and all that. I needed to be there. I should have volunteered to be there. I should have brought it up and said I'm going, but I don't like to be a liar. I was holding back, and I was pretty much going to have to be asked or said, "Hey, you are going." It wasn't coming up, and I was like, "There's a chance I may end up at the house today," so anyway, talking to mom, going to Kevin Darabay's tournament, by the way, on Thursday.
1: Okay,
2: sitting in traffic.
1: Sitting in traffic. It's
0: mom,
1: part of getting on the interstate, I guess. Now,
0: mom,
1: oh, yeah.
0: Mom. Okay, so are you going with me and Sherry?
1: Oh,
0: hey, mom. You know, I saw Greg today. You know, I tried to, you know, tried to get on something she likes.
3: Well.
0: And she goes, "Well," I said, "Well, Sherry told me y'all were just going. Y'all were going to kind of make it a girls' day."
1: Mm.
0: So you're not in town? Yes, ma'am. Boy, I saw Greg. You know, he's a. You talked to Greg, yeah. But what? So are you? You got what? Have you got something you got to do? Sherry hadn't said anything about it. Well, I mean, I'm sure your sister and I think your niece would want you to be there. Right. But y'all going to be there. I mean, we got family going. Everybody's going to be there.
2: Okay.
0: So are you not going to go? Well, how come you're not going? Well, I would be at a 2-hour dance recital. And she goes, right. And then she goes, well, your dad would go.
2: What?
0: And I went, Mom.
2: She said that?
0: Mom, that's over the line.
3: That's over the line.
0: That's completely over the line. Oh, he wouldn't miss it. I said, he's your granddad.
2: Yeah, of course.
0: I said, I would miss it. It was my, but it's your niece. And she, you know, she'd love it. I said, well, Sherry, you're going to be there. And so at that point, I come home and Sherry's like, hey, how was your dad? I said, well, I'm going to the dance recital. Oh, good. I was hoping you'd go with us. I mean, I didn't know whether you were going to go or not. I said, oh, yeah, I'm in. Mm-hmm. So I was there, as I should have been.
1: What a great line from your mom.
0: Oh, yeah. When's the last time y'all went to a dance recital? I remember when Brandy was little.
3: Time.
0: Brandy was in it for a little while. I remember when she was just the little. You know, my favorite are the tinies. Now, I don't know. Basically, with the tiny little girls, we've all agreed, kind of like boys and girls when it comes to T-ball,
1: mm-hmm.
0: we're really just trying to get a picture of them in a uniform. Okay.
1: That's true.
0: Yeah. Because they don't do a whole lot.
1: Yeah.
0: Okay. But I've noticed, Greg, he's seen it too because he's been through it. I've noticed there's pretty much 3 to 4 little girls that represent every dance recital you've ever been to. There is the one who is ready.
1: Oh, yeah.
0: Okay. And she is ready. And she knows more of the routine than anybody. And she's really upset that everybody else didn't remember it. Okay.
1: Yeah.
0: And then there's the girl that doesn't dance the entire time, but she's the co-teacher and keeps trying to get everybody in line.
1: Mm-hmm.
0: All right. Yeah. Then there's what I call the toe tapper, who just 1 foot out and she's just hitting the toe.
1: Uh-huh.
0: Okay. And then there's the one who don't want to be here. Everybody upset me. This recital's long and everybody's waiting for this moment and I never move. I just stand there during the entire song and I'm pout and I'm mad and I might physically be crying.
3: Yeah, you get that sometimes.
1: Yeah, you do.
0: But there's one that I'd never seen before. And it owned the room, by the way. Because keep in mind, all y'all do these dance schools, y'all got to be knocking down some jack.
1: Oh, yeah.
0: Because y'all rotating crowds in and out. I mean, and packing it out.
1: I can't hate on it. I know what's happening. I just applaud. Yeah. You know,
4: so game respect game.
0: Yeah. When they bring them out onto the stage, all of them, it's dark first, then the lights come on. So when the little tinies come out, and I'm talking about tiny, I saw one group. They had to be 3-4 years old.
3: Oh yeah,
0: they were
3: that's
0: not.
3: That's when that toe tap.
0: Yeah, and that's when they just did the little toe tap. And
1: mm-hmm.
0: some of them don't do anything. And then there's some that invent a dance that the teacher hadn't worked on. They just roll around on the stage.
1: Yeah.
0: In their beautiful little dress. And so this one comes out. So it's dark when they first walk them out. Okay. So they're in the dark and you can see their tiny little silhouettes. And all of a sudden from the darkness, Daddy! Daddy! You hear one and she's hollering.
3: She didn't like
0: Daddy.
3: The dark.
0: I'm talking as loud as she can. And
3: she didn't like the dark.
0: And you think one was enough. And I'm like, and finally I look at Sherry, I said, for the love of God, somebody got the lights on before that kid freaks out. And, and of course then,
1: that even woke you up.
0: And then the fourth one is what? The little girl that stops dancing because she sees her family and waves the whole time.
1: Uh-huh.
3: Yeah.
1: It's so exciting.
0: You know, yeah. And she just completely stops dancing. Yeah. So I enjoyed that. But, hey, how about this? What about when you look and there's some and they're still tiny by appearance, but they're a little bit older and they come out and do a hip hop song and they really throw down.
3: Oh boy.
0: It really is. I'm like,
3: solo dance.
0: Okay, all right. Somehow they tied Beauty and the Beast to it. I didn't follow that completely. It was Beauty and the Beat.
4: It's Justin Bieber.
0: Really?
4: Yep.
0: But anyway, it was Kenley did outstanding. She really is an outstanding dancer. And
1: yeah.
0: And she was so glad that we were there. And I'm glad that I was
1: great.
0: There. And now it's a. It's
3: you wore your pajama top, I see.
0: Okay, thanks, Greg.
4: That's a shirt. That's a normal shirt, Greg.
0: Hey, it's lengthy. 2 hours. Whew. But, you know, Sherry was saying, because I said, wow, that was on. She goes, oh, no. She goes, I've been to some She goes, where I almost had like that, where you have the fight or flight. Mm-hmm. She said, where I just had to run out and said, we can't be here anymore.
1: Right.
0: She said, I've been done where they went all day long.
1: Oh, yeah.
0: But it was a good two solid hours. Mm. And we saw a lot of dancing and saw a lot of men. The men begin to try to group together, just try to get through it.
1: Yeah.
0: And
1: did you stay awake the whole time? Or did you get in the dark in the back?
0: You know what? The little girl hollering out, "Daddy," woke me up once.
1: Okay.
0: You know, but that it was just the slower numbers. Right. You know, and when you have to go through, because you know the problem isn't your person that you're there to see. It's all these other numbers that your person's not in. And you know, that's a
3: lot of them.
0: But, yeah.
1: And by the way, sit there all day for 2.5 minutes.
0: Yeah. And my favorite's people that can't be on time, and your niece finally comes out, and now they're there trying to get to their seat, and they block the view over. Did 1:30 sneak up on y'all? Can we not get here on time?
5: This is the Rick Burgess Show.
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1: All right, thanks for being with us today, America. So apparently this was a big Nance Rosato weekend in our part of the world. Adler, I had no idea that you were at Ruby's as well this same weekend.
2: Yeah, yes. Friday we had a rehearsal, and Saturday we had the real thing. So, woo-hoo-hoo. Big weekend.
1: Of the four little girls I mentioned, which personality was Ruby's? Was she one of those?
2: So this is her multiple year. She's been doing it for a few years now.
1: Okay. And plus, she's not 3-4, she's 5.
2: And
1: so,
2: she's six now.
1: That's right, yeah. 6 now.
2: And so she's actually been every single one of those people who you mentioned.
1: Right.
2: She's been the toe tapper. She's been the just lookout into the crowd. She's been the I'm going to cry.
1: Yep. I saw one who cried through the entire song.
2: She's she's reached the level of I know it the best. She's now that girl.
1: Yes. Yeah. She's the one that shines.
2: Yes, she's that girl now. So she it was precious. I'm going to keep this big. I'm going to keep this small. So
1: look how precious they are.
2: Give other people permission.
3: Adler's showing a distance here from the stage.
1: So with these girls.
3: I see her. I got her.
1: Oh, yeah. Kiddo
2: with her little bun.
1: Look. Oh, this is like a ballet deal.
2: It was ballet. And
1: I
2: was so glad it wasn't hip-hop. I was so glad.
1: Yes.
2: Because it'll make you feel weird if, you know, 8-year-olds are like popping and locking and dropping it like it's hot.
1: Yeah.
2: 8-year-olds shouldn't be dropping it like it's hot.
1: And let's be careful with those song choices.
2: None of that actually occurs.
4: Ruby's telling the line. Y'all watch me.
1: Oh, yeah.
2: She really is.
1: Look at Ruby.
2: She really's got it. She messed up in recital or in the rehearsal.
1: Mm-hmm.
2: And cried through half of it during the rehearsal.
1: How cute. Because she didn't do something right.
2: But she had her game face on for the... Please stop.
1: Adler, that's the kind of stuff that makes you cry right now.
2: Yeah, and it was like ballet. Here's a little bit of audio.
1: Okay, all
2: right. Let's see here.
3: So I got you. Look at her.
1: That's the kind of stuff.
5: Are you videoing that?
2: I am.
5: I can't believe we don't hear you going.
2: I was honestly thankful that I had something to focus on film.
1: I'm like,
2: I'm glad I'm thinking about my phone right now because I would be weeping in front of all these strangers because my daughter's dancing.
1: The beautiful dress they have them in, and they're doing ballet to Somewhere Over the Rainbow.
2: And it was like real, whimsical, spacey. Like I'm like, oh my god,
1: that's so much easier to get through than the dance number I saw to When Doves Cry.
2: Right.
1: Look
3: at her.
1: Sherry leans over. They did a Prince song. Sherry goes, are they going to edit this? I said, let's hope.
2: We'll see.
1: If not, though, coming Monday.
2: So
1: on the Rick Burgess Show.
2: I was there with a 3-year-old guy also.
1: I bet Ez was great in there.
2: You know, he will jump on, granddad and Graham on my wife's side were there also.
3: Okay.
2: So he will... For some reason, he'll sit on their laps for 10 minutes at a stretch. I get about 60 seconds at a stretch. They get 10 minutes. So he played musical laps, I guess you'd call it, musical chairs.
1: Okay.
2: And then it got to a point where I was like, all right, this is becoming a problem. So I walked him around in the lobby, did that number, and then.
1: But that's where grandparents are gold.
2: That was helpful. Went through some fruit snacks. Sorry about the trash. Everyone at this place.
3: You run through them too quick, man.
2: Way too quick. But it was good, and just boy, those moments will get you.
1: No, that's good. That's beautiful. I guess it was Nance Rosato weekend because they were going in a classic move, and everybody was laughing. The young adult older brother of our niece Greg, our nephew who worked here with us. Pearson, here comes older brother. You know, I'm in my 20s. You know,
6: cool.
1: I'm coming to see my sister do her dance recital. Well, again, it was dance recital weekend, so every arena in our whole city was booked in high schools to host dance recitals. Well, at our facility downtown where we live in Birmingham, there's a giant arena, then there's a theater, and then there's a concert hall. So three different venues, and then you got all your exhibition halls and all that. Well, the theater, when you're going in, the theater is kind of to your left and the concert halls to your right, they're very close together. Well, there were dance recitals going on in both. Now, why they gave the older brother the armband for the wrong recital, none of us know. Because he's got a ticket to the recital he's supposed to be, and they let him into the wrong recital. He comes into recital, gets him an armband, sits down, doesn't see his sister. She's never coming, and finally starts texting his mom, "Hey, what's going on?" And she's like, "You're at the wrong recital."
5: Oh no!
1: He's watching the wrong.
2: He's still watching. He's like, "Where?"
1: He's at the wrong school.
6: Wait a minute.
1: So he recognized him. So he had to get up and come over. And then he walks in, and the other one's already underway. But he goes to the wrong.
6: Are y'all?
1: But I gotta know how the ticket.
6: Yeah,
1: to the one he was.
6: Said, no, this is for the other.
1: For the one he's supposed to be, and he gets an armband for the wrong one.
6: I tell you why. Never mind.
3: We've seen that door? Much.
1: Oh, let me tell you. Somebody. Yeah. Well, plus.
3: I don't care.
1: Yeah, that's well. You're right.
6: That may take effort.
1: That's not exactly the toughest bunch to get by.
6: Yeah,
3: okay. Which is concerning.
1: Well, there you go.
6: Right, we asked for a table that time. They just pointed.
1: Oh yes.
6: Okay.
1: Yes.
6: I thought that's what you do. Yeah. That's fine.
1: And
3: you want me to go get it?
2: I had to walk Ezra outside too. Actually, I just remember this. We walked the whole distance of the lobby. Okay, we're now bored. So we went outside. This high school has a very nice football facility. We walked the entire length of the football field. And I'm just like, all right, let's just keep walking, buddy.
1: That'll
2: let's
1: get some
2: just
1: energy
2: keep going.
1: Out of him. Yeah.
2: Of course, when we had to walk it back, my legs are tired, so I had to carry him. I went back in to catch the finale, very sweaty because I was carrying a boy around outside.
3: Yeah, it was warm.
2: The grass. It was warm that day.
1: Yeah, it was warm.
2: But you know, we got through it.
1: So
2: you just do what you got to do.
3: You do.
1: Trust me, I could tell how the day was shaping up because I was at the farmer's market earlier in the day.
3: Yeah. Maybe that's where your glasses are.
6: Won't you just set a booth up, starts?
1: Oh, yeah.
3: No, you said you had them at church. Never mind.
1: Mm-hmm.
3: So you had them Sunday.
1: Yeah. Sure did. You're talking about when I'm sitting on my farmers I see every Saturday?
3: Oh, we got to hear
1: that. I'm a regular now.
3: Walking around holding a single?
1: I always get my kombucha.
2: It's kombucha, Rick. It's not kombucha.
1: Kombucha. Y'all don't say things right. I've noticed. Y'all don't know how to talk.
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16: In a world that embraces mediocrity, they are thriving. The Rick Burgess Show.
17: Thanks for being with us today, America. Hanging out with you is always a blast. We were talking about the weekends and the fun that we had. We got more of that to talk about over the weekend. But, yeah, the farmer's market was... I'm over Saturday at the farmer's market.
18: I cannot. Yeah. That's just part of your weekend now, I guess.
17: Yeah, well, you know, I'm a regular. They see me coming. They know the things we're there to get. And the thing that you're kind of pulling against is you're kind of hoping that your wife, that this trip will not include flowers. Because if it includes flowers, that's a lot. The carrying back to the vehicle is you got flowers. I want you all to see this now. Mm-hmm. That's a small portion right there.
18: Is that your footage, or did he just pull something up?
17: No, I took that picture right there, so y'all would know where I was.
19: Buddy, sorry.
18: Yeah, a lot of white tents.
17: Yep, and that's just, if you knew
19: it better not get windy.
17: If you knew what a small sample that was.
18: Just one row.
20: I thought Speedy was going to say a lot of white people. Mm-hmm. I thought that's what you were going to say, but you're like,
18: that's only y'all. Y'all see color. I don't.
20: I mean, it is a lot of white people.
18: It is. Mm-hmm.
20: But a lot of white tents.
18: I've seen some Asians.
17: You'd be surprised at the diversity.
20: Good. The farmer's market brings all people together.
17: It does. Well, like I said, it's the only place where you can see Gary, basically, in overalls right next to a white girl in dreads.
19: Yeah.
17: Both right next to each other.
19: Slightly bumpy.
17: Yeah, and right down from them, a black family ready to go.
18: Yeah. I see one there. What time of day was this?
19: There's a blue hair.
17: Well, once we moved to the dance recital to the 1:30 session, that then opened us up for a farmer's market trip. So I was down there.
19: Oh, you love that farmer's
17: I was probably market. Down there 8:30 a.m., somewhere in there.
20: What are you getting? What do you get?
17: This is usually the routine when we go. Usually, because Sherry's now treating it while it's available as a grocery store, so we go and get things for meals. So we will go in there. Of course, people are starting to think that we. And how you say it? Kombucha.
20: Kombucha.
17: Kombucha.
19: Kombucha.
17: Kombucha.
20: Kombucha.
17: You know, we've become
20: Kombucha.
17: We've become. I think the guy at the kombucha booth thinks we have a problem.
20: Yeah, okay. Clearly addicted.
17: I feel like he's cutting us off like a bartender.
20: Right.
17: Like, oh, you guys are back. Okay, Rick, find somewhere else to go. You don't have to go home, but you can't be here.
20: Right.
17: And this, as I said, kombucha. For those of you that don't know, it's Baptist beer. That's what it is. It's we the Baptists get to walk around with something that is almost like a non-alcoholic beer. It's really what it is. Mm-hmm. And so
18: straight up.
20: I like kombucha.
19: It's pretty good.
20: Yeah.
17: It's got the carbonation.
20: I drink it all the time.
17: It's got a lot of it has the color if you get the right flavor.
18: Well, this, y'all in color.
17: I wish they bring back the honeysuckle. That was my favorite.
20: Oh yeah.
17: It must be a lot of hassle because they don't have that one. Anyway,
19: you ever tried to drain a honeysuckle?
20: Oh,
19: you don't get a lot.
17: Yes, Speedy, they have free samples.
20: Nice. What? You'd love it.
18: Really?
20: Right. What does it taste like? It's got a little tang to it.
19: It does. It's a little tangy.
17: According to what the flavor is, like this past Saturday,
19: it's kind of strong.
17: The two they were featuring. Now, you could buy bottles of various flavors, but as far as let me put one on tap for you, that was strawberry and something else. I forget what the other one was.
19: Something good.
17: Hibiscus or something like that.
20: Oh, they'll put hibiscus in something.
17: Oh, my goodness. So what we normally do is we start out, we do that, we kind of, you know, peruse around. And then Sherry's going to get some kind of fresh greens of some kind. She's going to get kale. She's going to get greens. You know, she's going to get radishes.
20: Nice.
17: She's going to get strawberries.
20: Nice.
17: She's going to get... sometimes she gets beef or liver. Sometimes she doesn't. She'll get shrimp from Bayou Labatry.
20: I don't think I've ever seen meats are sold here.
17: There's cattle farmers there, too. Yeah.
20: Hey, how about that? I'm in.
17: Yeah,
0: that's huge chest.
21: You know, he hears that. He's all about that green egg.
17: Yeah, and then
20: smoked some turkey breast.
17: We're gonna get it. We're gonna get eggs. No doubt, we're getting eggs. And
20: great.
17: And sometimes she gets flowers. Sometimes she doesn't. But flowers are usually find their way there too. And then we get. Sometimes we'll go ahead and get some, some vegetables.
20: Do you find you're just there to carry?
17: And for
20: things?
17: Some reason, I always get the homemade pork skins, a bag of those. I love the pork skins.
20: I wonder if they fry them in tallow.
17: They're good, probably
20: tallow. Nice.
17: Oh, you mentioned beef tallow down there. People, you have a conversation.
20: Yeah, people are like, preach it, bro.
17: Yeah. That's pretty much we come home and then mushrooms. She always gets mushrooms, variety pack.
21: You just eat the mushroom?
17: No, we'll come home, and here's what she'll do. We did this on Saturday, and it was fantastic. Fantastic. She made an omelet with the fresh eggs as soon as we got home with goat cheese and mushrooms, and, well, it's good. I mean, really good. And I'm not even really a big mushroom fan, but those mushrooms you get at, like, a farmer's market, they're real fresh.
20: Yes.
17: And they're actually really good.
20: Everything you're buying is real food. You not know, from a factory. It sounds fantastic.
17: All right, RFK Jr.
21: Yeah, the hippies coming out in him.
17: Right.
0: Everybody wants to know what farmer is this. Pepper's Place.
17: I'm not allowed to mention.
20: Yes, it is, Speedy. Obviously,
17: I'm not allowed to mention.
0: Well, we got this.
17: Sherry's already said it's too crowded. She said, "Do not mention this on the show where we go."
0: All right.
17: She wouldn't even let me post anything about it. She goes, "It's too crowded already."
20: Well, you're putting us there, Rick. Uh-huh. We all want to go.
17: Yeah, I know.
0: Even Greg.
17: There's plenty of other farmers markets out there, huh? There's plenty of them out there. We're full where we are.
0: Ooh, what'd you bring us?
17: I didn't get any. I have plenty. So yeah, that's. But I did say.

0: But now every time now they'll rotate, you'll see different people. They're not the same. There's some people that seem to be there every time, and then there's some that rotate. Now I will tell you, don't waste your time over in the arts and crafts side. You get lost over there. Just
1: you know, can.
0: Yeah,
1: we've been a couple of times.
0: They got some of that, and you're gonna have a couple of people performing, which is always my favorite.
2: Great.
0: My favorite was a guy that he actually. I thought to myself, that's a pretty good Elvis.
2: So he's
0: but he's there playing the farmer's market.
2: Mm-hmm. How about that gig?
1: Did you stop and watch him?
0: I did not. So, but I could hear him. And of course, you always got a bluegrass band. That's

0: Hold it up. Yell free
1: bird. That couple's getting started early today. It's 8:30.
0: Right.
1: We're putting them back.
0: Right.
1: And then, also, that guy just dropped his glasses.
0: I told you that first. That one time I went, the guy was concerned. He goes, what are y'all drinking? And I was like, it's...
2: Once you get that first beer down, it might as well be 5 o'clock.
0: I said, it's kombucha or whatever it is.
3: Kombucha.
0: Kombucha. And he goes, oh, good night. I thought y'all had really got started early. And I was like, nah, we're Baptists. I wouldn't be drinking this in front of you.
2: Yeah.
0: And so then we kind of went from there. But it's delicious,
4: so that's
0: way.
4: Your thing.
1: Did all you right. see that video? It went viral a few years ago. A dude goes to, like, a grocery store, Walmart, buys a like a pie... And a couple pies, cuts them into pieces, and then resells them at the farmer's market piece by piece for like $16 a piece. And it's like artisan, homemade, handmade pies.
0: I'm shocked.
1: Come get them.
0: No, I'm shocked.
2: That's good.
0: I'm shocked that Greg has not pointed that out. I mean, you're kind of just kind of trusting it.
2: You are.
0: Mm-hmm. They can tell you there was grass
2: whatever.
0: I mean, they could go to the grocery store, load up, and just put a tin up, put a sign up behind them. I mean, they could easily do it.
2: Let me ask you this. When it comes to beef, does grass-fed mean anything to you at all? Do you, I mean, I know it sounds good.
0: You're talking about when I'm eating it?
3: Don't get that one started.
2: Do you think it's any different?
3: Oh, well, we broke it down.
0: As far as, like, good for you or something? Is that what you mean?
1: Yes.
2: Well, they act like, hey, this is grass-fed. Oh,
1: it makes a big difference in the milk, too.
4: It's all about the stress of the animal or whatever.
1: The milk and the meat.
2: Eat it, shut up.
1: Makes a big difference in the milk and the meat and the butter.
0: Did Greg just say, eat it and shut up?
2: Yeah, we're overthinking this thing.
3: He said, eat it and shut up.
1: Hey, what do cows eat?
2: Grass.
1: Wrong. They eat corn now. They're fed corn all day long.
2: Not the grass feds.
1: Right, exactly.
2: I'll be just having to eat a corn one.
1: Well, they say it makes a difference, so
2: bring me the corn one.
1: I bought that scam, so I bought the grass milk and the grass butter and the grass
2: meat. We
0: also ate a lot of deer meat this past weekend, but that's from us hunting this year. But you know what, by the way?
3: What a deer eat?
4: No, I'm kidding.
0: By the way,
2: what about that?
0: No.
2: Grass fed?
0: No, Greg, listen. Somebody waved me off on that. Mm-hmm. Somebody talked about deer. Why don't you try deer liver? And mm-hmm. I got waved off and said, dude, no. The liver you buy, you got to know what that animal's eating. It can be toxic.
1: Yeah.
0: And if it's a wild animal and you don't know what they might be getting into,
1: absolutely.
0: You don't want to eat liver from wild animals.
3: Wow. We'll take that, Greg.
0: Because it's a filter. You know, we're eating a filter.
1: Right.
3: Like that.
0: There we are. That's a good thought.
1: You want a healthy filter.
0: We'll eat anything. Unscreened phone calls are next. 888. Dolphins and dude. No. The liver you buy, you got to know what that animal's eating. It can be toxic.
1: Yeah.
0: And if it's a wild animal and you don't know what they might be getting into,
1: absolutely.
0: You don't want to eat liver from wild animals.
3: Wow. We'll take that, Greg.
0: Because it's a filter. You know, we're eating a filter.
1: Right.
3: Like that.
0: There we are. That's a good thought.
1: You want a healthy filter.
0: We'll eat anything. Unscreened phone calls are next. 888.
3: That's a good thought.
1: You want a healthy filter.
0: We'll eat anything. Unscreened phone calls are next. 888.
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1: Josh Johnson here. A few hit or miss showers or storms fire into the afternoon and early evening. 91, see afternoon high. Tonight, partly cloudy. A few evening showers and storms early. 68. Tuesday, it's a dry day, but it is hot. Afternoon highs in the low 90s. Isolated showers and storms in the mix at times. Wednesday, Thursday, Friday, and right into Memorial Day weekend with highs remaining in the upper 80s.
2: 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I'm WSFA Chief Meteorologist Josh Johnson for I-92.
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0: 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Go ahead.
1: Hey, fellas. We are huge fans of y'all. I'm on my way to take my boys to school, and they wanted me to call you. I wanted to share two of my favorite memories that I had with my dad, and they had to do with baseball, Braves baseball, and Six Flags. I was at the baseball game with my dad, and a ball came up straight to us. My dad grabbed it out of the sky with his bare hand, and he reached down, and he handed it to me. He said, "Here you go, son." And the other story I wanted to share, I was on the Dahlonega Mine Train.
2: Oh, yeah.
1: And I'm wearing my Braves hat. I'm on the front row. And we go down into that tunnel. I didn't think about it. I didn't turn it backwards. And it flew off. Well, I was on there with my family. My dad was in the very back. And I looked behind me, and I see that big hand reach up. And he grabbed it out of the sky.
2: He was two for two.
3: Yeah.
0: I mean, what great hand-eye coordination.
1: I'm telling you, yeah, we get off, and he goes, "There you go, son."
3: Oh.
1: And so those are my two favorite memories are, "There you go, son."
0: Thank you very much. Appreciate you sharing that.
3: Pretty cool moment.
4: It is.
2: Yeah. I bet his dad was a hero twice.
0: That's right.
3: That's it.
0: Yeah, sure.
2: Hey, we'd make a mistake and leave that hat on when you ride the roller coaster. Not a good idea.
3: Gone.
2: One ended tragically. But
0: Greg. That Rick Burgess Show. Unscreened phone call.
2: After that. Yeah.
0: Go ahead.
5: Well, hey, what's up, you guys? It's Axel Blues. Hey, do you know about the blues jam every first Friday at Rinelli's Deli? Y'all got to come.
0: Oh, I wasn't ready for that.
3: I was not ready for that.
2: What did he say, blues what?
0: I have
3: blues
0: not.
3: Jam.
0: There was some blues weird jam. Sound. He made some kind of weird sound.
3: That was a harmonica.
0: Was it? Rick Burgess Show, unscreened phone calls. Go ahead.
6: Morning, guys. Rick, you were talking earlier about going to your niece's recital, and it kind of made me think. I know there's times where we go to places with our wives, whoever, you know, because they want to go. So we go. Well, that made me think about this story a couple years ago. Do you all remember the original, I guess, boy band, the New Kids on the Block?
2: Yes. Oh, yeah.
6: Okay. Yeah, okay. Well, that was during my wife's time when she was younger. Obviously, she never got to go to a concert as a kid. Now she's in her 40s, and they come. They're doing this tour. I don't know. So somehow, I don't even know how I ended up getting suckered into going to this thing. So we go to Atlanta State Farm Arena. Oh, yeah. Oh, yeah. Look, crazy. So we go to State Farm Arena, and she wants to get there early. She wants to experience the whole thing. So, again, you know, we're there. We get in early. We go to our seats, good seats. She splurged. She got good seats. So we're sitting there. And, you know, when you're in a situation like that, that's not really geared for men, you start looking, okay, where are the other guys?
0: Sure.
6: And so I made contact with a guy a couple rows in front of me. And we had so much nonverbal communication going on. You know what I mean? Like we're pointing at our wives.
0: Yeah. Sure.
6: Nodding and kind of doing that. And so that carried on for a little while. Well, then I noticed he starts scanning the arena. And he looks behind me, and he throws up a fist. So, of course, I turn around. There's a new guy back there. So we introduce him to the group, and we're doing our thing. And this is when it really got insane. There's obviously the ratio is one guy to every 50 women, right?
0: Sure, yeah.
6: And they come out, and they're doing their thing. And I've never been around so many mid 40-year-old women. When they came out and did a song, this one guy, I don't know the people in the band. One guy took his shirt off. These 40-year-old women went insane. And the only thing I could equate it to based on another experience you talked about was a lot of these women had to be ex-smoking tree girls.
2: Listen, I think our sister was really into them. You remember when she was young? That was during her time.
0: And she's 51?
2: Yeah.
0: So, yeah.
2: They came earlier, and then the Backstreet Boys, that was later. Mm-hmm. That was like our kids.
0: Though. Oh, yeah.
3: Yeah.
2: But so they still get in there and scream.
0: Well, you know, the way you look at it, if you end up getting pulled into that as a married man, is you almost kind of go, you know what? Whatever gets them stirred is you know,
3: wow.
0: Because they're going home with you, you know, and so it's
4: I'm quoting myself when I went to see Michael Bublé. Rick Burgess Show, unscreened phone calls. Go ahead.
7: Hey, guys, what's up?
4: Good.
7: Hey, that first caller got me feeling a little emotional with a story about his dad, and it just reminded me when I was growing up. My dad was a mechanic, and I'd be out in the shop helping him work on cars, and he'd ask me to get him a tool, and I'd get the wrong one. He'd throw it and cuss and rant and rave, and, man, it just got me emotional. I knew how much I loved him there.
2: Those great memories of him and his dad.
4: Yeah, I remember Dad telling me and Greg, if you ordered a truckload of stupid people and all he got was us, he would have got his money's worth.
2: Sure he was.
4: Yeah, happy Father's Day, Dad. Yeah. Rick Burgess Show, unscreened phone calls. Go ahead.
8: Hey, I just wanted to help old RFK Adler out for a minute about this grass-fed beef. So when you have grass-fed beef, you can taste the grass. It's like tasting chlorophyll in the meat, which is kind of gross. So they don't eat corn their whole life. They get finished on corn to get that chlorophyll taste out of your meat. So I'm going to have to love Adler, but I'm going to have to pass on that grass-fed beef.
2: Yeah, well, I tried to tell everybody.
9: No, it's actually, I do like it better. It's, what she's talking about, grass-fed, grass-finished, a lot of times they're not grass-finished, they'll eat.
2: Well, if it's, why we got to set it up where we're going to trick you?
9: It's all a trick.
4: Or, you know, everything's a trick.
2: That's
4: Rick,
2: what
4: you
2: I tried to tell y'all.
4: Sure you have.
9: It's all a trick.
2: Y'all are
9: all,
2: hey, grass-fed. No, you don't. You eat whatever they put in
4: if
2: there.
4: If you're looking for that, if you're looking for the grass option, Adler told Greg in the break, and of course Greg wrote it down. Really grass finish is more important than anything.
2: Well, then let's do away with grass fed.
4: Anybody could say grass fed if they finish with something else, right, Adler?
9: But that lady was talking about purging some taste out, and I might not. I don't know about that. I don't taste it. I don't taste it.
4: Yeah, I've had both. I can't taste the difference.
2: I don't know the difference.
4: Rick Burgess.
9: I'm not saying she's wrong. I'm not saying.
4: No, I think you said she's right because you said be careful. You're just saying you didn't know that was the reason.
2: Now, okay. Yeah, cage free.
4: Because you did say they don't always finish with grass.
2: Rick, the cage free chickens. Now that's better.
4: Yeah, sure.
9: Greg, it is.
4: By the way, happy again this Sunday. People in there with eggs at church.
2: Really? Bringing in?
4: See,
2: bringing
4: egg people. Eggs. When you do, they can't handle all the eggs. There's too many eggs. Rick Burgess Show.
2: You got to leave them nasty.
4: Unscreen phone calls. Go ahead.
10: Yes, good morning. First of all, I want to let y'all know how much I appreciate your show and have listened for a long time.
4: Thank you.
10: But I need some advice from you guys. Have a graduation, preschool graduation that would require me to drive 2 hours for 30 minutes and not spend but maybe 5 to 10 minutes with the granddaughter and then a 2-hour drive back. What do we do?
4: Well, it's all about what kind of pressure you're going to get from the families. Everybody going to be mad at you if you don't go. I mean, you got to consider that. The kid will be fired up to see you there. I'm going to have to tell you what my mama told me. My daddy would go.
2: Yeah. Yeah.
10: Oh, no. I was afraid I'd hear that.
2: That's all you got to say.
4: That's right. And look. You're empty nesters now. You got time. It's not like you burn. You got another day if you burn one. Top of the hour.
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1: Thank you, America. I appreciate you being with me today. Look at the guys. There they are. We're all hanging out here together. Thanks for being with us. Speedy Greg and Adler in the mix. We've got the whole team on the field. Been chatting with you a little bit. Miss any part of the show, catch the Daily Archive on our podcast and YouTube channel. Brand new hour. Let's go forward. Don't forget, last weekend, you got a new Strange Encounters out, a new Rick and Bubba's Greatest Hits and Radio Gold, a new Bible study, and, of course, all last week's archives of the Daily Show as well. This is a really, really something, the footage that's out there in the story. Two Navy jets crash mid-air as the crew successfully, thank the Lord, eject during an Idaho military base air show. The Navy EA-18G Growler jets.
2: Oh, man.
1: Look at that right there. The footage is wow.
2: It's like they're locked together.
1: Yeah, they are. Right, yeah.
3: There and
1: everybody's parachuting.
2: Thank goodness that was able to happen.
1: Uh-huh. I mean, and then down. What about when you're in that parachute and you look down at the ball of fire that would have been you if you hadn't gotten out?
3: Golly.
1: I mean, that's
2: wow.
1: Adam, your mic's not on for some reason. There you go.
4: Right. And then, I'm sorry, when their parachutes get close to it, you see how big it is. Like, it's just such a gigantic fireball.
1: Oh, wow, I'm still landing kind of near.
3: Yeah, still near.
1: Yeah, I'm landing really kind of near a big old fire.
2: Real close.
4: But, boy, something went wrong. They get all up on top of each other. And then one, let's see.
3: They're hung together. Like
4: one, two, three, four. There you go.
2: Thank goodness it turned nose down because one of the jets was on top of the other one, so they couldn't eject.
4: Yes,
2: and then finally they got disconnected a little bit and enabled them to.
1: How about those four, eject? Man? You talk about expertise ejections right there. Of course, again, now I'm in the parachute and I can't land in the fire. This has all been for no reason.
2: Right,
1: yeah. But all of them are safe, but,
3: that's incredible.
1: That really is. So,
2: gracious.
1: It was the second day of the Gunfighter Skies Air Show, Mountain Home Air Force Base, Idaho.
3: And it looks like somebody just, oops.
2: Yeah. I don't know what they were going to do, if they were going to kind of fly together in tandem or what, but, somebody got too close.
1: All right, so
3: somebody zigged when they should have zagged.
2: They said they collided, but were they part of something, some demonstration together, or did they just, because it looked like they were, like they were trying to
3: come up behind,
2: like they were kind of trying to join up.
1: Okay, so let's be, if you're the person that messed it up,
3: that's what I'm saying.
1: That's a much bigger deal than, hey, you dented in my car.
4: It is.
1: You know it. Mm. Hey, wow, you backed up and you didn't look, you dented in my car. That you don't even want to face your friend over that.
2: Okay,
1: what if you got to face everybody after you're the one that nearly killed everybody?
3: Oh, that's not good.
1: No, it's so right here.
2: Okay. Close, so this is good. This down, is more of an extended.
3: Then it just drops on top.
1: What are we doing?
2: It looks like he just dropped on top.
3: I know.
2: Of
4: and then it looks like if fighter jets were mating in the air for a second.
3: It really does. It does.
2: Really does.
4: If we ever wondered what that would have looked like,
1: I don't know why we would, but you're right.
4: No. Yeah.
3: I wonder if something broke mechanically.
1: Yeah, did the one above him, something happened?
2: Yeah. He just came down on top. Maybe he couldn't see him. I don't know. It seems like the voice would be going, pull up, pull up, pull up.
1: How would it be?
2: Pull up, pull up.
1: Yeah, I'll tell you one thing. If it was supposed to, it didn't. Video 5, we got passenger footage from inside the Croatia Airlines jet that veered off the runway. It was a rejected takeoff, and then it starts sliding on the grass. Again, here, everybody walked away fine.
2: Mm-hmm.
1: Of course, this grass was intended for cattle that would be grass fed and grass finished.
2: Exactly. Right.
1: All right. So
3: there's make sure they finish it.
1: Hey, I'm about to take off, everybody. All right.
4: Yeah.
1: I'm looking out the window. Got a little rain.
4: Yeah.
1: Got a little rain. It's okay though. We're going to get up above it, and then they shoot them down and don't let them take off. And now he's got to try to stop.
4: They're struggling. Everybody on the plane's freaking out.
1: Uh huh. Headphones, can't believe it. He thought he was in for a flight.
4: Speedy
1: can't believe he's
4: going to lock in.
1: Speedy's like, what are we doing in the grass? Oh my goodness!
4: Now you're in a field.
1: Now I am in a. I'm in grass and stuff's going everywhere.
2: Mm.
1: Got it stopped. We're good.
2: What?
4: You don't want it to look like if you're mudding. When you're in an airplane, you don't want it to look like you're mudding.
3: No.
2: Yeah. Why did they call him off so late?
1: It doesn't say.
3: You're mad about it.
1: Yeah.
4: Yikes.
1: Everybody.
5: Hit brakes.
1: At least we got good news. Up. Okay. Everybody's walking away. All right. What about five, Adler? Here's another one. A World War II era seaplane makes an emergency landing right on a Phoenix street.
4: What? Yes.
1: And
4: yes.
1: Everybody made it out of this one okay.
4: Uh-huh. Yes.
1: Hey, listen, at least everybody's getting out of all this.
3: That's true.
4: Yeah, we not a good day for airplanes, but a good day for airplane passengers, I guess.
1: Not really.
2: Pilots, okay.
1: They did say every single one of them had to get new underwear.
2: What are we doing here?
4: Yeah, they did.
2: So
4: he's about to land in a street.
1: Please
4: look at this footage.
2: This is amazing footage.
1: My goodness.
4: Hey, now. Just laid it down.
2: How did he get down like
1: that? What kind of weird plane is
4: it? It's like a weird seaplane.
2: Yeah, did you see that one in the back?
5: Get me out of here! Open up that door
2: before
5: it explodes.
2: Hey, okay. The big arm for the traffic light. It's the arms that come across the intersection. He ducked down, but below the arm,
1: Greg, and
2: almost took arm out.
1: Right
2: almost, almost took so arm well out done. right here, right under it.
1: Wow,
4: really well done.
2: Wow,
3: he might have gotten that three phase,
1: Greg.
2: Yeah.
4: Those arms are stronger than you think. Did y'all see that motorcycle crash where? The motorcycle goes spinning through the air, and then it actually ends up hanging from the streetlight. Here it is.
3: Wow.
4: This is
1: what?
4: Yeah. This is real.
1: What are you talking about?
4: Here we go. Motorcycle's about to hit the car.
1: Hey!
4: Boom. Motorcycle spins in the air, hangs from the streetlight.
3: Motorcycle's
4: up
3: where's
4: there.
3: Where's the guy?
2: No, the guy's hanging, or the motorcycle?
4: The guy slides.
1: Wow.
4: Motorcycle goes high.
2: Yeah.
1: Wow.
2: Hello.
4: Hey, can we get my motorcycle down from the streetlight, please?
2: It's just hanging
1: there. He's got bigger problems than that. Do you see how he landed in the street?
4: Yeah, he didn't walk away.
2: Wow. Crotch rocket.
4: He didn't die, though.
1: Speedy, just look for a reason to say that.
2: No, that's what that was.
4: Please look.
2: That's what they call him, Rick. Everybody knows
1: he's not moving, guys.
3: He ain't moving.
2: Oh, wow.
3: He's bigger than I thought he'd be.
2: Big belly.
1: That's a big fella.
4: Yeah,
1: it's almost like that motorcycle bucked him off. That's not what happened.
2: Look at that thing hanging
3: anymore.
1: That's unbelievable.
2: Oh, Molly.
3: By the way, you got to get that down.
1: By the way, go back and watch how hard he hits the ground.
4: Oh,
1: I mean
3: he did.
4: When you sling a cat, you know how it goes out wide or whatever. If you were to throw a cat.
3: I haven't thought a lot of cats.
4: When motorcycle,
1: how many cats have you slung?
4: Not personally.
2: What would you like to tell us?
4: No.
2: Are you admitting to something?
4: No.
1: If you see it. He's not a cat person.
4: But when a motorcycle rider's body does that, that's frightening. When it just goes splong and it
1: he's sliding big time.
2: Okay, I've looked back. Look at the traffic light up top. Yeah. Okay, it's solid green. The car's at fault.
4: BMW cut him off.
1: And you know why? Because people driving don't respect motorcycles. They don't see them.
3: Sometimes they don't.
1: Really. They don't treat them like a car. That's why they're so dangerous,
2: especially if they're texting.
4: Yeah.
1: Correct.
4: That was in Canada, and there it is, just hanging.
3: Oh. I can't believe that flew up that high.
4: Oh, Canada.
2: Mm.
3: Oh,
2: look at that thing.
3: There it is.
2: That mic could just keep that there.
1: Wow.
3: Yeah, by a little.
2: Don't text and drive and just
3: look at what happened to Powell. Right,
1: back to the fighter jets. They said that particular jet, they run $67 to $89 million an aircraft.
3: That's an expensive crash.
1: So we do air shows with stuff for the military. What, to keep everybody excited about it?
4: You remember they used
2: keep
4: to
2: everybody
4: have,
2: sharp?
1: They
3: used to have it where we grew up.
1: I know, but I'm thinking about when you think about all the. How expensive they are. Got a little something going on with Iran right now.
3: Yeah, maybe.
1: You know, I mean, are these available to fly around and do shows? Apparently. All right, we'll be back. Still more to come today. We'll try to get some more of your phone calls in as well. But plenty of stories still on the table on today's Rick Burgess Show.
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1: 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Okay, so, boy, this headline here and looking at this, I mean, we have to be careful, guys. Let me just warn you. We got to be careful here. Okay. Looking here. Headline, female NASCAR driver cries.
2: Cries.
1: During shocking in-car meltdown, parks her truck during the race, and quits the series. Natalie Decker parked her truck during Friday's race at Dover after just 81 laps because NASCAR black flagged her for being too slow. Speedy, this is, you didn't listen.
2: Was she having mechanical difficulties? Is that why she was too slow?
1: Well, she said that everybody was getting too close to her. But I'm just kidding. Of course, they're saying there's more to the story. Decker, essentially, I'm not familiar with this word.
3: She couldn't race in her bikini.
1: This is all Speedy. It's not even Greg yet.
3: Oh, well, she's known for it.
1: What?
3: Never mind. Go ahead.
1: Adler, I'm not familiar with the term rage quit. She rage quit during the race. Rage quit.
4: That's it! Get me out of this car!
3: That's rage quit.
1: Mm. Okay.
3: Just saying.
2: You know, to be at that, I know that's the entry level, but to be there, you would think you had raced a lot at a lower classification or whatever.
1: Greg, they're calling it one of the most stunning in-car meltdowns they've ever heard, and this person said, who covers NASCAR, I've heard plenty of them. I thought I'd heard it all until yesterday.
2: Do we have audio?
1: They say this is the top. NASCAR fans quickly unearthed the audio. We're looking for it now after Decker exited the race, something it says we'll be talking about for a very long time. Okay, so apparently it's out there, Speedy.
4: She cusses. I'm listening to it right now, but she cusses.
3: She got her little mouth, too.
1: Right. Boy, she's got a mouth on her.
3: She's got a massive online following.
1: So what is on the truck? Because apparently there's a sponsor on the truck. Somebody on the crew, the team owner, okay, Josh, whatever, how you say his last name. The team owner gets on there and says, let's remember what's on our truck and just bring it to the garage. And they said that every time they tried to talk to her about the car, she kept saying, I have no idea.
3: I think it's T.N. Dickinson's Witch Hazel.
1: Okay.
3: So it's a iconic Witch Hazel brand.
1: Now, why would we be concerned about making that brand look bad with a meltdown?
3: I don't know.
2: Witch Hazel.
1: I'm trying to hold my blank together. I just don't want to keep doing this. She's crying when she says this. There's just so many blank things I could say right now. I'm just trying to keep it together.
3: So it's too much profanity in it. So yes, it says it's a sad radio message that she delivers.
1: I will tell you
4: we can listen to this section of it if you want.
1: Okay, Andrew, I've got it up whenever you're ready, sir. Okay.
5: Hey, just pay attention to the spotter. He'll get you into the garage. It'll be okay.
6: I'm sorry, Josh. I'm not going to come back to the truck series. Derek can take it from here on out. I'm staying in the O'Reilly series.
4: This series is terrible. Then she goes on to say, this series sucks.
2: So it's the series' fault?
1: Wait a minute. So this a woman kept being told that she wasn't doing things right, and she had an emotional breakdown, got really mad at everybody? That is shocking.
2: What?
1: How did that happen?
4: I know how she feels, I got to say. I can relate.
1: The judge. That, well, she just had enough, Adler. I mean, she's just,
3: So she had a pass-through penalty.
4: It's not a good look, trust me.
3: And for starting violation.
1: Mm-hmm.
3: During stage one, then, as you said, was black flag for failing to maintain minimum speed.
1: Right, not going fast
3: enough. And that forced the team into emergency adjustments to keep the truck on the track, and then that's when she quit.
1: Well, I people are saying even if she wants to come back, it's doubtful that NASCAR would allow her back. It sounds like she raced in a lower series, and she wants to go back to that now. She doesn't like this series. So, she seems just upset and a little bit emotional, which is...
4: In 2020, she finished fifth, which at that time was the best finish by a female in the truck series.
1: Okay.
4: I don't know. I'm not familiar with her career, though.
1: Right.
3: It says here from an insider that knows her and the team, it says it appears as though she had an anxiety and panic attack inside the truck.
1: And was fearful that she was bloating.
4: I think you added that part.
3: Now it's back on you now.
1: No. I don't know anything about this person, but apparently what you said a minute ago, there must be some of that out there. That she is a mother. I didn't know that. But
3: I'm a little confused on, you know, this article here. It says Decker posted an upbeat Instagram video explaining how calm and positive she felt headed into the weekend just 5 hours before the race ended.
1: Oh, here's the crew chief. He said, you know, really looking at the calendar, we should have known better than to race this weekend.
3: Okay.
1: All right. Said it was the third week of the month. So I'm just quoting the story.
2: It is what it is.
1: Right. It's bad timing. Are y'all for give her another chance?
4: I'm not trying to pile on. Yes. Let's just give her another chance. Oh, I'm not trying to pile on.
2: Well, she's obviously driven races before.
1: Needs to go a little faster, apparently.
4: But there's a big time, I believe it's a big time YouTuber that hosted the, and he has like his own racetrack. I'm trying to Google.
3: Oh, yeah, he just raced. Oh, Greg, come on, we're Greg.
4: Cletus McFarlane.
1: Cletus McFarlane.
4: Woo! Thank you. It just popped
2: he's
4: up.
2: Like driving, like seriously racing.
4: Yes, he bought a racetrack.
1: Yeah, he has a racetrack.
4: Yeah. Well, he hosted the Mom Prix, the inaugural Mom Prix, and that's all moms driving the cars.
1: Mm-hmm.
4: And
3: is this when they go into?
4: And they follow the pace car.
3: Rick, watch this.
4: When they're not supposed to. Every single one of them.
3: Rick, yes.
4: And the audio is good. It's funny.
3: It is hilarious, is what it is.
7: Great out there. Not that I'm shocked. I'm not saying women cannot drive or they curb wheels all the time or anything like that. I'm definitely not saying that they're not as good at drivers as us. I'm not saying that we're better. I'm just saying I'm shocked.
8: Wow.
7: Oh, they're following
2: the pace car.

0: That is funny. We'll be right back.
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0: 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Well, Tex Nation, it's been a combination, and I hope that all y'all are happy. Y'all have upset somebody.
1: Hmm?
0: You said that, Tex? No. Somebody
1: Where?
0: Upset. A woman said she likes the show. She, you know, has a good sense of humor, but she said she won't know that some of the jokes made her mad.
1: About
0: talking about the driver, the female driver.
1: Oh, like that.
0: Yeah.
1: Well, so sorry.
2: Well, I've seen a lot of other ones here.
0: No, see there?
1: Mm-hmm. Yeah, they're a lot worse than we were.
0: I listen to your show every day. I have great respect for you guys' opinions. However, your many disparaging and sexist remarks toward women this morning during the coverage of the NASCAR driver were a little much. An occasional joke is different. We can all laugh at ourselves. This morning I was
1: evidently not.
0: This morning I was disappointed in Speedy, Greg, and Adler.
1: Not you.
3: She said the show. No. She didn't say names.
0: Right.
3: She said
1: you
3: the show.
1: No, you were making sure
0: everybody
1: better.
0: No, I really. I'm sorry about that. I honestly thought these were pretty mild and predictable.
1: I did too.
0: And stereotypical.
1: I had some lot worse ones.
0: I didn't think any of it was mean.
1: We were just held back.
0: Yeah, any of that. And you have to admit. And I'm seeing like, but this now this is not me. I see also on the text.
1: You did.
0: I see also on the text, and I don't mean that, and I don't agree with this, by the way.
2: Oh, my goodness.
0: No, I don't agree with it. On the text, a woman, she says, first of all, I want you to know I am a woman. This is why I don't feel comfortable with a female driving the plane.
2: Oh, my goodness.
0: And I don't agree. I've actually seen female pilots do quite well, but.
1: You have.
0: But this woman said that.
2: Okay.
0: Okay. Another woman. I'm a woman. I love y'all. I laughed. I thought it was funny. So you know what? What I'm saying is, I thought all the ones we did were pretty stereotypical. They were pretty predictable.
3: Yeah, and then somebody else texted in, "Adler is a boy kisser," which I don't even know what that means.
1: There it is.
2: What is that?
3: Yeah. What does that even mean?
1: No, you want to be offended?
3: Who takes time to type that in?
2: I know. Right. What in the world?
0: Yeah. I will.
2: You think the lady that sent that text is just a bad driver?
0: What?
2: I'm just.
3: She might be.
2: Maybe
3: she
2: in a hit home.
1: We'll touch you about it.
0: Yeah. Oh, you
2: Ma'am,
0: know,
2: how, we're just kidding.
0: You know how it is. It's like, okay, I have to hear this from my husband. Now I got to hear from y'all.
2: Yeah. Right. Okay. Maybe that's it.
0: Well, see, we didn't think about that.
2: Yeah.
0: And
2: apparently, my wife's a great driver because she tells me everywhere to turn and how fast to go and and everything.
1: Oh, they're experts.
0: Well, 100%. And I have a co-driver and and it's very helpful. Right.
1: Me too.
0: I've said this before. I promise you, because I've ridden with my wife. You put her in one of these series, she's going to the front. She will not be black flagged for going slow. I promise you that.
1: Yeah,
0: she is going to the front. She can weave through traffic. But you know, the thing is, she's so tiny and can weave through crowds too. And she thinks I can. And I get behind her in crowds all the time and end up walking behind people, separated from my wife, because she goes through these little cut-throughs of people that I can't get through. You know, when you're small like her and you can zip through, it doesn't bother anybody. But when here comes large through there, people get upset if you try to be too aggressive through crowds sometimes. And I lose her. I can't find her.
1: Nobody wants to be ran over.
2: For my entertainment, have you ever done a rim walk around on the car? with your wife just to look at the rims to see how scraped up they are.
0: Mm. Oh, have you
2: and
0: lost
2: you,
0: your
2: and
0: mind?
2: You go, what happened here? I don't know. What is that? What are you talking about?
0: Mm-mm, I don't do that.
2: What looks like we hit a curb here. Nah, that wasn't
1: wheel
2: me.
1: Bent.
2: Mm. It wasn't me. Must have been one of the boys when they borrowed the car. I don't know.
3: I'm not sure about that.
0: No, I don't do that.
2: You don't do that. No. It's a fun game.
1: It's not worth it.
2: It's a fun game.
0: No. Yeah, it's.
2: I'm not mad about it because that's not going to get anything done, but it's just a game we play.
0: Right.
2: The over under on one rim or two or three. Mm-hmm.
0: By the way, those of you that, speaking of the over and under, those of you that had that my truck would not only would Brody leave his car for me, you know, nearly empty, that I would, my truck would also be returned. Not full.
1: Yeah.
0: Whoever banked on your truck will be not full and Brody's car won't be full, you won.
1: Yeah.
0: Got my truck back over the weekend.
2: Was it where he left it? Where you left it for him?
0: No, because I filled it up. I gave it to him full.
2: Oh, and it didn't return full?
0: No, quarter.
2: Brody.
0: Quarter of your tank.
1: Well, he had a full tank. He was good.
0: He even said he thought about washing everything, but he just ran out of time.
1: Oh, right. Do you go with the gas would have been enough? You don't have to wash
2: it. He did think about it.
0: Yeah, just knows it. Now, wow, he's got a lot of equipment. I there's so much equipment. So anyway, we successfully made the swap.
1: There you go.
0: So, but I'm in Sherry's car today because I'm taking mom on some errands and
1: saw you wheeling your way in.
0: Yeah. Cause you know what I got on that, don't you? Cause you know this world. You know what I got on that. I said, Mom, don't worry. I'm going to switch cars with Sherry on Monday. Cause I know you're doing, by the way, she's done remarkably well with these ribs. But I know that you can't get in the truck. Oh, well, actually, I mean, you could, I got into Greg's truck.
1: She did.
0: And I said, oh, okay. Well, then she goes, of course, this has a step.
1: Yeah. Greg don't have a step, say.
0: No, ma'am, I don't have a step. Greg.

0: You know, yeah,
1: but just don't hurry her up. I mean, she's going because she's been injured. So let's not go, you know, let's go. Right. I hear you now.
0: By the way, raise your hand if you think there are people, and I know we've talked before, that are, because, you know, mom had a handicap sticker. And so when we went to the dance recital this weekend, I thought, we're in business. I mean, we'll get the part right up front. You couldn't find a handicap spot for anything.
2: No.
0: There can't be that many handicap people.
2: I know.
0: I mean,
2: especially at a dance recital. Think about it.
0: I know. How many handicapped people are coming to a dance recital?
2: Not many.
0: Well,
2: you wouldn't think.
0: It's, you know, because it's not a. Now, of course, I was accused of rushing her about that.
1: What do you mean?
0: Well, I mean, we're out of the car. Let's go.
2: Come on, y'all.
0: Let's get in there and get our seat.
2: I get a seat.
0: So, but we got to get there. We got to get there in time
1: different
0: and settle.
1: Speed, huh?
0: We got to get in there and settle. But no, I didn't.
2: You didn't have to save any seats, did you? Because that's a.
0: No, that's the absolute. Oh, that's the absolute worst.
2: Yeah. It's the worst. Can you save 12? 12?
0: No, I can't. No.
2: I can save two.
0: Right. Yeah, saving. By the way, what's the maximum number of seats y'all save? Mine's four.
2: I don't like four.
0: And I don't like four.
2: I'll go, I'd rather be two. That's what I like.
3: How many people do I have with me already?
0: You already have everybody that is your immediate family. You're saving for grandparents.
2: You can spread out.
0: Aunts, uncles, cousins.
2: If you're the
0: one of your spouse's families,
2: yeah,
0: you know,
1: do y'all go one long row saving? Because if you go eight, let's just say there's six to eight.
2: Go four.
1: I mean, the people on both ends, they don't even see each other. They're like, hey,
0: right.
1: Or do y'all go four and then four right on top of them?
2: Yeah, that's the best.
0: I like double four and four.
1: Yeah, four and four, because that way you can still communicate.
0: That does seem to frustrate people more.
1: I agree,
2: but I just don't. I mean,
3: if you've got a team with you.
2: I don't like saving seats. I just don't like it.
3: Well, if you got a team with you, then you can spread out. Pretend you don't know each other. Spread out.
2: But if you're the only one, or you got one person with you, and they can you save eight seats?
0: I know. Raise your hand if whoever you're saving the seats for, you need lots of updates in the parking lot.
2: Yeah. Uh-huh. People giving me heat about these seats.
0: People starting to get mad in here. We're in the parking lot. Don't give up on us.
1: Mm-hmm.
0: Have you ever just gave up?
2: You ever thought about maybe leaving earlier?
0: Yeah. Have you ever thought of, you know, about these people that walk in right at the beginning when I was getting ready to watch the, what I came for, and now here you all come, butts in face. And we're just like,
1: we're just joining.
0: Yeah, why could y'all not get here like the rest of us?
1: You've been waiting on this moment, right, and there they are.
0: I got her early. I got my butt settled in. I got a broken rib 84-year-old, and y'all can't get here?
2: Yeah.
3: Now, if I'm by myself, do I have articles of clothing that I could spread throughout the seat?
2: You'll say no.
3: Lay it on the seat.
2: People still know you're saving seats.
3: If I've got a purse and two shirts, I could save 12 seats.
0: Oh, absolutely.
3: Just me.
1: And you get a program?
0: I'm
1: going to open a program like a little tent.
0: But you know what the problem is? Guess what this was, though? Folding seats.
1: Oh, yeah.
0: Folding seats. Much harder to lay stuff on folding seats.
2: You
0: got to have clothing now.
1: Yeah, it's tough.
0: A program won't work there.
1: No, it'll fly off if a little breeze comes through.
0: Watch out for folding seats.
3: I saved about six seats one time for my family. They came in late and sat somewhere else. I saved them for no reason. I was like, hey, thanks a lot.
0: By the way, I would never forget
4: this.
0: This
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0: 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A lot of you talking about saving seats at events. Somebody said, "Hey, Burge, I was at the same event you were. We were commissioned to save 10 seats."
1: No.
0: Front right, where the maniacal moms would be running in and out a lot. I caught tons of dagger looks.
1: Oh, yep, I bet. Yep,
0: mm-hmm. Do y'all also think if you're at a recital, okay, format, I understand it. I understand the desire for this. You know, when we go in, of course, you know, and we had the older niece, so the older girls dance several times throughout. So you're never done. But if you come in and you have one dance is the only thing your kid is in, whatever, however you're related to that kid or friend or family or whatever, I understand the desire to now leave. I'm all about that. I do think there's a little bit of responsibility to pick your seats where leaving is not disruptive. Agreed? Yeah. You know what I mean? Like, because there's some people, like, their kid may be next, and here comes that number. You're popping up because yours is done. You're trying to get out, butts in the face. Everybody's trying to see their kid now, kind of stretching around.
1: Mm-hmm.
0: I think you got to pick your seats where your exit is not all that intrusive.
2: Well, I think picking the seats is important, but also think knowing when to leave is important, like a break in the action. Don't just leave in the middle of a routine or anything. Same thing with sporting events.
0: Yep.
2: You know? I hate when the pitcher's kicking his leg and all of a sudden somebody gets up and wants to walk right in front of him.
0: Oh, man.
2: You know, wait between pitches, or like you're saying in a football game, third and short and you get up, you know?
0: No, I was a person back during the football days.
2: Mm-hmm.
0: If somebody tried to pull one of these bathroom concession stand, you know, trips at a key moment in the game and they're coming back now wanting me to miss the play, I didn't miss them.
2: Mm-mm.
0: Hey, I would say it nice. Can you hang on just a minute? My kid's playing. Can I see this play? And as soon as this play's over, we'll try to work you through.
2: Yeah.
0: Unless we're in hurry up. Then if we're in hurry up, you're just going to have to wait.
2: Yeah.
0: And because you've picked this time, I understand going there when there's not a line. But I'm sorry. This third down play right here is crucial. And I'm going to miss it if you come, you know, sliding down the aisle right now.
1: Yeah.
0: I think we got to be aware. I think what's happened as time has gone on, people, and we all can be, you know, a little bit, you know, when you think about, you know, we're selfish people just by our sin nature. But it's now gotten now where there's become almost a defiant, I really couldn't care less about how what I'm doing is affecting anybody else.
2: Right.
0: I'm going to do what I want to do when I want to do it, and everybody else, if it bothers you or it doesn't work out for you, that's just too bad.
2: Right.
0: You know, there doesn't seem to be any awareness that you're not the only person on the planet. Right?
2: Yeah.
0: And that seems
2: to
0: be more than ever now.
2: Yeah. And with the amount of graduations, recitals that are going on right now. Oh, speaking of graduations, did you see where Shaquille O'Neal walked at LSU?
0: So what happened there?
1: Did he graduate?
2: I don't know, but you think he's a big man? You kind of have an idea.
1: Yeah, but look
2: until he's around normal sized people,
1: and he's got a giant robe,
2: and he's on stage. The guy,
1: you know about the diesel?
2: Ginormous. But yeah, he walked at LSU.
3: Diesel.
2: He walked across the stage. Look how big he is just around normal people.
3: Superman
2: tattoo. I mean, this guy's unbelievable. Yeah,
0: is this him finally getting his degree, or is this an honorary degree?
3: I thought he already had an honorary doctorate.
0: I did, too. What is he getting here?
2: He's cutting up now. He's acting
3: like he's a giant. He's just a giant.
2: He's just, look, that guy that he's shaking hands with, I guess the president or whoever, just a normal-sized person. And he comes up to maybe his chest, maybe.
0: So we don't know what kind of degree this is?
2: Well, let's see here.
0: Because I'm with you, Adam. I thought he's received something before.
4: It's a Shaq Diesel degree.
0: Is that you trying to do Diesel?
4: Yeah.
0: Is that you doing a Shaq?
4: I got a Superman tattoo.
2: Let's see.
0: You know what? That's not bad.
3: It's not good.
0: Keep working on it.
2: Master of Liberal Arts degree. What is Master of Liberal Arts degree?
3: I knew he was a liberal. Mm-hmm. I knew
2: he earned his second master's degree. It looks like
0: honorary or earned.
2: It says the story says he has earned his second master's degree.
3: You know what? I think I remember that too. He's really studying for it. I think I remember hearing that.
1: I get that.
0: And Greg.
1: No, I get it to a point, and everybody thinks
0: here comes.
1: But you've made hundreds of millions of dollars. I mean, come on, right?
2: He's got a bachelor.
5: Cracking.
1: You don't go to study and go take tests, and you're worth hundreds of millions of dollars.
0: You know what that tells me? Now that you've retired and you're financially set, you just got time.
1: You got time.
0: You're just burning time. It'd be like me deciding to take up, which I'm kind of considering, woodworking when I retire.
1: I'd like to say maybe cabinet maker.
0: Right.
3: I can see you enjoying that.
0: Yeah, because I don't. If I retire, I'm just going to go do something else. I may start, opening up. Maybe I start going on the arts and crafts side of the farmer's market. Ooh. And I bring my goods.
3: Mm-hmm.
0: And
1: make I know stuff quite like a few out of people rubber tires.
3: Have done that. Yes, make out of tires.
0: And then they look at it and they go, what in the world is this bird? And I go, actually, that's the North American whitetail deer that I sculpted from the farm. And they would go, it doesn't look like it. And then I will say, but that's how I see it.
3: Mm-hmm. If you can make something out of pallets, you could have a business.
2: Okay. So with this second degree, master's degree, he said that he is trying to combine academic training with first-hand perspective to help guide athletes working to reach both. So,
1: no, they're not.
2: Well, attaboy, Greg.
0: Thanks very much.
2: I'm just saying he's trying to be an example.
1: Yeah.
2: Okay. All right, then.
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0: to do both this hour. So stand by. All right, so we were going to the break, and the hard break got us last hour. Shaq has got another degree from LSU of some kind. Speedy read it to us. But apparently there's actually... We played him walking to get his diploma, but we didn't really fully understand it. Greg gave a real touching speech about how Shaq's just trying to be sharp. What could this possibly accomplish? You said there's more.
1: Yeah, it's his name. You know how him and Charles Barkley, they love to jab at each other.
0: It's pretty
1: funny. Listen to the name.
0: Okay.
2: Shaquille,
3: I hate Charles Barkley O'Neal.
2: Look at him.
0: Why do you want to go and do that, Shaq?
1: Imagine if you are graduating with Shaquille O'Neal and you're just sitting out in the audience waiting on your turn or with all the graduates and you're just on the road with Shaq.
0: Right.
1: Yeah, you're just sitting there in a chair. You're like, wow. So
0: bigger
1: I'm just
0: than life.
1: Yeah.
0: Would you now, even in this class, tell everybody you graduated with Shaquille O'Neal?
3: Sure.
1: Yeah. Why not? Mm-hmm.
3: I did graduate with him from the University of Phoenix.
4: And like, your name is like, you're like John O'Shaughnessy. And so you're right next to him. So that's even cooler.
0: Okay, buddy. So he put Charles Barkley's name in his name.
3: I hate Charles Barkley.
1: And I heard he spoke as well. And did I see, I saw something weird. Did Tom Brady, did he graduate or was he just part of a commencement speech?
4: I didn't see anything about that.
1: All right,
0: and they said Eric Church got up there, man. He gave it.
4: Greg, that's not the same thing.
3: Gave the best speech ever.
0: Yeah, congrats.
3: It was pretty good.
0: It was.
1: Yeah. Greg actually complimented it.
0: It was. Sort of.
3: No, it was good.
0: No, honestly, we didn't hear it all. But what
3: I heard, I liked.
0: Yeah.
1: Well, we were only like 30 seconds.
3: He presented
1: seconds
3: it really over. Good.
0: But here's the thing, though.
3: What I know
0: about this guy over here, Greg, what's happened is Eric Church actually did a good speech, but now everybody's hyping it way too
3: much.
0: The
3: more they hype it, the less I like it.
0: And now, you know how Greg loves anybody saying it's the greatest speech of all time?
3: Yeah, those don't go that far.
0: Greg,
3: yeah.
0: You just can't let those kind of statements go.
3: Well, it's ridiculous.
1: Yeah.
3: I mean, this is a good speech. It's good. Okay, it's good.
4: I haven't screened this, but this is Tom Brady at Georgetown University.
1: Like he said,
3: what's he got to do with Georgetown?
4: Let me see.
1: Greg,
4: what does it
1: maybe
4: say?
1: Maybe they just asked him to
4: be. It says,
3: he's got the gown on. What's that about?
1: I don't know. Let me go with that.
4: He gave the commencement.
0: He got a degree there in goatness.
4: He gave the commencement, I guess.
5: You gotta wear that. The one thing I've learned through sports is the only time you're sure to lose is when you quit.
4: That's right.
5: In life and work, you guys are going to get knocked down a lot.
4: That's right, Greg.
5: How are you going to navigate those moments? Are you going to push through the self-doubt? I want you to challenge yourself with ideas that are uncomfortable and people who push you to be your very best.
4: That's why I hang out with Greg.
3: He didn't write that.
0: I kind of wish you wouldn't read it.
3: I know.
0: I mean, Eric Church was much more natural.
4: Way better.
3: Mm-hmm. Eric Church made Brady like nothing.
1: He also cracked some jokes on Bill Belichick, the Jets, Eli Manning, and others.
3: Did he do it in that voice? That damn way, and Bill Belichick one time went to the...
0: Greg, don't be critical. You're being critical of the joke.
1: No.
0: All right, so...
3: Was he not reading?
1: He was something else.
0: All right, Greg, here we go. Let's go back.
3: I would like to tell a story that happened to
0: it's
3: me
0: It's like
3: one
0: when
3: time.
0: Bill Belichick used to challenge me.
3: I would say no.
1: In that voice, what could he say for you to go?
0: In
1: okay,
0: life, you're going to feel pressure off the backside.
3: Quitters never win, and winners never quit.
1: One day, nice Tim Tebow.
0: Yeah,
1: that's right. He walked out with Morgan Wallen. Morgan Wallen and Tom Brady.
3: Morgan, get onto the stage.
0: It was
3: he takes too long.
0: Tom Brady walked out with Morgan Wallen?
1: What'd I say? Tim Tebow and Morgan Wallen.
0: Okay.
1: Yeah. Lot happening here. Moving fast.
0: Sometimes you have to worry about things you can't see behind you. We all need a good left tackle. Do you have one of those in your life? Greg, let me
3: no.
1: Yeah, something else.
0: Let me ask you this, Greg. Oh, here comes Steve-O. Okay, then I'm gonna ask you a question, and I think I know the answer.
3: Okay.
1: It might get us in trouble
0: need,
1: here because the music.
0: We need Morgan
1: playing.
0: Wallen's walk to be short.
6: Yeah, he needs.
1: But that's the whole point,
6: this.
1: Rick. Is it builds up,
0: but it needs to be
1: that's
0: shorter.
1: The whole point.
0: Things need to be happening quicker.
4: Okay, there's the gator. There's the gator. They slapped the gator. In Gainesville.
1: He's doing the gator chop. Morgan's chop. Like, I don't know about that.
6: Morgan ain't chopping.
4: No, he's not chopping.
1: He's got to touch the top. He doesn't do it. Go back. Okay.
4: No, he got it.
0: By the way, I'd like to know, is Florida ever going to be good again?
6: I don't know, Rick. Got a new coach, let's see.
0: They need to be. It's not good when they're not good.
1: No, yeah, I know. They need to be better. College football needs them.
0: All right, Greg, right now, somebody walks up to you and says, I have a check, and it's a good one.
6: Okay. That helps.
0: Now, you're going to have to go back to college and finish your degree.
6: I got to finish it?
0: Yes, you got.
6: It's going to be a minute.
0: And when you finish
6: Rick,
0: it.
6: Rick, I don't think that one lab credit I have is still good.
0: You got it. All right, I'll help. I'll make it easier.
6: Okay.
0: You've only got to go to college for 2 years.
6: Okay.
0: And you got to take every class, and you got to pass every class.
6: How much am I getting?
0: And when it's over, they're going to give you $1 million.
6: Oh, yeah.
4: Oh, yes.
6: Absolutely.
0: Now, Greg, think about
6: I'll get a master's.
0: But, Greg.
1: But nobody can help you.
0: Right.
1: Lele can't help
0: so
1: you.
0: So I actually got to pass. You don't get it if you don't pass.
6: Oh. They're not going to give me for showing up?
0: No.
4: Fix your Greg studying. Greg, no. I got a cram for his desk.
0: I'm afraid you're trying to have my college degree. You know, you actually have to go and actually make the grades.
6: Now, as long as if I fail, I don't have to pay them $1 million.
0: There's no risk.
6: I would try it, but to be honest, it would be tough.
0: The thing about it,
1: what's his major, though, Rick?
0: That's a lot of classes.
1: Yeah, give him a major.
0: Well, it's only a 2-year degree, so it ain't
4: what were you initially?
6: I didn't have one.
4: You were undeclared?
6: Yeah.
4: Okay. All right.
6: Kind of set the tone.
4: What about
6: for the
4: just
6: whole
4: business? Business.
0: Business. By the way, we watched the documentary this past weekend on Martin Short, and Sherry's been watching we've been watching these documentaries on comedians, and she says, I've slowly starting to understand you all are the same people. They all at some point in college thought it was too hard and changed to social work. They all changed to sociology. Mm. Every time something would happen, she goes, y'all are all the same.
1: Yeah.
0: All of y'all, from a similar cloth.
1: Yeah.
4: Guys.
1: Can I have a question? Yeah, that's what I was about. But I'm making you work to death in there. So apparently it was a 2-night deal. He sold out.
6: Yeah, I saw.
1: First night was Tim Tebow. Second night was Steve Spurrier.
0: Steve Spurrier goes to South Carolina. He can come back.
1: But everybody says it's just slightly uncomfortable.
4: Guys, you're not ready for how not good at walking Steve Spurrier.
6: Well, Steve's old. He's got old injuries.
0: Wait a minute.
6: He's an athlete.
0: That looks like me.
1: Oh my gracious.
0: That looks a lot in the world.
1: Looks like he's got a poo-poo.
6: I hope he didn't have to go. Wait a minute. It's getting worse.
4: He's struggling.
0: What are we doing?
1: No way. He's touching top of the
6: he's
1: door.
6: Done right there. He's giving it
4: oh,
6: up.
4: Oh, he's going
6: to
4: leave him there.
0: Steve Spurrier can't walk any better than that.
1: Oh, bless his heel. Oh.
0: My goodness.
1: Replace somebody. I need pain medicine from watching that.
4: I have arthritis now from watching that.
6: I'm getting to the Gatorhead and I'm done.
0: Greg, you got to go 2 years and pass every class. And you got to take at least 15 hours.
1: But give him something kind of hard that requires math.
0: Well, I mean, even if he tried general
6: engineering degree,
0: even if he tried general studies right now, he's struggling.
6: Big time.
0: Greg, you're going to be at home and have a project due?
6: You'll put him in English 100. No, I actually did decent in that in college in English, but I cut too many times.
4: Yeah, they don't like it when you don't go to class ever. That doesn't help you out.
0: Yeah, I've noticed.
6: But I wrote a couple of things. He kind of liked it.
0: Wait. You wrote a couple of things. He kind of liked it.
6: But something nice on my paper. Then it was something smarter. Like if you'd show up, it'd really be good.
0: Two things you should have pursued: writing and art.
6: Yeah, that's me.
0: I think Pace gets some of that from you.
6: He gets none.
0: Has everybody seen the Drakes?
7: This is the Rick Burgess Show.
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1: 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And grab the latest episode. I'll talk to you a little more about that maybe later in the week. All right, so Speedy, Greg, and Adler are all here.
2: Yeah.
1: So I know that this is already a problem because the Kraken really, really hates theme days.
3: Yeah.
4: Hey, today is donut day in America.
3: Well, it's corn dog day, and it's shrimp day, and it's like, but you know, so it's not that day if you got to share it with 10 other ones.
4: Right. Today is mint leaf day. Celebrating the mint leaf.
2: Yeah, ridiculous days like that. Yeah, today is
4: Asparagus
2: another one.
4: Tuesday.
3: What is it?
2: Okay. Don't know why this is even a day. That and four other things, but this one caught me. National No Dirty Dishes Day.
3: What?
2: That's a day.
3: I don't like dirty dishes.
2: No dirty dishes.
3: Who's for dirty dishes?
1: What did you just say?
2: Huh?
3: I can't take dirty dishes.
2: You can't take them.
3: In the sink. Especially if there's food on them.
1: What do you mean you can't take them?
3: I can't have it.
2: What do you mean you can't have it?
3: I can't be in the room with it. I'll get them and put it up if I have to.
1: Wait, hold on.
3: I don't like people taking place and sticking them in the sink.
1: All right, so you're telling me that there's been a big dinner, okay, and everybody's put stuff in the sink to go back and deal with it later. It gets a little late.
3: It can't be later.
1: It gets a little late.
3: It can be.
1: Lily's a little bit sleepy. And she says,
3: she's probably worse than I am.
1: I know she wouldn't do it, but let's just say you were married to someone who was that way.
3: Yeah.
1: And they're like, hey, I'm going to go into bed. I'll just get that in the morning.
3: No, that ain't going to. No, impossible.
1: Impossible?
3: That does not happen.
1: So you'd go do it.
3: Absolutely. I'm not going to bed with a bunch of stinking dishes in the. I'm not doing that.
1: No way, no how.
3: And I ain't saying that I'll be the one to do it. That's fine. I don't have a problem with it.
1: Mm-hmm.
3: Do you like to say Lisa's probably worse about it than me?
2: Well, I will tell you.
5: I've never seen this adamant about.
3: No, so, you could go to bed with a bunch of dirty dishes in the sink.
2: Well, I don't sleep in the sink.
6: I sleep like a baby.
3: Oh, man.
1: What about just rinse them off a little bit?
3: We have family gatherings. We're not even done yet. I'm over.
1: What do you think about scraping them out and putting them in there? They're not like that stuff.
3: That helps a little.
1: Okay. I'm not going to just throw them in there.
3: If you're going to do that, just put in the dishwasher.
1: But there's a lot of them.
3: There is.
1: I will tell you.
5: I didn't know this about
3: when
5: you.
3: When we do, I don't like dirty. I don't like dirty dishes.
1: By the way,
3: it's not my thing.
1: Well, you won't allow it. I want to make sure I have this right.
3: If you say, Greg, there's a sink full of dishes in there, but y'all going to bed? No, I'm not. I can't sleep.
2: What if it's 9:30 and you get up at 3? I'm just saying that. I know you get up earlier, but and you're like, okay, I get 5.5 if I'm in bed now. You'd still stay up and do the dishes?
3: Yeah, I think.
1: All right, I'm going back to my original offer. $1 million to go to sleep with dirty dishes or go to college.
3: Or go to college.
6: Rick, that's tough.
1: Yeah. So
3: you like dirty dishes?
1: I don't. No, I.
3: You do, Speedy?
2: No, I mean, we don't really let them pile up.
3: What about when people leave them? Even when I was in college, when you're supposed to be at your nastiest, we all lived in that trailer. I couldn't stand it. Because my roommates were terrible about it.
1: Not me.
3: Leave food, stick it in there.
2: Is it just the dishes in the sink, or is it like your whole house needs to be perfect at bedtime?
3: No, I ain't saying that.
2: Just the dishes.
3: Pretty much. Well, I mean, pretty much just the dishes.
6: I like loading the dishwasher before I go to sleep. And letting it run all night. You got to clean. If you want to operate it as an efficient household, you have to do it.
3: What about when people leave them in there and walk around them for days?
1: No, I don't understand that.
3: I get them tomorrow. Well, it's been 3 days.
1: I'll tell you, I like the house to be in order kind of all the time.
3: Yeah.
1: I'm not a big messy thing.
3: Mm-hmm.
1: Which is weird because I think I'm kind of a sloppy, messy person.
3: Yeah.
1: But I don't like things to be messy.
3: I'm glad. Lisa would, because she's worse than me about wanting everything in place.
1: But so I'm not really a messy person.
3: It's good she's probably right now going, you are messy, Greg. You just think you're not.
1: I will tell you this. I notice you don't have a problem with the messy office. That don't bother
3: me. No. Cluttered.
1: You are Adler.
3: If it was, look right there.
1: Yeah.
3: Ouch.
1: I'd like to see y'all straighten a little.
3: I moved some books around today.
1: Did you really?
3: Yeah.
1: That's big.
2: So
3: I do.
2: You've had a gathering like, let's say.
3: Hey, we get a lot of stuff.
2: Grandkids are over. Everybody's just got, it's just dirty dishes. Are you saying you're leaving the party to start 50?
3: Yes. Really? I've done that.
1: Yes, he does. I've seen it.
6: That's his signal. That's his signal for everybody to leave.
3: No, it's not. It's just to get ahead of it.
1: No, here's what I'll
3: notice. Get a good jump on it before it overtakes you.
1: Here's what I'll say about Burgess Gatherings when we go extended family. If you're the host, you got nothing to worry about. I mean, I'm talking about our family will scurry. It's like they just go into like an army of going there and putting dishes up and stuff like that. Now, if you're a person that likes the dishwasher loaded a certain way or you like things in a certain place, we're an aggressive bunch.
3: Yeah, well, we'll go ahead and just
1: put
3: it where we want to put it.
1: But I love that because, let's face it, when you're the host house.
3: See, it ain't going to hurt me to run some real, like, four plates.
1: Here he goes.
3: Throw them in the dishwasher, right? Yep. Rinse them off.
1: Yeah.
3: Then we can sit down and enjoy ourselves. Open presents.
1: Right.
2: Do you go ahead and wash them or they go to the dishwasher? Or do you go?
3: There's certain, like, big pots and pans I'll just wash. But plates and silverware and all that goes in the dishwasher and drink cups.
1: Are you quick to take the trash out when it really probably could stay a little bit longer?
3: I've done that.
1: I know.
3: It's hard because I want to wait. And then I know. Like, especially if there's a lot of food in it.
1: Right.
3: Don't like food in the trash around me.
1: I don't like the trash going out when it's not completely used. So, I mean, I'll maximize that trash.
3: What I'll do sometimes is grab it up and I'll run to the laundry room because I know there's like an empty washing powder bottle. Mm-hmm. You know, so it'll help fill it up.
1: Amazon just arrived. Your wife, of course, has ordered something else.
3: Sure.
1: That's daily. You open it up, there's a box in a trash bag or straight to the can as a box?
3: I pile boxes so I can burn them.
2: You know he likes to burn boxes, right?
1: But if it fits in the trash can, wouldn't you go put a box in the trash can?
3: Unless I want to do a good burning. You don't like a good burning?
1: No. He's over here. We got a fire pit in the back. Sherry likes to burn.
3: Can you do a good burning?
1: I don't.
3: Man, I can get some of that cardboard roaring.
1: Yeah.
2: You ever done that in a fire pit and all of a sudden the wind blows?
3: Oh, yeah.
2: It's not too bad because, I mean, you're able to do it. And those ashes get up and go a little bit. You're like, wow, that's more than I thought.
1: Yeah, you shouldn't be burning right now with a drought.
3: Rick, you can appreciate this.
2: He's waiting for it to rain, right?
3: We were in a drought. Yeah, we were in a drought last year. And of all people, my son-in-law may be the nicest person that you'll ever meet. He got out there and, and nearly burned his neighborhood.
1: I remember that story.
3: Are you serious?
1: And it couldn't happen to a nicer person.
3: He's the nicest person you'll ever meet.
2: Wait, he just got away from
3: him? He said it was real dry and it blew over to another area.
1: Oh, no.
3: He said at one point, he thought, I'm about to call the fire department. I burnt the whole neighborhood.
1: It's over. He said that part where you realize, okay, out of hand.
3: Yeah. Okay. Can't beat it back.
1: Can't beat it down. Starting to get a little anxious.
3: And I live down the road, but it's a couple miles probably. Yeah. And he said Chandler was howling out the window. You want me to call Dad? I was like, what's he going to do?
1: Right.
2: You look out the window, you can see the smoke from there. Oh, I see it.
3: I know where you're at.
1: No, that's a terrible thing.
3: He got it back under control, though.
1: Yeah.
2: I didn't know about you and dirty dishes. National No Dirty Dishes Day. Ain't got to worry about that with Greg.
3: Nope. Don't like them. At least it trained me well.
1: We'll be back. Bottom of the hour.
2: Oh, that's good.
1: We'll go phone calls next. Unscreened phone calls. All 10 lines are open. 888, the number 6, Big Vox. 888-624-4869. We talk to you right after this.
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0: 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Hello, welcome to the Rick Burgess Show.
1: Hello, yes. This is kind of just for Adler. I'm not sure if y'all covered this or not, but has he ever heard of the YouTube person Mafra? And has he heard of the singing that goes on that she does? And what's his thoughts on that?
0: Ever heard of, would you say Mafra?
2: Mafra?
1: Mafra.
2: Mafra?
0: Looks like no.
1: Yeah, M-A-P-H-R-A. Okay. It would be something that Adler would really like.
0: Okay. Is it as good as Mr. T?
2: I see it's like covers of songs done with a female singer singing.
0: Gotcha.
3: Okay. Yeah.
0: Rick Burgess Show. Unscreened phone calls. Go ahead.
4: Hey, guys. Good morning. Hey. A video came across my feed this weekend. Y'all might need to see it. It's Speedy's buddy, Richard Simmons, on the improv show with Drew Carey.
0: Oh, yeah.
4: Whose line is it anyway?
0: Oh, yeah. We saw that many times. We saw that many times. It is hilarious.
5: Makes Speedy's eye water.
0: It's grotesquely uncomfortable. It's got it all. But, yes, we have seen that one several times. Rick Burgess Show, unscreened phone calls. Go ahead.
6: Hey, Rick. It's Tom Robertson. How you doing, man?
0: I'm good, Tom. Big hope Tom. You're well, buddy.
6: Y'all was talking about the handicapped parking spots.
0: Yep.
6: Well, my dad's got one. I'll always let him out. I just won't park in it because somebody else is going to need it worse than me because I can still get around. But what I was going to talk about was, a few years ago, we went out to Fontana to watch a race, and they had hundreds and hundreds of motorcycles with handicapped tags on them. Now, handicapped you got to be. This is in California now.
0: Yes.
6: How handicapped do you have to be to have a handicapped tag on your bike?
0: Yeah. I mean, yeah.
5: If you can maneuver around on a bike.
0: Right.
5: I believe you're not handicapped.
0: It's like having a handicapped sticker on the back of a scooter. Hey, we got it.
5: We got it. We're good.
0: Good to hear from you, Tom. Rick Burgess Show. Unscreened phone calls. Go ahead.
6: Come on, bear, whoop your back.
0: Oh, God.
6: Good catch.
0: Rick Burgess
7: hey,
0: Show.
7: Fellas.
0: Hey, buddy.
7: Yeah. Well, I heard old boy talking about handicapped placards on a motorcycle. I got a coworker that rides a motorcycle, and I'm pretty sure he's mentally handicapped, but, I mean, he rides it fine.
0: Okay.
2: All right.
0: So he's good. Greg, what do you think about these people that have gone to that, whatever that thing is, it's got three wheels on it?
2: Oh, and, the trike.
0: Yeah, I'm talking about the reverse one.
5: Yeah, the wheels reverse behind you.
0: Oh,
5: you
0: got two wheels. Yes.
5: That one don't look near as gay as this, the regular one.
0: One looks kind of sharp. It's like Batman or something.
5: I know, but it just feels like, what made me go, now I tell you, this is what I'm doing.
0: I know. I'm going to take two and put them in front.
2: Slingshot.
5: But I looked at one of them and the Walmart parking lot the other day, and I thought, I kind of like to ride on that.
0: Well, see, there, it's kind of intriguing.
5: Yeah. Mm-hmm.
0: Rick Burgess Show, unscreened phone calls. Go ahead.
8: Adler is a boy kisser.
2: Okay. What does that even mean?
0: I don't know. It sounds like someone who.
5: I bet I can figure it out.
2: Okay.
0: It sounds like he's ready to receive.
5: Yes, it does.
0: Hey! Rick,
5: just a kiss. What are you talking about?
0: He was excited. Rick Burgess Show, unscreened phone calls. Go ahead.
9: Hey, good morning. Going back to the dishwashing incident, I used to listen to a morning show years ago, a couple of guys named Rick and Bubba, and they had a caller call in who claimed to be like an appliance guy, and was talking about dishwashers. And he explained that you didn't need to rinse everything off the plate, get the food chunks off, but that something about the ketchup and all the condiments and everything helped the detergent and everything to work better and to clean your dishes better. So I tried that.
5: That was
9: a big mistake. My wife said, I don't care who said what.
5: Right.
9: You're going to rinse those dishes, young man. And I said, yes, ma'am.
0: Yeah, I mean,
5: yeah,
0: let's be honest. How many times did Rick and Bubba have it right? You know, it's so that's, yeah.
3: Who are those guys?
0: I've heard that. I used to do that same thing. It used to bother me. But like you said, sir, you're not going anywhere with this because I've tried it. Why are we washing the dishes before the dishwasher washes them?
5: I just rinse it a little bit.
0: Yeah.
2: Give it a rinse.
0: Right.
5: Still got a little remnant on there.
0: To me, it's like a dish finisher. It's not really a dishwasher if I had to help.
5: Well, if you've got a full, it's not a problem. But right. if it's not full and you put a couple in there, they're going to sit there and stink.
0: Yeah. Mm-hmm. They're going to what?
5: Stank.
0: Mm-hmm. Rick Bird just showed.
5: Put a little stank on it.
0: Unscreened phone calls. Go ahead.
10: Hey, good morning, guys. It's Christine from Anoka, Minnesota. How are you?
0: How you doing?
10: I'm good. Hey, I sent something over to the text line, but I don't know if it's the right number or whatever. But I just saw a meme that said, if you were offered $15 million to have one animal chase you, which animal would it be?
5: Chase me.
0: I want a slow one.
10: About your answer.
0: So can it be any animal? Like, is it, it doesn't have to be a killer?
5: A sloth.
0: It's a good one. Yeah, so
10: I guess it just said pick an animal.
5: If it's a killer,
0: yeah, because I mean, if I can get out of the predator world, then
5: the wolf.
0: This is a little easier.
5: You said you could kill a wolf, Rick.
3: Remember? I did. Yes,
0: it's a dog. Yeah, it's all it is.
3: Okay, well, Rick, no, it's not.
0: It's a dog. You know, all canines are just wolves, right?
5: I'm going with gorilla.
0: Greg, you don't want to be chased by a gorilla.
5: I think I got run him.
0: The sloth was your best answer.
5: Yeah, yes. But if we're going to something that'll hurt you, though.
0: But it seems like surely they don't mean any animal.
5: No, they mean something predator.
0: Because I'd pick a turtle. You know. So
5: big galamadas.
0: So it means a predator. So let's leave it there. And a gorilla's not a predator, Greg. I'm sorry.
5: You ain't seen primate.
0: That's a chimpanzee.
5: He's mean.
0: So if you want to say a chimpanzee, you don't want a chimpanzee.
5: No, he'll take my arm off and beat me on my head with it.
0: Everything
3: I know that's a predator could all catch us.
2: Yeah, what about like the smallest variety of a cat, like a
5: bobcat,
2: like an African pygmy bobcat or something?
0: I think bobcat's a good one. That's a good choice.
5: But a bobcat, how about a
3: snake? I could outrun a snake.
5: Ah, they say them big old pythons.
0: That's what
5: you ever seen the movie Anaconda?
0: That's what the person
5: said.
2: I've seen Anaconda.
0: Great, that was what the

0: to bring back Pizza Hut and bring it back in a way that has a lot of nostalgia.
1: Yeah.
0: Going back to the original setup. So here's a brief story about it. Here we go.
2: It's amazing the comments we have about
3: they have the red cups.
2: Yeah, yes, we
0: do. Oh, yeah.
4: Tim Sparks got his start working at a Pizza Hut that looked like this. He's now president of Dayland Corporation, which owns this franchise and more than 80 others around the country. Mm. They've redecorated many restaurants to rewind the clock.
5: It looks exactly like the one that I remember from when I was a kid.
2: Yeah, that's what we were after.
4: Some Pizza Hut classics are now top-performing locations. 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
4: More restaurants are serving up nostalgia. 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
0: Okay.
4: For Sparks, this is much more than a game. It's a mission to rebuild places where families can connect.
2: If we could get them in here as a family, they do tend to put their phones down and actually have conversations and speak to each other. I'm not going to tell you I know how to fix the world, but I do think that family is a good place to start.
4: He hopes to renovate more of his restaurants as long as he can find enough of those lamps.
8: They're hard to get?
2: Yeah, they're almost impossible to get.
0: I love that. The Pizza Hut lamp.
1: Love
0: that
1: it.
0: Looks
1: I love,
0: just like
9: I want a Pizza Hut lamp.
1: Yep. I want to go to the Pizza Hut buffet as a staff.
9: I want a Pizza Hut lamp in this room.
0: Oh,
1: I want to go as a staff and Rick pay.
0: Thank you, buddy.
9: Yes.
0: I don't want to go to a Pizza Hut that isn't built to look like a hut.
9: Yes. I want a red roof on it.
1: Yes.
10: Yep. And you don't see these anymore.
0: Those lamps look great. The old logo of the guy that's supposed to be the pizza guy.
9: Yes. The old red booth.
0: The checkered tablecloth, red boots, red cups.
10: And the buffet.
0: Did they mention the buffet?
10: I saw it.
0: Was it? Okay.
10: Yeah.
0: Okay.
10: You gotta have that.
0: Okay.
9: Speedy's brother's bringing it back.
1: What?
9: I'm sorry. That guy looked like he was bald. He looked like your brother. Y'all could have been brothers.
1: We could have been brothers.
10: Looks just like the one we grew up with in Oxford.
9: Yes, it does. Remember looking at the lamps when I was a kid, being like, "That's the most artistic craftsmanship I've ever seen."
0: You thought that as a kid?
9: As a kid, I couldn't believe they could make
10: it.
9: Yeah,
1: we still have now. Most of them have closed, but close to where I live, a lot of times if we're going south, we meet there at the Morgan Road exit and drop a truck off or something.
10: Yeah.
1: There's still a Pizza Hut that the building is the same. You know what I mean? They could take that back over. And
10: there's a lot of restaurants that are using the old buildings.
1: Yeah.
10: There's one we got in Jacksonville, which is good food too, by the way. But there was the one in Jacksonville had a little banquet room on it,
1: mm-hmm.
10: so you could take the little league baseball team.
1: Yeah,
10: in.
1: Yeah.
0: By the way, wasn't that the place where the guy never got that you weren't me?
10: The one in Oxford.
0: Yeah,
10: he thought I was Rick, and I just answered to it.
0: Right, he never would come off.
10: It's not that we looked alike or anything. He's got mixed up which one was which.
0: Yeah.
10: Hey, Rick, how you doing?
0: And you never changed it. You never corrected him.
10: Never told him.
0: Wow, that's
10: odd. Lisa used to get mad at me. She goes, "Won't you tell him that you're not Rick?" I said, "Well, whatever makes him happy."
0: Right. Okay. So, is the one you're talking about open or the guy needs to open?
1: I can't remember the last time I thought I saw it was closed, but I don't know. But I just know that the red roof and everything, I mean, it's still there.
10: Well, you remember
1: the frame is because a lot of these they just tore down. Yeah. Some businesses just took it over and kept the building, but a lot of them just tore everything down.
9: Yeah. I went to a karaoke bar. They kept the roof one time.
10: That's okay. Awesome.
9: Tom Petty, Free Falling. Rick, that's for you.
0: How'd you do?
9: It was good. It wasn't good.
10: You remember the one in Vestavia?
9: Well, yes.
10: First started working here, we would go there for lunch at the buffet.
1: But see, that, they tore that one down.
0: Yeah. Well, and that's when you knew their business plan was, when their business plan, when you have a setup that was near all of us in one of our studios, and you can't make it, we should have just been enough to keep you going.
1: Yeah.
0: But I think we hurt them on the buffet, though. I don't think they.
9: Y'all were crushing their overhead.
0: I don't think they won with us at Buffalo. No.
9: Crushing their margins.
0: Dumb.
10: Yeah.
0: By the way, somebody told me that they threw KFC up there. That Kentucky Fried Chicken's in trouble.
10: Really?
9: What?
0: Is it in trouble? So I maybe
1: just saying.
0: I hope somebody's got that wrong.
10: We had it shut down years ago.
0: I know.
9: I thought the Asians were keeping that thing alive.
10: No, that's Subway.
9: Is it?
10: No.
0: No, Subway's Indians.
10: That's right.
9: What?
0: No,
10: are buying a lot of the franchise.
0: I haven't gone to Subway. And remember what I always say about Subway? Subway's a thing that I'm doing because I didn't have any other choice.

0: sandwich, really.
1: I know. I mean, I don't hate it, I don't
0: go in pursuit of it.
1: No, if it's there and I'm hungry and I got to have
0: some. I'm with a bunch. What do y'all think about a sub? Okay.
1: I go bacon, chicken, ranch.
0: Can I tell you, too, I'd rather just sit down and give me a menu. Why am I in this line?
1: I know. Why have I got to point out what I want?
0: Okay, banana peppers, okay.
2: Rick, people are on the go. Okay. Get it and go.
0: Yeah, but it doesn't, I mean, it takes too long.
1: You get a bag of chips.
0: You get an indecisive person in front of you. You know, hey,
2: pretty good cookie.
0: Yeah. So, and you know me, I hate that process so much. I'll just point to something on the menu.
1: Give me all that.
0: Just make that.
1: Whatever that picture is.
0: Oh, you don't want to go through this and pick out your cheeses? No, I just want that. Just
1: American? Swiss?
0: The picture right there. That right there looks good. Don't you want the good for you?
1: Okay.
0: No, just that's right there. Do you want the toasted? And I'm like, yeah, sure.
2: I think they just own them. They're not, a lot of them aren't work.
0: Oh, no.
1: No,
0: it's
1: really?
0: It's the family.
3: And Greg.
0: And the son's always not into it. The daughter always does a better job.
2: Okay.
1: I
2: just hadn't been to one.
0: The
2: in
0: son
2: a while.
0: Is, and by the way, if you're wondering where he is, he's around the corner just out of sight looking at his phone.
2: Oh, he's okay. His phone.
4: And they have the 12 inch curry sub.
2: That's good.
0: Yeah. Not big on curry.
3: Yeah. I love curry.
0: I know. She made that clear, and I've smelled it on you.
3: Hey, Greg, now, when you went to college and you failed out pretty quickly, that was that was Sandwich University, right? A Subway Sandwich University.
0: By the way, somebody just put something on text. I've noticed it. I've seen a lot of Dairy Queen shutting down. A lot of them.
1: Really?
0: Oh, yeah.
1: I love a good Dairy Queen.
0: One near the house, just one under.
1: What? Really?
0: No,
1: more blizzards?
0: I'm seeing a lot of DQs in trouble.
1: Oh, no.
3: No.
4: Do you think they're showing off when they put the spoon in there and turn that blizzard upside down?
3: Yes, and I want to see it.
4: Showing off a little bit.
3: I'm like, whoa, every time.
0: Top of the hour. Thanks for being with us.
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8: Few hit or miss showers or storms fire into the afternoon and early evening. 91, see afternoon high. Tonight, partly cloudy. A few evening showers and storms early. Those will fade out late. 68, warm and muggy overnight tonight. Tuesday, more sun than clouds. It's a dry day, but it is hot. Afternoon highs in the low 90s.
9: 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I'm WSFA Chief Meteorologist Josh Johnson for I-92.

0: 92. It's Andy Scott, and we are minutes away from finding out who wins the final Vacation on Us. 3 days and two nights at the Holiday Inn Resort, Panama City Beach, Florida. Best of all, who are qualified and in for that chance to win. Here's Morgan Wallen on 92.
1: Rumors going all over town. Can't keep my name out the mouth these days. Yeah, they say.

0: look moving on.
1: I'm getting to vacation on us. It's Andy Scott. Time to give away that final 3-day, 2-night stay at the Holiday Inn Resort, Panama City Beach, Florida. Congratulations to Meredith Ramirez of Montgomery. 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

I-92, I'm Andy Scott. Let's get you entered for a trip to see Post Malone and Jelly Roll. 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

Hi, Annie Two, it's Andy Scott, and I know right about now you're feeling guilty. It's just Monday, and you're already excited, counting down the minutes until that three-day weekend gets here. Yeah, it's in sight. We'll get there. Bailey Zimmerman, Chevy Silverado on I-92.

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4: Hey Montgomery, Biscuits broadcaster Luke Bailey here, and it's time for the Biscuits Minute, recapping a series finale win on Sunday for the Biscuits over the Biloxi Shuckers. The Biscuits, a 7-4 win. Hayden Snellsire picked up the win in relief. He's 3-1. Jaron DeBerry, the starter for Biloxi, suffered the loss, and Derek Eddington locked it down with a 6-out save, his 4th of the year. The Biscuits improved to 20-19 and sit in first place in the South Division of the Southern League. They did it with home runs on Sunday. They had those 7 runs, all of them scoring on homers. Gregory Barrios, a solo shot. Xavier Isaac hit his league-leading 11th of the year to make it 4-0. Ryan Spikes broke a 4-4 tie in the 6th, and then homered again in the 8th inning, his first multi-home run of the year, a 2-run shot to finalize the score at 7-4. The Biscuits hit the road. They head to Knoxville to take on the AA affiliate of the Cubs, so catch them here on Jock 740. On Tuesday, beginning at 6 Central.
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7: Few hit or miss showers or storms fire into the afternoon and early evening. 91, see afternoon high tonight. Partly cloudy, a few evening showers and storms early. Those will fade out late. 68, warm and muggy overnight tonight. Tuesday, more sun than clouds. It's a dry day, but it is hot. Afternoon highs in the low 90s.
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1: Ayani Two, she was the opening act last night for the 61st Academy of Country Music Awards, kicking the event off with her new single, Can't Sit Still. Here she is with one of our faves, 4x4 by You, Lainey Wilson, Ayani Two.

0: I-82, George Burge with Luke Bryan on Montgomery's number one for New Country with Ride, Ride, Ride. It's Andy Scott. Hang on. We're back-to-back country for the workday next. And kicking it off for us, Luke Combs, Sleepless in a Hotel Room. Congrats again to Meredith Ramirez of Montgomery, winning our final three-day, two-night stay at the Holiday Inn Resort, Panama City Beach, Florida. Hope you enjoy your stay, Meredith. And congrats to all who won those vacations on us. Brought to you by McDonald's, Murphy Family Restaurants, and I-92.
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I-82 with a concert flyaway to see Post Malone and Jelly Roll. 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
2: 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I just can't wait to get out on tour and watch everybody dance to it.

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17: Few hit or miss showers or storms, fire into the afternoon and early evening. 91, see afternoon high. Tonight, partly cloudy, a few evening showers and storms early. Those will fade out late. 68, warm and muggy overnight tonight. Tuesday, more sun than clouds. It's a dry day, but it is hot. Afternoon highs in the low 90s.
18: That's your First Alert forecast. I'm WSFA Chief Meteorologist Josh Johnson for I-92.

Hyenny 2. It was so fun seeing Miranda Lambert last night performing her brand new single, Forest Crisco, debuting it live at the 61st Academy of Country Music Awards. Here's Hudson Westbrook with House Again on Hyenny 2.

0: 92, Montgomery's number one for new country. If you're looking for some Memorial Day weekend plans to kick off things for the weekend, head to the Archives Lawn this Friday night, downtown Montgomery. Jubilee Pops concert, always highly attended. The Montgomery Symphony Orchestra performing will be a patriotic concert. Lawn chairs, blankets, and picnic baskets are also welcome for all the fun beginning at 7 o'clock in the evening. Back-to-back country ready to go and kicking it off for us, the guy who won the coveted award last night at the 61st Academy of Country Music Awards. So happy for him. He'll kick off that set with The Fall on I-92.
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0: few hit or miss showers or storms fire into the afternoon and early evening. 91, see afternoon high tonight. Partly cloudy, a few evening showers and storms early. Those will fade out late. 68, warm and muggy overnight tonight. Tuesday, more sun than clouds. It's a dry day, but it is hot. Afternoon highs in the low 90s.
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I-82, bringing the back-to-back country for the afternoon. 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

INE2, a historic night for this young lady, taking home 7 trophies, a sweep at the 2026 Academy of Country Music Awards. 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
19: Montgomery weather.
20: Few hit or miss showers or storms fire into the afternoon and early evening. 91, see afternoon high. Tonight, partly cloudy. A few evening showers and storms early. Those will fade out late. 68, warm and muggy overnight tonight. Tuesday, more sun than clouds. It's a dry day, but it is hot. Afternoon highs in the low 90s.
21: 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I'm WSFA Chief Meteorologist Josh Johnson for I-92.

I-92, if you are planning on staying close to home for the upcoming Memorial Day weekend, I'll run down a few things that you might want to put on your list of fun things to do with the family with Bottle Rockets. It's Scotty McCreary and Hootie and the Blowfish.

0: I-82, Prattville's number one for New Country 2, and maybe you want to kick off the holiday weekend in historic downtown Prattville. Experience the beautiful Alabama Poppy Project kicking off this Friday evening at 7:15 p.m. over by the new Spillway Park. And then you can head over to the Lyric on Main Street for a free patriotic concert by the Prattville Pops. And then on Monday, Memorial Day, join the city of Prattville as the city will be honoring fallen heroes, gathering with family and neighbors on the 25th at 11 a.m. right outside the Autauga County Courthouse for a special service that will be held by the American Legion Post 122. 30 minutes of back-to-back country coming your way next. Bailey Zimmerman's going to kick it off on I-92.
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I-92 with Sandy Scott. Grateful for my time with you. Greg Thomas joins you next. Continue back-to-back country for the workday afternoon. She won double trophies for this one. Single of the year, song of the year went to Choosin' Texas. It's Ella Langley on I-92. God bless. Just when

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I-92.

I-92. Hey, it's Greg Thomas checking in. Congratulations to Meredith Ramirez of Montgomery, winning our fourth and, yeah, our final vacation on us. She's headed down to the Holiday Inn Resort, Panama City Beach. Congrats, Meredith. I-92.

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20: Few hit or miss showers or storms fire into the afternoon and early evening. 91, see afternoon high. Tonight, partly cloudy. A few evening showers and storms early. Those will fade out late. 68, warm and muggy overnight tonight. Tuesday, more sun than clouds. It's a dry day, but it is hot. Afternoon highs in the low 90s.
21: 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I'm WSFA Chief Meteorologist Josh Johnson for I-92.

92. I'm Greg Thomas. I didn't realize Luke Combs, his summer tour is all international dates. Next show, May 29th in Montreal. I went there as a college student. Oh, what happened? I'm out of time to tell you.

0: I-92, Rick Burgess Show in the morning, number one for new country all day. I'm Greg Thomas, right there, Megan Maroney, who skipped last night's ACM Awards because she was the maid of honor at her best friend's wedding. Megan was nominated 9 times and won 0 awards. I get it. The Ella Langley train coming through Alabama's own. Huge night. She swept on through, including Female Artist of the Year. The big prize of the night, Entertainer of the Year. How about Cody Johnson? He's great. His music's, just good stuff. But Morgan Wallen, I'm amazed. He wasn't there either at the award show. He keeps getting snubbed. I don't get that at all. So this makes it 4 straight Entertainer of the Year nominations and no win. Otherwise, he was up for Album of the Year and Artist Songwriter of the Year. Did not win. And he's the biggest thing going right there with Ella Langley. I don't get it. He's on the way, a part of 30 Minutes in a Row. Carrie Underwood, also Shaboozy, amen, with Jelly Roll next, I-92 WLWI.
1: I-92 Traffic Center update with major delay.
2: Good afternoon, Montgomery. And we've got several accidents already this Monday afternoon. 65 southbound at Fairview, 85 southbound at the Union Street exit. It's off to the right shoulder. And Troy Highway at Bell Road. So use caution in all those areas. 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It's the law for Montgomery Skywatch Traffic. This is Major Delay.
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92, I'm Greg Thomas. He sells out stadiums, chart dominance, massive streaming numbers, yet he doesn't win awards. Go figure. He probably wears it like a badge of honor. You go get him. Morgan Wallen, I-92.

I-92. I'm Greg Thomas. A lot of fun Saturday at the 47th Montgomery Jubilee Run, 8K in the Peggy Lanier Memorial 2 Mile. River Region runners hosting, benefiting the Alabama Sheriff's Youth Ranches. A few photos posted up on social media. Find me at Greg Thomas DJ and I-92 WLWI.

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I-92.

0: 92. I'm Greg Thomas. He's now coming to us, so we'll send you to him. Pick the tour stop, Post Malone and Jelly Roll. Being to win the sour this trip for two, text the national keyword STONE to 95819. 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
1: 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We've been down that road before, and I ain't

0: 92 Traffic Center update with Major Delay.
1: Good afternoon, Montgomery. East Boulevard at Shirley Lane. We've got an accident reported there. Troy Highway at Bell Road. South Boulevard at Narrow Lane. And 65 southbound just past Fairview. 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For Montgomery Skywatch Traffic, this is Major Delay.
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0: I-92, Montgomery's number one for new country. Ella Langley and Morgan Wallen. I'm Greg Thomas. How about the night Ella Langley had last night, the ACM Awards, sweeping through her categories, winning the prize, Female Artist of the Year. The way her career has evolved, all that hard work, that passion, it's all paying off. The talent that she's got. I think back to the days when she was in the studio promoting things, like when she did a fundraiser for Wetumpka Tornado Relief. And where she's at now, it's just, it's amazing to see, and it's just incredible. I'm just so happy for Ella Langley there with Morgan Wallen. On the way, 60 minutes in a row, back-to-back with the Just Blinds and Prattville Free Ride. Matter of fact, the day she was in here for that with Tumka, really, I've got a photo somewhere of that. I need to find it, dig it up, and show that and post that on her socials. Jason Aldean set to go. Jordan Davis, also Lady A on I-92 WLWI.
1: I-92 Traffic Center update with major delay.
2: 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For Montgomery Skywatch Traffic, this is Major Delay.
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I-92, that's how we're kicking off this 5 o'clock hour, counting down to a Memorial Day weekend. I'm Greg Thomas. Check on traffic next, I-92.

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1: Good afternoon, Montgomery. We've got a new accident on Atlanta Highway at Bell Road, and that's an accident with injuries. So please use caution to avoid that area. And finishing up an accident in Wetumpka on Highway 14 near Cool Ridge Road. 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Buckle up, it's the law. From Montgomery Skywatch Traffic, this is Major Delay.

I-92. It's Greg Thomas. Sad to see you go. Our I-92 vacation on us. Holiday Inn Resort, Panama City Beach. Week 4 winner, Meredith Ramirez of Montgomery. Final winner. Congratulations. I-92 WLWI.

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0: At 92, Just Blinds at Prattville, free ride, I'm Greg Thomas, saying adios to a Monday. Taking it home, Chris Jansen, I-92.
1: Prettiest girl I'd ever seen. Look at her, man, look at me. I thought I can't just walk up and ask her to dance.

0: 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I'm Greg Thomas. Oh, I see country legend George Strait turns 74 today. Huh. Imagine that. He's currently the only Strait the U.S. can keep open. Yeah. I-92 WLWI.
1: I-92 traffic center update with major delay.
2: Good afternoon, Montgomery. Latest accident reported by the authorities, Atlanta Highway at Bell Road. That involved injury. Other than that, we're looking good. Nothing else has been reported that would send you on an alternate route. Haynes Ambulance is there for you both on the ground and in the air. From a simple patient transport to life and death situations, Haynes is ready at a moment's notice. Buckle up. It's the law. From Montgomery Skywatch Traffic, this is Major Delay.
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I-92.

92. I'm Greg Thomas. A lot of fun Saturday at the 47th Montgomery Jubilee Run, the 8K, and there was a Peggy Lanier Memorial 2 Mile. River Region Runners hosting, benefiting the Alabama Sheriff's Youth Ranches. A few photos, Greg Thomas, DJ on social, or I-92 WLWI.

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92. I'm Greg Thomas. Good way to get into a Memorial Day weekend. Friday night at 7, a Jubilee Pops concert. It's free on the lawn of the Alabama Department of Archives and History downtown. I-92. Oh, no.

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1: When it comes to news, we're first in country. Country News Now. Ashley Cook announced her self-titled sophomore album will be here August 14th.
2: I didn't want a record that sounded the same from top to bottom, so there's definitely some different flavors and cool things about it that I got to experiment with. There's a new producer on this record. Dan Huff produced it. He's iconic and one of my great friends now, and he crushed this record.
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0: I-92, Montgomery's number one for new country, home of the Rick Burgess Show in the morning. I'm Greg Thomas right there. The latest from Morgan Wallen. Don't we? Coming up Thursday night, it is Zoo Brews and Food Festival at the Montgomery Zoo. 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
12: You know, one of the weirder things I've seen on social media lately is parents feeding their babies butter, like whole sticks of butter. They swear that it helps them feel fuller after meals and get a good night's sleep, among other things. There's actually something to this. You know, butter is full of fat, which a rapidly growing infant needs, but eating butter all the time results in, quote, boxing out other important nutrients they need as well. Spokesperson for the Academy of Nutrition and Dietetics told us she recommends half a teaspoon to a teaspoon melted and then added to a puree. Or as they get older, you can drizzle oil or melted butter over cooked vegetables, she told us. We never say just give butter by itself, and it's not the only source of fat she would recommend. Avocados, hummus, fish, they are great sources of fat as well. And also, great foods to introduce. I'm Dr. Sanjay Gupta, helping you live a better life.
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day, Potts Farm was a place to go. Load a truck up, hit the dirt road. 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King and the Can and the Marlboro Man. 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I'm tired of talking, man. Y'all ain't listening. Them old dirt

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